0: We give you thanks tonight, God, for all you've done in our lives and for all you're going to do. Hallelujah. Psalm 100 says to enter his gates with
1: thanksgiving.
0: What was that again? To enter his gates with
1: thanksgiving.
0: And his courts with
1: praise.
0: And that's what we're going to do here tonight. Hallelujah. God, how we thank you for what you've done in our lives. And tonight we want to thank you in advance for all you're going to do. We thank you for the healing that we do not yet see. We want to thank you for the financial provision that's coming. And by faith, we lift our voices and thank you tonight. We want to be thankful people, God. So we do it by faith tonight.

0: We give you thanks for all you've done and for all you're going to do. We've come to bless your name tonight, Lord.
1: Rise in the midst of your people. 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

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I thank you for giving us your word.

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1: Thank you, Lord.
0: You inhabit the praises of your people. So you're here with us right now.
1: Yes, Lord.
0: We thank you.
1: We thank you, Lord.
0: For your presence, we praise you.

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You are enthroned on our praises tonight, God.

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How many want the King of glory to come in here tonight? Amen. 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

0: We give you thanks tonight, God, for all you've done in our lives and for all you're going to do. Hallelujah. Psalm 100 says to enter his gates with
1: thanksgiving.
0: What was that again? To enter his gates with
1: thanksgiving.
0: And his courts with
1: praise.
0: And that's what we're going to do here tonight. Hallelujah. God, how we thank you for what you've done in our lives. And tonight we want to thank you in advance for all you're going to do. We thank you for the healing that we do not yet see. We want to thank you for the financial provision that's coming. And by faith, we lift our voices and thank you tonight. We want to be thankful people, God. 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
1: Thank you, Jesus.
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1: We give you glory.
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1: You are with us.
0: Tugenda kutuleka sir.
1: You won't leave us, Jesus.
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1: Lord. 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
0: You will always be with us.
1: Erogenda kubera nafe paka.
0: You fight all our battles.
1: Put it on the
0: I feel the song of a worshiper.

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You are powerful, everything, O God. 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
1: 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You're the mighty of everything.
0: You're the most high God.
1: Yeah, we cut on that singa.
0: We worship you, Lord. We give you praise. We worship you, Lord. We worship you. We lift you
1: on
0: high. 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
1: You are worthy, Jesus.
0: Hosanna.
1: Worthy is the Lamb.
0: Hosanna de Jesus.
1: Just uplift those holy hands.
0: Hosanna.
1: Answer Jesus, you're worthy.
0: Hosanna.
1: Worthy is Jesus.
0: Hosanna.
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1: Hallelujah.
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0: 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Christ is my inheritance. He is my power. In this land of
1: people,
0: 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Together with my house, I am victorious. I'm not down. I am above. Because Jesus made me a conqueror in the name of Jesus. Give the Lord a mighty hand clap.
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0: Hallelujah.
1: Mukama yebazi.
0: Praise be to the Lord.
1: Kale katuimuke kubigere byaffe.
0: Let us stand up on our feet.
1: Tugenda kuwayo mu nyumba ya Mukama.
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1: Mulinya ya Mukama Yesu.
0: In the name of our Lord Jesus.
1: Akawungezi ka lero.
0: Today is evening.
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0: We are going to come around 6 in the evening.
1: Mlinyele mukama fe Yesu.
0: In the name of the Lord Jesus.
1: Hallelujah.
0: Hallelujah.
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1: your word, we thank you, Lord, because you have gotten our destiny. We thank you, Lord, you have permitted us to hear what we are hearing. We thank you, Lord, you lead our destinies
0: around today.
1: We worship you with our substance, we worship you with the offertory. Take your glory, Lord. 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
0: Lord.
1: We glorify you. You are worthy. You are worthy. You are worthy. You are worthy. 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
0: Ogena kujangwe wayo nenga tuimbo rimba runo.
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1: chitandika ne Israeli
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1: nga Katonda anatunyweza,
0: there must be a journey.
1: Waina okubeerawo olugendo.
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1: Oh Holy Spirit.
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0: Gabikule.
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1: I understand what you're saying.
0: Nsomesa.
1: Teach me.
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1: We welcome the Holy Spirit club for him.
0: Hallelujah.
1: Amen.
0: Spire Josoko Jiaka Dasta Kalio Kasembezeri. 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Wetusomye.
1: Where we've read.
0: Bible yagamba wait.
1: The Bible says.
0: When Israel went out of Egypt.
1: Israeli weyava mu Misiri.
0: Misiri nsi Katonda yajitonda.
1: Egypt is a nation the Lord created.
0: Ne Israeli yabera yo lwensonge mu bendala.
1: But Israel was there for one or more reasons.
0: Obudde butuuka.
1: Time came.
0: Mukama nasitulo mutindo.
1: And then the Lord raised the standard.
0: Nakukira endagano yakola ne Ibrahim.
1: Understand, I mean remembered the covenant he did with Abraham.
0: Nagamba abantu abo bajeyo.
1: Redeem those people.
0: Era ne bavayo.
1: And they all were redeemed.
0: Yordan ne ekola ki?
1: Nechiulira had it.
0: Eyo cheyakola yakala bukazi.
1: What it did it dried up.
0: Buwaba okatonda cheyakola.
1: Whenever the Lord is doing something,
0: akole chintu echi yanamiriza.
1: He does something exaggerating.
0: Kati njagala nsoke njogere ku chintu echi aletere guru okuyanamirira.
1: I want to talk about something that made the heavens be exaggerated.
0: Nsinga kya manyi kya magero kya buyiza kya chitibwa.
1: And it was manifested on the earth very great, very marvelous, very big.
0: So each time God is bringing a transition,
1: buli Katonda wakola okuchusibwa,
0: there are mighty things that he does.
1: Waliwo ebintu ebikulu byakola.
0: When God was getting the children of Israel
1: Katonda
0: from Egypt,
1: Katonda ngajaba na Baisraeli okuve Misiri,
0: there was a shaking.
1: Waliwo okukankana.
0: The hand of God came out to heavy on Pharaoh.
1: Omukono gwa mukama ne gutula ku Farao.
0: Until he released the people of God.
1: Era nata abana ba Israeli.
0: Hallelujah.
1: Amen.
0: Praise the Lord.
1: Kama yebazwe.
0: As if that was not enough.
1: Echo chali nga chitamala.
0: Judah was on his way to becoming a sanctuary of God.
1: Yuda yali mu lugendero lokubera watu kuvuwa mukama.
0: Now when God wanted to make you a sanctuary,
1: katinga Katonda yagalo kufule watu kuvuwe,
0: he did something so astonishing.
1: Waliwe chintu chakole chana miliza
0: that had never happened before.
1: Echitabangawo.
0: Do you know what he did?
1: Omanche yakola.
0: He sent his only son.
1: Yasindika omwana wo omuyeka.
0: He sent his only son.
1: Yasindika omwana wo omuyeka.
0: Donna bakitegeera n'esooka okikubire mu ngalo tugende buziba.
1: You've not understood it but clap for God and then we go deeper.
0: Eggulu lyakiraba ne lyewuunya.
1: The heaven saw it and it was astonished. What is this?
0: Adide kabaka musindise munse dugala bweti.
1: He has bent our king to be taken to
0: the malaika ne bavayo nga bayimba.
1: And the angels came about and singing.
0: Kubanga kabaka wechiti wazalibwa kunsi.
1: Because the king of glory has been born on the earth.
0: Chali techiulirwangako.
1: It had never been heard.
0: Ngatechiberangawo.
1: It has never happened.
0: Ne basebo ne banyabo.
1: But ladies and gentlemen,
0: wali wechatukawo.
1: There was something that happened.
0: Olunaku Yesu wazalibwa kunsi.
1: The day Jesus was born on the earth.
0: Emunyenyezavu nama.
1: The stars bowed down.
0: Hallelujah.
1: Praise the Lord.
0: Ejeri abamalaika lyayimba ku nsi kuno.
1: The angels sang on this world.
0: Ne Farao nagamba ani azalibwa.
1: And then Pharaoh said, who has been born?
0: Abagezigezi ne bakimanya ne bakiraba.
1: The wise men saw it.
0: Ne bagamba kino kyamanyi tulina okukirabako.
1: This is great, we shall see.
0: Tulina okukijulira.
1: We have to testify.
0: Ne banonya.
1: They sold.
0: Ne babala emunyenye.
1: They counted the stars.
0: Omukuvu nabakulemera paka ebatuke likabaka.
1: The Holy Spirit led them unto the king.
0: Zambu.
1: They were taking treasures.
0: Ngabakutte byomuwendo.
1: They were holding treasures.
0: Kubanga bo babikulirwa.
1: Because they were revealed to.
0: Yesu teyali wabulijjo.
1: That this was this unusual Jesus.
0: Omwana nazaliwa ne bamuwa zaabu.
1: The child is born and is given gold. The first miracle that I got. When I got my first born.
0: Twali muddwaliro.
1: We were in the hospital.
0: Omusajja nava mu district bajita ye Bugiri.
1: A man came from Bugiri.
0: Ngaze kulaba mutabani wanga asoka.
1: Came to see my first born.
0: Elabo yanda babwat.
1: And when he saw me.
0: Nalaba no mwana.
1: And saw the child.
0: Nakwata munsa unaje emitwale eji.
1: God money brought 50,000.
0: Naunga.
1: I was astonished.
0: Ningambo bedda bajjo okunda babajja ne 15 bajja.
1: These ones have been coming. They gave me 5,000.
0: Yajja ne mitwale eji.
1: But he brought 50,000.
0: Ne manya ndi kakati bills kati zimaze okusasulwa.
1: I knew now the bills were settled.
0: Hallelujah.
1: Praise the Lord.
0: Sigama nti no.
1: I'm not saying that.
0: Sente mitwale 5 kyali kyamanyi nyo.
1: 50,000 was too much.
0: Nena kitunuliranga nange sisobola kukyalira muntu ngaazadde mwana ebiseera ebyo.
1: By that time I couldn't visit someone has given birth and give him or her 50,000.
0: Hallelujah.
1: Amen.
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1: Amen.
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1: But hear this.
0: Bana abagezigezi.
1: These wise men.
0: Bajja nekyo muwendo.
1: They brought treasures.
0: Nga bakireetedde Kristo Yesu.
1: When they brought it for Jesus Christ.
0: Abaagalwa.
1: Brethren.
0: Teri mwana azaalibwa.
1: There is no one who gives birth.
0: Abagezigezi ne bava mu nsi y'ebuvanjuba.
1: And the wise men comes from the east.
0: Ne bajja mu Isirayiri.
1: They come to Israel.
0: Nga tewali kyamaanyi.
1: When there isn't anything mighty.
0: Hallelujah.
1: Amen.
0: So kakati olugendo tulutandise bwetuti.
1: So we've started this story like
0: tuli,
1: this.
0: Tuli ku lugendo lw'okola ki?
1: We are in the journey of
0: olw'okunywezebwa.
1: Of establishment.
0: Hallelujah.
1: Praise the Lord.
0: Now if you are going to have a year of establishment.
1: Bonabera nomwako gw'okunywezebwa.
0: We have to understand this concept.
1: Oyina okutegeera ekintu kino.
0: Bikula Yokana 3:16.
1: You open John 3:16.
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1: John 3 what?
0: Kanyanjule bwanjuzi leero.
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0: Wetunaatuukira.
1: By the time we reach.
0: Tulina omwaka mulamba.
1: We have a full year.
0: Hallelujah.
1: Amen.
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1: Begins with the love of God.
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1: Praise the Lord.
0: Teri muntu asobola kukyusibwa.
1: There is no one who can be transformed.
0: Nga Mukama tachikiriza.
1: When the Lord has not accepted.
0: Bwe yagala ensi.
1: How he loved the world.
0: N'awaayo omwana we.
1: He gave in his only son.
0: Ensi gy'ategeeza abantu abali mu nsi.
1: The earth is saying are the people that dwell in the earth.
0: Bali mu nsi.
1: They are in the world.
0: Kubanga ensi gye balimu.
1: Because they world they
0: si mwe balina okuba.
1: That is not where they are supposed
0: okubeera mu nsi.
1: They are supposed to be in the earth.
0: Naye nga bakyusibwa.
1: But transformed.
0: Era Kristo atugamba.
1: And Christ tells us.
0: Mwe muli mu nsi.
1: That you're in this world.
0: Nete muli baki.
1: But you don't belong to the world.
0: Kati ensi eno yonna.
1: So this old world.
0: Yayagalwa Katonda.
1: Was loved by God.
0: Kubanga mbi nnyo.
1: Because it is terrible.
0: Ekisa kyakanwa n'okwagala kwa Katonda.
1: The grace and the love of the Lord.
0: Kwe kukyusa ensi.
1: Transforms the world.
0: Okuyita mu bantu abagirimu.
1: Through the people that dwell in it.
0: Naimira ku kitu ne mbagambe n'ensi mbi nnyo.
1: I told you this world is so bad.
0: Jo twabadde wano.
1: Yesterday we were here.
0: Ku Hope for New Life Church wabadde embaga.
1: Hope for New Life Church had a wedding.
0: Nayo nga batwagalayo.
1: But they wished us to be there.
0: Atenga big church in Kasubi.
1: Even big church in Kasubi.
0: Mukanisa.
1: In church.
0: Ngamulimu omulambo.
1: There was a corpse.
0: Nayonga twetagisibwayo.
1: We were also supposed to be there.
0: Twabadde wano.
1: We are here.
0: Natujaguza amazaliwa gwa Foundation of Truth.
1: When we were rejoicing over the
0: Nenjagalo kutegeza wabadde abazika.
1: But they were people who were buried.
0: Kakinsi yetabudde tabudde bwesi.
1: So the church is entangled.
0: Jajja omwana afa.
1: The grandmother is dying.
0: Omuzukuru azala.
1: But the grand is also giving birth.
0: You know, waliwo ali emmere.
1: Someone is eating.
0: Emmanju waliwo ali mukabuyonjo.
1: Someone is taking it out.
0: The very time.
1: Mukasera kekamu.
0: Era Katonda atunulira ensi.
1: So the Lord looks at the world.
0: Ngagiraba ngekisasalala.
1: Seeing it as something that is garbage.
0: Ngokole njawulo maso ga Katonda.
1: The only that makes a difference before the Lord.
0: Obubi bwe bubeera obungi.
1: If the worst becomes worse.
0: Ebirungi bibula.
1: You cannot see any good thing.
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1: I want you to be God if you just only look at the world like this.
0: Olaba obulungi olaba obubi.
1: You see good and bad.
0: Kiki kyosala okola?
1: What do you decide to do?
0: You
1: cannot be God.
0: Hallelujah.
1: Amen.
0: Neulira.
1: But listen.
0: Katonda okwagala kwe.
1: God is love.
0: Kwe kwabika kunsi.
1: Cover the world.
0: Nasindika omwana we muyeka gwe bayita Yesu ani.
1: And sends only his begotten son.
0: Nasindika Yesu Kristo.
1: Christ Jesus.
0: Aliokafirira ensi.
1: To die for the world.
0: Adira abali munsi.
1: To make these ones that in the world.
0: Adira abali munsi.
1: To make the ones in the world.
0: Abalete mu kanisa.
1: Bring them to church.
0: Munsi mulimu kanisa ya Yesu.
1: The church in the world there is church of Christ.
0: Hallelujah.
1: Amen.
0: Nyiriri nyingi nyoze tujja okulaba.
1: There are many scriptures that we'll see.
0: Ezokubera mu kanisa ya Yesu.
1: First being in the church of Christ.
0: Kakati.
1: Now.
0: Chichi ne chikole njawulo.
1: This is what makes a difference.
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0: Hallelujah.
1: Amen.
0: Bible yatugambia Isirayiri.
1: The Bible says that Israel.
0: Bwe yakwate kubo.
1: When it took the journey.
0: Neve Misiri.
1: Went out of Egypt.
0: Neva wa.
1: Where?
0: Waduwe chatukawo.
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1: Was taken away from the foreign people.
0: Oluyuda nalyo kafuka wema.
1: And then Judah became a tabernacle.
0: Hallelujah.
1: Amen.
0: Nafuka sanctuary.
1: It became a sanctuary.
0: And Israel became a dominion.
1: Era Israeli nefuga.
0: Kati Israeli.
1: Israeli.
0: Ye kanisa ya Mukama.
1: It is the church of God.
0: Je yafirira je yagala.
1: That he loved and died for.
0: Bwe yali ekyali mu nsi.
1: When it was still in the world.
0: Itasobola kuba na dominion.
1: It couldn't have okufuga.
0: Ah.
1: No way.
0: Wabula yalina okukiriza.
1: But it had to accept.
0: Na buli akiriza.
1: And everyone who believes.
0: Ngali wano mu nsi.
1: Who dwells in the world.
0: Alyoka afuna obulamu obutagwa wabufunira eno.
1: Has to get internal life.
0: Wano tewali bulamu butagwawo.
1: You cannot get it from here.
0: Wano kavuyo.
1: There is confusion.
0: Mukama yebazibwe.
1: Praise the Lord.
0: Wano kavuyo.
1: There is confusion.
0: Kati omuntu ye kafu no bulamu.
1: Anyone who gets internal life.
0: Yasimatu kanava wano.
1: Goes away from this line.
0: Na ingire kanisa.
1: And enters into the church.
0: Awe tutandikira.
1: That is where we start from.
0: Mentality ya Misiri.
1: Endowoza of Israel.
0: Efa.
1: Comes.
0: Nechiuka.
1: Changes.
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1: Anyone who comes here.
0: Naye ate kisobokera ddala.
1: But it is possible.
0: Okujja wano.
1: For you to come to church.
0: Nojja ne mentality eno.
1: And you come with endowoza ya Misiri.
0: Bible cheve yogera mu Barumi 10.
1: That is why the Bible says in Romans 10:12.
0: Katutandikire uje bisokera 12 olunyo lusoka.
1: 12:1.
0: Egamba etya.
1: What does it say?
0: Jemvamba kolantia. Mbega irira bo Luganda.
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1: This what they call the world.
0: Yes, system y'omubiri efuga.
1: It is the system of the body that governs.
0: Kacho inajibukamu.
1: So you have to go out of it.
0: Okusobola okubeera mu kanisa.
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0: Mark you.
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0: Akoma okutwala ki?
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0: na buli akiriza.
1: Whoever believes.
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0: Akiriza kuchusibwa bwongo.
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1: To believe the word of God and is cleansed.
0: Chebaito kukiriza Yesu.
1: So that is why they call believing in Christ.
0: Hallelujah.
1: Amen.
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0: Olugendo lwa kunywezebwa le bayita the way of Christ. The way of what?
1: Ekubo lya Kristo.
0: 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Dear, you know one.
1: That is the way.
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0: Bwe tumala okukyusibwa ne tujja eri Yesu
1: transformed to come to Christ.
0: Tujja mu kanisa.
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1: So in the church that is where Christ does a work in us.
0: Hallelujah.
1: Amen.
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1: Praise the Lord.
0: Aleta okukyuka.
1: Brings transformation.
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0: Tuli mu process ekyuka.
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0: Lino kkubo wasebo ne banyabo.
1: Ladies and gentlemen.
0: Tedina ntandikwa tedina nkomerero.
1: Doesn't have a beginning and the end.
0: Kubanga Yesu agambye nze kkubo n'amazima
1: nachi. Because the Bible say that I am the way, the truth and the life.
0: Eri kitange wabula nga ayise mwani.
1: No one comes to me unless it passes through me.
0: Akati kambabulie ko wano.
1: Now let me tell you this.
0: Wajja mu kanisa.
1: You came to the church.
0: Ne wajja n'enkola yensi.
1: But you came with the earthly mind.
0: Tosobola kujinyweleramu.
1: You cannot.
0: Tosobola kunywelera mu kanisa.
1: You cannot be established.
0: Ngoli n'enkola yensi.
1: When you have the works of the world.
0: Walokoka.
1: You got saved.
0: Walina akawala mu P5.
1: You had a girlfriend in P3.
0: Naye olumusajja mukuru okyakalowoozaako.
1: You're still thinking about that. You got married.
0: Oba wawasa.
1: You got married.
0: Okyali kali akawala ke mwatulanga nako.
1: But you're still thinking about the other boy or girl.
0: Tewachuka.
1: You didn't change.
0: Ekirala.
1: The other thing.
0: Wajja mu kanisa.
1: You came into the church.
0: Nchawolere gwanga.
1: But you're still revenging.
0: Tosonywa.
1: You don't forgive.
0: Olwana ntalu.
1: You fight battles.
0: Omegana nono, omegana noli.
1: You fight with the other one.
0: Oli mu kanisa okuto situde.
1: You're in the church holding.
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1: You'll never be established in this church.
0: If you want what we call a transformation center, but transforming center.
1: Ngo yagala okuchusibwa.
0: This is a transforming what? Center. Hallelujah.
1: Amen.
0: Here.
1: Wano.
0: Bwova wano mu nsi.
1: When you leave the world.
0: Enkola y'ensi ng'ogyegaanye.
1: And you denounce the
0: earthly mind. You come here.
1: No genda wano.
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0: Chevola bakristo teyatuita nga bamanyi.
1: That is why that Christ didn't call us as people who know.
0: Yatuita.
1: He called us.
0: Okutuyigiriza.
1: To teach us.
0: Okola kutya. Yatuita okutuyigiriza.
1: He called us to
0: Yagamba,
1: be taught.
0: Muje jende.
1: Come unto me.
0: Eyo Matayo.
1: That is
0: esula
1: Matthew.
0: Esula ya nya.
1: 4.
0: Onyirwa 19.
1: Verse 19.
0: Nalio kagamba Yokana.
1: Called, told John.
0: Petero.
1: Peter
0: ne Yakobo
1: and James
0: batabani ba Zebede
1: the sons of
0: Zebede
1: that come and follow me
0: nange naba fula abachi
1: I will make you fishers fisher of men
0: mujemba fule wano
1: you come I make you here
0: hallelujah
1: amen.
0: Kakati agenda maso na yogera.
1: He comes on saying.
0: Mumatayo.
1: In Matthew.
0: 11:28. Agamba atia.
1: What does he say?
0: Mujejendi mwenaba koze batia.
1: Come unto me all you who are heavy laden.
0: Naba sito weredua.
1: Heavy laden.
0: Nange nakola chi.
1: I will give you rest.
0: Naba umuza. Kakati inumusite tu umulira yo.
1: Here we don't have rest in the world. No way.
0: Hakukona nao kola chi.
1: You kick the one who kicks you.
0: Ninawo nomchala kati musumba.
1: I have a pastor.
0: Yavo wana mukanisha.
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1: They planned with the husband to go to disco.
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1: They went to disco.
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1: When they reached there, they started dancing.
0: Omanyaba yaye bo mu disco.
1: You know those people who live there.
0: Ataba vubukanga bajjawo.
1: The youth would come.
0: Luza mwami anywanga nnyo.
1: The man could
0: agende okugira bwati ngataba yayi bazina na mchala we.
1: They
0: atenga ajaye ngumi.
1: Then he started fighting.
0: Bakoma wo balwanagana.
1: They come back fighting.
0: Omwito otyo yo.
1: How do you call that one?
0: Kati twagenze kusenyuka.
1: We went to be happy. There is no rest in the world.
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0: bali ne misambu eno munsi.
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0: Tosobola kola business eno munsi.
1: You cannot do a business in the world.
0: Nga toyina ako kirubali.
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0: Josamira.
1: That you
0: tosobola kuba mukika munsi eno.
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0: Nga toyina chokozesa.
1: When you don't have anything you use.
0: What e ko kubayo?
1: There has to be.
0: Olaba nabana abata abasoma.
1: Even those students at school.
0: Bana bafe ku university bakubuza if you don't have a girlfriend or a boyfriend.
1: Wobato ina
0: muwala wabulenzi
1: ku myaka jo.
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1: Oli mulalu.
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1: You are so foolish.
0: Oli kafero. Toina boyfriend.
1: You don't have a boyfriend.
0: Ateno mu kanisa bagamba batia.
1: And in church they say no sex before
0: marriage. Bagamba batia. Fornication is a sin.
1: Obwenzi chibi.
0: Eno mukanisa bagamba batya.
1: In church they say.
0: Paka Yesu goyaleta.
1: Until Jesus brings.
0: Bagamba batya.
1: How do we say?
0: That na sister yava mudwaliro.
1: I have a sister.
0: Nanga msumba results zizino.
1: That these are the results.
0: Bangambi.
1: They told me.
0: Kumyaka jange.
1: At my age.
0: Bwesizala.
1: If I don't give birth.
0: Mpedde.
1: I'm done.
0: Are you married?
1: No.
0: Mukama ibazi.
1: Praise the Lord.
0: Kati lindira mukama.
1: Now wait unto the Lord.
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0: Zigenda muga zikule.
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0: Oba bazirongosa bakolechi?
1: If they operate, they operate.
0: Ata ina center akola mu banka.
1: Has money. She works in a bank.
0: One of the
1: money
0: is a big one, big banker.
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0: 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Akola mu banka.
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0: ogende
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0: Ogende mugule myaka jono kusinga bono yagala ebyokunsi.
1: And then you go to heaven.
0: Na yeri ndi ila mukama.
1: But wait until
0: ajakulo
1: the Lord.
0: Ajakulo kwagala kwe. Ene liyo government ya anja uloneno.
1: This government is different from the other one.
0: Hallelujah.
1: Amen.
0: Eno government yeno.
1: The earthly government is different.
0: Ono ye mukama wafe.
1: That one is our master.
0: Ya afuga ya yogera.
1: He reigns and speaks.
0: olugendo lw'okunywezebwa luli wa?
1: Where is the journey of establishment?
0: Lwe lugendo nga tunyweredde mu kkubo.
1: That is when we are established in the way.
0: Lwe lugendo nga tutuukiridde maaso ga Mukama.
1: That is when we are righteous
0: before the Lord. Because Isaiah 5:4. Nti mu butuukirivu mwe munayimanga okukola kutya?
1: That in righteousness you shall be established. Hallelujah.
0: Naye obutuukirivu.
1: But righteousness.
0: Bukuumibwa buli lunaku.
1: Is kept.
0: Bukolebwa buli lunaku.
1: Is done always.
0: Ate.
1: And.
0: Buvunanyizibwa bwaffe.
1: Is our responsibility.
0: Bible gamba nti gwa ina kyakute.
1: You who is holding something.
0: Wekume. Omubi aleme kukola ki?
1: For the devil not to snatch
0: Laban,
1: it away. I'm coming.
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0: Bankole yakalala kam.
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0: Wano tetunaba kuogerawo.
1: Here we've not talked about
0: one.
1: It. Here.
0: Bible ya Uganda.
1: The Bible says
0: Yokana
1: John
0: 18:15 bikula kawo tulabe. 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
0: N'oyingira ewa Yesu.
1: And you came to Christ.
0: Bobo yagala okukola olutalo.
1: If you want to do a war.
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1: But if you decide to get saved.
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1: That is a war.
0: Ne Bible tugambi ensi bwekola ki?
1: But if the world hates you.
0: Mumanye nti yasooka nze.
1: Get to know that it hate me first.
0: N'ogenda mu kika.
1: You go into your clan.
0: Ne bakuyita musiru.
1: And they call you a fool.
0: Ako musiru ayambala nganze n'agolola.
1: Does a fool dress like me?
0: No, simply we are having a different kingdoms. We are operating on a different levels. They cannot understand you.
1: Tu yino wakabaka wanjawulo wetubeera mutibaso akutegeera.
0: Nje waliwo muyanzi bayina ngamba naye kakati.
1: There is someone who told me now you.
0: Mvuka jango ina bakazi bameka.
1: How many women do you have?
0: Na to siri walanga mvubuka.
1: Don't be a fool like that.
0: Tobiranga abana bo mukazi omu.
1: Don't raise children with one woman.
0: Naye kakati ono.
1: Now this one.
0: Angamba sisiri walanga.
1: Telling me not to be a fool.
0: Ati wakatonda.
1: But with God,
0: yatonda Adam nani?
1: Only created Adam and Eve.
0: Yesu abasomesa ku bufumbo.
1: When Jesus is speaking about marriage,
0: Mateo 10 na gamu sajja kya vangale kani?
1: That the man will leave his home.
0: Negatene muchala we. Babili ne bafuka atya?
1: Two will become one.
0: Kati atense gambo bobusiru.
1: And the world is saying that is foolishness.
0: Eno government indala.
1: This is a different government.
0: This is a transforming center.
1: Wano we wachusibwa.
0: Mulokole bolemwanga okuchusibwa mu kanisa.
1: When you fail to be transformed from church.
0: Okutegeera Katonda.
1: You understanding God.
0: Omanya nti bijja kuba bizibu.
1: You will get to know that things will be hard.
0: University je wajjamu.
1: Here the university that you came
0: nuno ya Mukama.
1: Is to teach you the principles of God.
0: Hallelujah.
1: Amen.
0: Era wano.
1: Here.
0: Engule wegenda kusanga.
1: This is where you'll be crowned.
0: Mukama fajja kutikira engule wakola
1: ki? Our Lord will come and
0: wategeera
1: crown you. You understand?
0: Okwagala kwani.
1: The will of God.
0: Hallelujah.
1: Amen.
0: Tujja kuogerako wano.
1: We shall talk about here.
0: Tudeyo ko wano.
1: And then we come back again.
0: Ate tutambulirengako na wano.
1: And we also go into
0: kubanga ebikorebwa wano.
1: Where things are done here.
0: Biwetaga.
1: That is what you need.
0: Hallelujah.
1: Amen.
0: Biwetaga era customer lokumanya nti wano wakuchusiza ngoli wano.
1: After getting to know that you've been changed and you're there.
0: Binebya wano.
1: There he this has been
0: changed.
1: You don't need them.
0: Omubiri te gulina chegukola chi.
1: The flesh is not vital.
0: Omoyo yaleta chi.
1: It is the spirit that brings
0: buli ababera wano.
1: Whoever dwell here.
0: Tujja kuddamu ndoza. 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Ku Sunday twalibadde ne board, white board.
1: Sunday we would wish to be with the white board. Ebintu bino.
0: Kimanyi tubimanyi bya bulijjo.
1: I know these things are common.
0: Hallelujah.
1: Amen.
0: Ngambira kwenye nti bwatyo Mukama bwe yayagala ensi.
1: How the Lord loves the world.
0: N'okuwayo n'awayo omwana we.
1: And he gave in his only
0: Buli amukkiriza.
1: Whoever believes.
0: Aleme okubula.
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0: Oh, yes,
1: do you have any
0: point?
1: Whoever believes.
0: Soko joba diseyo, baningiza lingiza ako. 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
1: 10 years.
0: Luko ze.
1: It has done a lot.
0: Mukama feba zibu.
1: Praise the Lord.
0: Bwe yayagala ensi n'okukola kutya.
1: How he loved the world and
0: soka we kubile kwa mungalo mukirasi tuvuddeyo. 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Thank you very much. Mukama yebazibwe.
1: Praise the Lord.
0: Mukama yebazibwe.
1: Praise the Lord.
0: Hallelujah.
1: Amen.
0: So this what happens.
1: Chino chechibao.
0: Obulamu bonna buzalibwa mukwagala kwa Katonda.
1: All the world is birthed by the will of God.
0: Olugendo nalo tutambula.
1: All the journey that we walk.
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1: Has a foundation called love.
0: Tewali kwagala kusinga kuno.
1: There is no love more than this
0: one. Omutokuwayo bulamu bwe kulwachi.
1: Someone to give his life for someone.
0: Akati Katonda yawayo bulamu bwe.
1: Now the Lord gave in his life.
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1: Remember the story that the Lord told us.
0: Omugagga yalina ennimiro ye.
1: The rich man who had a vineyard. Who had a garden.
0: Na munsemu.
1: In the one world.
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0: Naye n'atumanga yaba abakozi.
1: But used to send workers there.
0: Bajeye bibala.
1: To get fruits.
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0: bana abali munsi ne bakwatibwa obujja.
1: When these ones became jealous.
0: Nibayisanga bubi abantu bano be yatuma.
1: They started torturing these ones he sent.
0: Naye lwali lumu.
1: But one day.
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1: 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If they see him.
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1: They will respect him.
0: Bagambe boss aweleza na mutabani we.
1: Said the boss has sent his son.
0: Kati bwe yatuuka yo.
1: When he reached there.
0: Ku Sunday tujja kulusoma lero katuogere lwogere.
1: Sunday we shall read it.
0: Bwe yatuuka yo.
1: When he reached there.
0: Abayayo manyiche baagamba.
1: Do you know what those people said?
0: Ono yagenda okusikira ennimiro eno kati tumufunye.
1: This one is going to inherit this garden now we've got him.
0: Ono bwetumukwata ne tumutte kitegeeza tuba tujiwambye.
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0: ennimiro,
1: one, the garden.
0: Ate boss alina omwana ogu.
1: And the boss has only one son.
0: Obusika tubufunye.
1: So we've got the inheritance.
0: Omwana nga tasonze.
1: So the
0: omwana nga atuuka. Tebakola nga bakwata basi bakandoya.
1: So they
0: nga bafumita batta.
1: They killed him.
0: Naye Bible egamba Yesu yennyini ayogera olugero.
1: It is Jesus saying this parable.
0: Ye mwennyini ne yejjira.
1: That he himself came.
0: Omulaba nga atuuse.
1: Do you see him?
0: Omanyi kye yakola.
1: Do you know what he did?
0: Yabagamba atya.
1: What did he tell them?
0: Nti n'alyoka abakwata.
1: He caught them.
0: N'abakasuka mu bunya.
1: And put them in the pit.
0: Obwaka n'akabiriiti.
1: Of fire.
0: Okulumwa obujije mirembe jonna.
1: To be in pain for all their lives.
0: Singa bali bategedde mukama wabwe kye yali ayagala.
1: If they had got to know what their Lord or Master had loved, they would have
0: done the expected,
1: but they didn't know.
0: Hallelujah.
1: Amen.
0: Bwe tuba tuogera ku bigambo by'obwakabaka basebo ne banyo.
1: When we are talking about the words of the kingdom, ladies and gentlemen,
0: tuba tuogera kukuteekateekebwa.
1: We are talking about preparation.
0: What are we here for?
1: Kiki kitulese wano?
0: Bwe nkambuze wanani agenda okumala emyaka 12.
1: Who is going to spend 120 years here?
0: Nzi nechienda bwe njituukako saagala kweyongerayo.
1: Me, I don't want to exceed 90 years.
0: Ni waba mpadde kinana mugamba webale.
1: Even if he gives me 80, I'll say thank you so much.
0: Waliwo abalongo be naziika bannaku ezi.
1: There are some people that I buried for 2 days.
0: Ne bampita musumba jangu ziika abalongo bano ne ngaba n'enjiri ngenda kubuulira eriwa.
1: Now, which gospel am I going to preach?
0: Ne ndyoka mbeera ku ntaana.
1: And then I went to the graveyard.
0: Ne mbagamba nti bano mbalaba.
1: Now you see these ones?
0: Kyabawandiikibwako balina kubeera nnaku bbiri.
1: It is written upon them that they're supposed to spend 2 days.
0: Era bazeere yabayita.
1: They've gone to whom?
0: Ne mbagamba kati mmwe abaliwo.
1: Now you who live.
0: Emyaka gy'olina gyonna gy'egyo gyaki.
1: Now the years that you have are for what?
0: Agifuniramu wa.
1: How does he gain from those years?
0: Hallelujah.
1: Amen.
0: Njagala kubuza kibuzo lwaleero.
1: I want to ask a question today.
0: Foundation of truth.
1: Omusingi ogwamazima.
0: Mukama atuwadde emyaka 10 mu kifo kino.
1: God has given us 10 years in this place.
0: Ejaki.
1: For what?
0: Yakulwanagana.
1: For battles.
0: Jakuyomba.
1: For quarrels.
0: Jakusika muguwa.
1: For pulling ropes.
0: Oja kumusinza.
1: All for worship.
0: Kubanga fetwali tutwagamba nti Mukama.
1: Because we say the
0: Lord, eno,
1: this house,
0: n'abanajiberanga mbona,
1: and the ones that dwell in this house,
0: n'abaliddawo,
1: even those that will come,
0: banasinzangani,
1: they will worship your holy name.
0: Mulinya lya Mukama fani.
1: In Jesus' name.
0: Katutandisa olugendo lwa myaka 10 nga lwakusinza lwakuweereza Katonda.
1: So we've started another journey of worship.
0: Ate kudala ki?
1: To the another level.
0: Tutandika na mwaka guno twagutandise.
1: We've already started with this year.
0: Hallelujah.
1: Amen.
0: Tutandise nga abaisiraeli.
1: We've started like the Israel.
0: Bomwa gutandika mugwakusatu.
1: Because their year begins in March.
0: Gwakusatu babiri mumekao. 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
1: But our year has begun.
0: Yesu analyoka abagamba nenze n'ennyumba yange tunakolanga
1: tutya. And then Joshua said that me with my house we shall always serve the Lord. Amen.
0: Basebo ne banyabo.
1: Ladies and gentlemen.
0: Olugendo afu olw'okunywezebwa.
1: The our journey of establishment.
0: Tutandise na kwagala kwa Katonda.
1: Has begun with the love of God.
0: Tutandise na kisa.
1: He has begun with grace.
0: Abefeso 2 nyirwa mukaga.
1: Ephesians 2:6.
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1: Up to 11.
0: By grace we have been saved.
1: Oretsa twalokolebwa.
0: So that no one can boast.
1: Waleme kubeerawo yenyumiriza.
0: No one can boast.
1: Waleme kubeerawo yenyumiriza.
0: Kati tuli mu kanisa tujja tandikirawo mu wiki ejjaba nange.
1: We shall start from there next week.
0: Linyala Mukama fe Yesu.
1: In Jesus' name.
0: Oinza okuba omaze myaka 12-13 mu bulokozi.
1: You have spent 10, 23, 30 years in
0: Enjiri jembulidde oinza okuba biwandikibwa byonna wabirabako.
1: Maybe you've ever seen all the gospel that I've preached and the scriptures.
0: Nefunamu ekikwongerayo.
1: But get something that takes you
0: further. Webuze wentuuse ndiwa.
1: And also ask yourself how much do I
0: know?
1: Where am I going?
0: Era kiki kyanjagaza.
1: And what does he need?
0: Lwaki yandeeta wano?
1: Why did he bring me here?
0: Ogenda kufuna ekyokuddamu.
1: You will get an answer.
0: Yimusa omukono gamba ayi Yesu.
1: Raise your hand and say.
0: Ayi Yesu.
1: Ayi Yesu.
0: Olunaku lwaleero.
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0: neka cake kamu.
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0: Hallelujah.
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0: 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He can take you from the world.
1: Kama yebazibwe.
0: Hey, chiecho.
1: Yeah. Doza nze njagala nyo okusima.
2: He is still good.
3: Achakola obulungi.
2: Even now.
3: Nekakati.
2: And he is still healing.
3: Era chawonya.
2: Anybody,
3: buli muntu yenna,
2: that is oppressed by the devil.
3: Ayiganyizibwa Satan.
2: You know the devil does not need invitation.
3: Omanyi Satan tiyetaaga kuyitibwa.
2: The Bible says the thief cometh to kill and to destroy.
3: Bible egamba nti omubbi ajja okubba okutta n'okusikiriza.
2: When the thief is coming to you,
3: Satani wabanga wakujja gy'oli.
2: He doesn't need appointment.
3: Tiyetaaga kumuwa appointment.
2: He just bangs in. Actually, as a matter of fact, when thieves are coming, even if he has a gun, once he realizes that you have seen him, they normally run away. They run. But the Son of Man, in order to operate in your life, he knocks. The Bible talks about it in Revelation chapter

0: Is it 3:20? He says he knocks on the door.
1: Mukubikira Bible gamba nti ndi kumutima gonkonkona.
0: Whoever hears my voice.
1: Buli awulira eddoboozi lyange.
0: And opens for me.
1: Nanzigulira.
0: I'll come in.
1: Nja kuyingira.
0: And when I come in.
1: Era kavuna mara okuyingira.
0: We shall dine with him.
1: Tujja kulira wamu naye.
0: Hallelujah.
1: Hallelujah.
0: What you have today.
1: Choyino lwalero.
0: Is to say yes to Jesus.
1: Kwe kugamba iwe wawo Yesu.

0: okuyingira.
1: He takes you straight.
0: Ayingirira ddala.
1: To the dining.
0: N'atuulira ddala oku dining.
1: You eat with him.
0: N'otandika okulya wamu naye.
1: You eat with him.
0: Olya wamu naye.
1: And you can never eat with the King of Kings.
0: Era tosobola kulya wamu ne kabaka wa bakabaka.
1: And you eat what is not present to you.
0: N'otalya ekyo ekirungi.

0: kutulo kulia,
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0: Mukuganja kwa Katonda.
1: Why?
0: Rachi.
1: Because he loved you.
0: Kubanga ya kuagala.
1: The Bible says in the book of Romans chapter 5 and verses number 8.
0: Abalumi 5 munana Bible egamba.
1: Can we read there?
0: Katugenda tusomeyo.
1: Can we read there?
0: Katusomeyo.
1: I have not yet started my message.
0: Sinaba kutandika kubulira.
2: Balumi 5 munana.
1: Yes.
2: Egambe bweti. Naye Katonda atenderezesa okwagala kwe jetuli.
1: But God demonstrated his own love towards us.
2: Kubanga bwe twalinga tukyali n'ebibi.
1: That while we were still sinners.
2: Kristo natufiirira.
1: Christ died for us.
2: Ka olomwenda. Kale okusinga ennyo kaakano.
1: Verses 9. Much more than having now. Having been justified by his blood,
2: tugenda kulokoka mu busungu ku bubwe.
1: We shall be saved from the wrath through him.
2: Olwekumi.
1: 10.
2: Kubobanga bwe twali tukyali balabe.
1: For if when we were enemies,
2: twatabaganyizibwa ne Katonda olw'okufa kw'omwana we.
1: We were reconciled to God through the death of his son.
2: Okusinga ennyo bwe twatebaganyizibwa.
1: Much more having been reconciled,
2: tulirokoka olw'obulamu bwe.
1: We shall be saved by his life.
2: Olw'ekumi n'olumu.
1: 11.
2: Si sekyo kyokka.
1: Not only that,
2: era naye nga twenyumiririza mu Katonda ku bwa Mukama waffe Yesu Kristo.
1: But we also rejoice in God through our Lord Jesus Christ.
2: Atuwesezza kaakano okutabagana.
1: Through whom we have now received the reconciliation. Praise the Lord.
0: Yebaziwe Mukama.
1: Praise the Lord.
0: Yebaziwe Mukama.
1: The Bible is telling us here.
0: Bible yetugamba wano.
1: It was a demonstration.
0: Kwali kwolesa.
1: It was a demonstration.
0: Kuno kwali kwolesa.
1: Not a demonstration of power.
0: Sikwolesa manyi.
1: Not a demonstration of wealth.
0: Sikwolesa bugaga.
1: Not a demonstration of size.
0: Sikwolesa size yo.
1: It was not a demonstration of figure.
0: Sikwolesa kafiga yo. Kafiga kako.
1: Miss Uganda.
0: Mba Miss Uganda. Ngeri jiba chikola mu.
1: Praise the Lord.
0: Praise be to the Lord.
1: It was not a demonstration of weapons.
0: Because
1: these days nations demonstrate weapons.
0: Enaku zino amawanga galaga ebyokulwanyisa byago
1: to show their strength.
0: Okulaga amanyi gago.
1: So they demonstrate. They demonstrate the strength of their power.
0: Kakano, bore sa amani gabo gebaina.
1: By blasting all those nuclear weapons.
0: Ngazi nyukiria bazo kubane ziba tuka mubanga.
1: They blast them.
0: Neziba tuka.
1: To tell America.
0: Okugamba America.
1: America, what are you talking about?
0: America chicho tugamba.
1: We have the power also.
0: Nafe tuina amani.
1: We have the nuclear plants also.
0: Nafe zi nyukiria tuzirina.
1: So, here,
0: kakano wano,
1: it was not a demonstration of power.
0: Te kwali kwolesa manyi.
1: It was a demonstration of God's love.
0: Kwali kwolesa kwagala kwa Katonda.
1: So the Bible has told us here.
0: Kakano Bible yetugambye wano.
1: God demonstrated his own love.
0: Katonda waffe yayolesa okwagala
1: kwe. His own love towards us.
0: Okwagala kwe eri gye tuli.
1: That while we were still sinners.
0: Bwe twalinga tukyali boonoonyi.
1: Christ died for us.
0: Kristo yatufiirira.
1: So for Christ to die for us.
0: Kristo okubeera nga asobola okutufiirira.
1: It was a demonstration of God's love.
0: Kwali kwolesa kwa kwagala kwa Katonda wa
1: fe. Because as a matter of fact,
0: kubanga kino kye kituufu.
1: We were sinners.
0: Twali bonoonyi.
1: We were stuck.
0: Twali twakwatibwa.
1: We were doomed.
0: Twali tuli buziba ddala mu kibi.
1: In our sins.
0: Mu bibi.
1: We had no redeemer.
0: Era twali tetwalina mununuzi.
1: We had no savior.
0: Tetwalina mulokozi.
1: And according to the scripture,
0: okusinziira ku kyawandiiko bwe kisomye,
1: the Bible says according to the scriptures,
0: Bible egamba ku byawandiikibwa,
1: the Bible had already said it.
0: Bible yali yakyogera dda.
1: That every soul that sinneth,
0: nti buli mmeeme yonna eyonoona,
1: every soul that sinneth,
0: buli emmeeme yonna eyonoona,
1: shall die,
0: ejja kufa.
1: And when we continue to read the scriptures, we come to know that for all had sinned and had fallen short of God's glory. All of us, we had committed sin. And actually, our sin was known by the reason of our actions. Our sin was in the blood. It was in the blood. Our blood. Our bloodline. Was already contaminated. That's why the doctors are still fighting. They're trying to do whatsoever they want to, they can do to fight HIV. Because it contaminates the blood. And the Bible says life is in the blood.
0: Hate Bible yetu gamanti obulamu buli mu musayi.
1: Life is in the blood.
0: Obulamu buli mu musayi.
1: When I get a gun,
0: kavunafu ne mundu,
1: and I shoot you,
0: ne besasi,
1: you don't die because of the blade.
0: Tofa ruansonga nti kukubye ile sasi.
1: You die
0: ofa
1: because you have
0: you have poured the blood and the system of your blood has been attacked. The more you lose the blood, the more that you lose life.
1: Praise the Lord. If I just get a leather bread and I cut this young boy,
0: singafune jirita nenzija nensala omwana ono,
1: and I cut the vein,
0: nemusala omusuwa,
1: if I cut the vein
0: bwensala omusuwa ogo,
1: and it begins to bleed,
0: natandika okufulumya omusaayi,
1: if it doesn't get immediate help,
0: bwabanga tayambiddwa mu bwangu,
1: just in 45 minutes
0: mudakikana mutano zokka,
1: he will kick the bucket
0: abakaputi
1: blood.
0: Musai.
1: Somebody say blood.
0: Wabe wagambo musai.
1: So our blood was already contaminated.
0: O musai gwafe. Gwari gwayo noni bwada.
1: It was contaminated by sin.
0: Gwari gwayo noni bwada ne chibi.
1: You go and read the book of Romans chapter 6. Okay, let's read there. I want to show you exactly.
0: Njagala kulagira ddala.
1: Let me show it to you. Separado Kuradi. Romans chapter 5 and verses number 12.
0: Abalumi tano kumina bidi.
1: The Bible says,
0: Bible yegamba,
1: therefore,
0: kakano,
1: just as through one man is sin,
0: okuita mukono na komuntu omu.
1: Let me say it again. Therefore,
0: kakano,
1: just as through one man, sin entered the world, and death through his sin, and thus death spread to all men, because all sinned.
0: Kubanga bonna bayonoona.
1: It was through one man.
0: Chali kuita muntu omu.
1: The Bible says, yeah, therefore, just as through one man sin entered the world, and death through sin, and thus death spread to all men, because all sinned. For until the law of sin was in the world, but sin is not imputed when there is no law. So I want to emphasize this point. What the Bible is trying to tell us, that through one man is sin, which man?
0: Mutuchi.
1: Adam. Through the sin of Adam.
0: Okuita muchibi cha Adam.
1: Through the sin of Adam.
0: Okuita muchibi Adam chiakola.
1: Sin entered the world.
0: Echibi cha ingirensi.
1: And because of this sin,
0: orensonga yechibi chino,
1: death.
0: Okufa.
1: Reigned over. So by the time you were born, you were born in sin, and death was reigning over you. You were a slave to sin. You were a slave to sin. And you had nobody to get you out of sin. It's not because of what you did, because of the blood. The blood of Adam.
0: Adam.
1: Remember, we are the descendants of Adam.
0: Adam.
1: Verses number 14. Nevertheless.
0: Okay.
1: Let's keep on go. 15. But the free gift is not like the offense. For it was by one man's offense, many died.

0: Mukama ebazibwe.
1: Praise be to the Lord.
0: Much more the grace of God.
1: Era ekisa kya Katonda.
0: And a gift by the grace.
1: N'ekirabo olw'ekisa.
0: By one man.
1: Okw'omuntu omu.
0: Jesus Christ.
1: Yesu Kristu.
0: Abounded.
1: Kweyongera.
0: Come
1: on, let us bless the Lord for that.
0: For if by one man's offense death reigned through that one. Osoma mu Luganda, eh? Okay. Much more those who receive abundance of grace.
1: Era nabo abafuna okusasirwa okungi.
0: Of the gift of righteousness.
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0: Therefore,
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0: as though one man's offense judgment came to all men.
1: Okubanga okolona ko omuntu omu omusango gwaje eri abantu.
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0: 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For us by one man's disobedience.
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0: Many were made sinners.
1: Abangi bafulibwa aboonoonyi.
0: And also.
1: Era kakano.
0: By one man's obedience.
1: Olw'obugonvu bw'omuntu omu.
0: And also.
1: Era.
0: By one man's obedience.
1: Olw'obugonvu bw'omuntu omu.
0: Many will be made right. Somebody give the Lord a hand. So it was like this. By one man is disobedient. You were made a sinner. Actually, for you to be a sinner, it was not your action. That means even the baby who is born today, she's born a sinner. Why? By one man is disobedient. By the contaminated blood of
1: Adam
0: in the disobedience, it was told to him that of all the trees in the garden you can eat as much as you can. As according to your appetite.
1: Nga oku appetite yo bwe yimiride.
0: You are free to eat.
1: Oli waddembo okulya.
0: But the tree.
1: Omuti.
0: That is in the middle of the garden.
1: Oguli masekati gw'olusuku.
0: The tree.
1: Ogomuti.
0: In the middle of the garden.
1: Oguli masekati gw'olusuku.
0: It is the tree of knowledge.
1: Ogomuti gwa kumanya.
0: Separating good from evil.
1: Ogo kwa ure chirungi n'ekibi.
0: Don't touch. Don't eat.
1: Togulyangako.
0: Don't look at it.
1: Togutunulirangako.
0: So that was the instruction.
1: Oko kwe kwali ebiragire byabimbwe ebyamuwebwa.
0: And somebody may say, why? Because God wanted to prove.
1: Kubanga Katonda yali agala okukakasa.
0: He wanted man.
1: Yayagala omuntu.
0: To make a choice.
1: Okubeera ng'akola okusalawo.
0: Because God created man with what they call self-will.
1: Kubanga Katonda yatonda omuntu n'amuteekamu okukwesalirawo.
0: In you,
1: mugwe,
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0: Called self-will.
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0: 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Osala okole kirungi oba olawo n'osala okole ekibi. So God wanted man.
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1: Okukola okusalawo.
0: Either to listen to his voice.
1: Oba okuwuliriza eddoboozi lye.
0: Or to listen to the voice of the enemy.
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0: God never wanted man to be in the garden.
1: Katonda tiyachagala ko omuntu okubeera mu lusuku.
0: That man should be in the garden.
1: Nti omuntu abeere mu lusuku.
0: Like a robot.
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0: He gave man what they call self-will.
1: Yawo omuntu ekiyitibwa okwesalirawo.
0: I need to listen very carefully.
1: Njagala ompulirize bulungi.
0: So the devil came.
1: Kakano omubi najja.
0: In the garden.
1: Muluso.
0: And found the woman.
1: Nasinkana omukyala.
0: I don't know what she was doing.
1: Simanyi kiki yali akola.
0: Or she was gazing at the tree.
1: Oba yali atunulira muti.
0: Gazing at the fruit.
1: Nga atunulira ekibala.
0: And he told the woman.
1: Nagamba omukyala ono.
0: He told the woman.
1: Nagamba omukazi ono.
0: Did really God say you should not eat of the tree?
1: Dala kituufu mukama yakyogera nti temulyanga ku muti guno.
0: Did really not? Did he really say?
1: Dala kituufu yakyogera.
0: He was trying to create doubt.
1: Ngagezaako okumuleeta okuleeta okubusabuusa mu mutego ono. 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
0: It is the same trick the devil uses even up to now.
1: Gwe muti gwe gumu ne satani gwachakozesa paka kati.
0: And the devil said,
1: era satani nagamba,
0: is a confuser.
1: Oyaliwo kutabula.
0: He just confused.
1: Atabula butabuzi.
0: He said,
1: nayagamba.
0: The devil said,
1: satani nagamba.
0: I'm just paraphrasing because you know the scriptures.
1: Ebyawandikwa mu mubi manyi ngezaako bifunza funza.
0: And the devil said,
1: era satani nagamba,
0: God knows.
1: Katonda akimanyi.
0: When you eat of this tree,
1: kavuna munalya ku muti guno,
0: you shall be like him.
1: Mugenda kubeera nga ye.
0: To know good and evil.
1: Okumanya okirungi n'ekibi.
0: He was confusing.
1: Ngageza kukubuza abuza.
0: Because when you read Genesis chapter 1,
1: kubanga kavuno somo olubereberye sure soka.
0: Verses number 26.
1: Olunyiriri olwabiri mu mukaga.
0: Even before Adam was created.
1: Nga Adam tanabana kutondebwa.
0: I wanted to mark these words.
1: Njagabigamo bino biteke kesira.
0: God told, said to himself.
1: Katonda niye gamba.
0: Let us create man.
1: Katutondo omuntu.
0: Genesis 1:26.
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2: Egambye bweti.
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2: Katonda nayogera nti tukole omuntu mu ngeri.
0: And God said, let us create man in our own image.
2: Mu kifaananyi kyaffe.
0: According to our likeness.
2: Bafuge eby'omunnyanja.
0: And let have dominion.
2: N'ebibuuka waggulu.
0: You can stop there.
1: Osobola okwekomera awo.
0: God had already created man.
1: Katonda yali yatonda dda omuntu.
0: In his image.
1: Mu kifaananyi kye.
0: Man was already like God.
1: Omuntu yali afaanana nga Katonda.
0: In his image.
1: Mu kifaananyi kye.
0: In his likeness.
1: Mu kufaanana
0: kwe. Man was already in the image of God. He was like God.
1: Yali nga Katonda.
0: Now the devil comes.
1: Kakano sitani ajja.
0: It twists the word.
1: Nagezako okugezako kudieka dieke chigamo.
0: God knows when you eat of the tree.
1: Katonda chimanyi kavunolya ku muti.
0: You shall be like him.
1: Ogenda kubeeranga ye.
0: He ignorance of the scripture. Even today, the devil tries to hide the people the truth. The truth is already written in the scripture.

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0: Praise be to the Lord.
1: Omuntu already yali mu kifaananyi kya Katonda.
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0: 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Kaakano omuntu
1: by his choice
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1: he made a decision
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0: kyekimu,
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1: it is by your choice
0: kiri mu kusalawo okwo.
1: So flow Adam is sin.
0: Okuita mukono na mukibi cha Adam.
1: All of us.
0: Fena.
1: Sin entered our blood.
0: Ekibi kya yingira omusayi gwa fe.
1: But we thank God.
0: Ne twagala okwebaza Katonda.
1: For the blood of Jesus.
0: Olo musayi gwa Yesu.
1: We thank God.
0: Twagala okwebaza Katonda.
1: For his blood.
0: Olo musayi gwe.
1: When he shedded the blood.
0: Kavuna yayiwo musayi.
1: He dealt with the power of sin.
0: Na lumbagana amanyi g'ekibi.
1: Once and forever.
0: Era n'agajirawo ddala.
1: Now it is up to you to accept the gift of God.
0: Okukiriza kirabo kya Katonda.
1: To accept the gift of God.
0: Okukiriza kirabo kya Katonda.
1: To receive the gift of God.
0: Okwefunira kirabo kya Katonda.
1: What is the gift of God?
0: Ekirabo kya Katonda kye kiriwa.
1: The gift of God is Jesus Christ.
0: Ekirabo kya Katonda ye Yesu Christ.

0: And we needed a blood that had no condemnation. And when Jesus shedded that blood, when we believe, when we believe, we receive that gift. It is your choice to believe. The blood of Jesus can never work on you until when you believe. Praise the Lord. Praise the Lord. So on the cross, he demonstrated his ultimate act of love. In that he compelled, his love was compelling him to lay down his life for you and me. We now live because he died, and he died in our place. Without the cross, there is no salvation, because there is no redemption. Our redemption is in the death of Christ, when he paid the price. So these are the implications of the cross, the results of the cross, the result of the price he paid. Number one, the forgiveness of sin. Colossians chapter 2 and verses 13. Abakolisayo 2:13. 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
0: Yes.
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0: You can stop there. After doing the forgiveness of our sin,
2: ng'amaze okukola okwekusonyiwa kw'ebibi byaffe.
0: On the cross, when he said it is
2: finished,
0: he was talking about the price. I have paid the price, it is finished. Now in Christ, we have the forgiveness of sin. Without the forgiveness of sin, there is no redemption. There is no salvation. It is only in Christ that we are forgiven. So what you have to do to stay in Christ, to live in Christ, to walk in Christ, to give our lives to Christ, to surrender our lives to Christ, because in Christ there is forgiveness of sin. And without righteousness, nobody can see God. The wages of sin is death. So, my dear brothers and sisters, as we think about the death of Christ, I want you to deal with every sin and take the sin to Christ. His blood. is sufficient
2: gumala
0: to carry away that sin.
2: Okujjawo ekibi ekyo.
0: Some of you say,
2: abamu kumwe mwogera ne mugamba,
0: you know, I have a weakness.
2: Omanyi nina obunafu.
0: A weakness of talking.
2: Obunafu bw'okwogera yogera.
0: We are talkative.
2: Twogera yogera nnyo.
0: Even my father is so talkative.
2: Era na.
0: Even my grandfather was talkative. We have a weakness. You know, I have a weakness. Sometimes I find myself speaking lies. You call it a weakness. That's why sometimes they call you on phone. Where are you?
2: Yes,
0: You are still in the bathroom. And you say, I am in Wandegeya on the border.
2: In the Wandegeya, ni ku border border.
0: Or sometimes you say, in 5 minutes, I'm going to be there. In 4 minutes,
2: I'm
0: going to be there. You take 1 hour. You are a liar. You call it a weakness. But the wages of sin is death. I want you to deal with every weakness. As a matter of fact, it's not a weakness. It is a door that the devil is using to plug you into.
2: Oyo Satani akuwalula
0: destruction.
2: Okutwala mukuzikirizibwa.
0: You know, Pastor, I have a weakness.
2: Omanyi musumba nina obunafu.
0: Anger.
2: Obusungu.
0: Wanyiga.
2: When I become
0: envious,
2: I can beat my child. Don't bring to me a man.
0: Wanyiga muvuma.
2: Once I become angry, I can abuse him. When I become distressed, don't tell me about my mom. I can abuse him. When I become distressed, you call it your weakness.
0: But our God is pure. The good news I have, every sin can be dealt with.
2: Okay.
0: Every sin was already dealt with.
2: Buli chibi chona ba mala. Yesu yamala do chikuwa saganya.
0: On the cross.
2: Kumusalaba.
0: Carry that sin on the cross.
2: Echibi chochisitulo chitwale kumusalaba.
0: Carry that weakness on the cross.
2: Obunafu obutwale kumusalaba.
0: Carry that weakness on the cross.
2: Obunafu obutwale kumusalaba.
0: The cross.
2: Omusalaba.
0: Has the to redeem us
2: okutununura
0: from every weakness.
2: Okuva mu bunafu bonna.
0: You know, Pastor,
2: omanyi musumba,
0: my weakness,
2: obunafu bwange,
0: when I see a girl,
2: bwendaba ku mwana w'obuwala,
0: my weakness,
2: obunafu bwange,
0: when I see a boy,
2: bwendaba omulenzi,
0: I feel like I have no air.
2: Puliranga tachaina muka.
0: I feel like melting.
2: Puliranga sanuka.
0: Yes, I'm born again.
2: Chitufu nalokoka.
0: I love Jesus.
2: Kristo mwagala nyo.
0: I want to see a girl.
2: Nebwe ndabo muhala.
0: I feel I want to follow her.
2: Mpuliranga yagala okumugoberera.
0: Kabani kundongo. I feel like it is a magnet. The girl is pulling me.
2: Mpulirango mwalo yali mukunsika.
0: Praise the Lord.
2: Yeba sima mukama.
0: There is still more grace.
2: Wachali wechisa.
0: On the cross.
2: Kumusalaba.
0: I want to finish like this. Jesus dealt with your sin. It is by your faith in him. Carry that so-called weakness and take it on the cross. Take it. To the cross, take now.
2: Chitwale kati.
0: To the cross.
2: Kumusalaba.
0: I
2: Amen.
0: So number two.
2: Echo kubiri.
0: Who are reconciled on the cross.
2: Kakano twa tabaganyizibwa.
0: Who are reconciled on the cross. Those are the results of the cross. Who are separated by sin. Sin had separated us from God. On the cross, He reconciled

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1: chikufulo kubera omulabe
0: to God
1: eri Katonda.
0: You'd rather become an enemy of this president of Northern Korea.
1: Chisinga koko kubera omulabe wa president wa Northern Korea.
0: Than being the enemy of God.
1: Okubera omulabe wa Katonda.
0: Number 3. We receive the freedom from the powers of sin.
1: Twafuna edembe okuva mu manyi.
0: From the powers of sin.
1: Mumanyi ge chibi.
0: Romans 8:2.
1: Abalumi munana.
0: Number 4.
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0: Victory over Satan.
1: Obuwanguzi okuveri Satani.
0: 2 Corinthians chapter 2 verses 14.
1: Abakolisayo 2:14.
0: Number 4.
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0: Healing.
1: Okuonyezebwa.
0: We received our healing.
1: Twafuna okuonyezebwa kwaffe.
0: Isaiah 53 verses 5.
1: Isaiah 53. Let us read it.
0: 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Let's read that one.
1: Isaiah 53.
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2: Era emiggo gye gye gituwonya.
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1: By his stripes we are healed.
0: Buli we bamukubanga.
1: Every time they stripped him.
0: Ngofuna okuwonyezebwa.
1: You received your healing.
0: Buli we bamukubanga.
1: Every time they stripped him.
0: Ngofuna okuwonyezebwa.
1: You received your healing.
0: Olw'emiggo gye.
1: By his stripes. We are healed.
0: You are going to be healed.
1: Kuwonyezebwa.
0: Of every affliction. Not because of the pain that you feel. As long as you believe. That he paid it all.
1: Inti ya chasulo mutango gona.
0: By his stripes.
1: Oremigoje.
0: You are healed already.
1: Wawonyezebwa da.
0: I want you to believe for God for your healing.
1: Okirize Katonda eri okuwonyezebwako.
0: In Christ,
1: mu Kristo,
0: we receive our healing.
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1: mungeri endala.
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0: We had pain.
1: Twaino bulumi.
0: Our pain was exchanged by his healing.
1: Obulumi bwaffe bwakyusibwa n'okuwonyezebwa kwe.
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1: okuwonyezebwa. We received our healing.
0: Oba okubengalo zikube.
1: If you are clapping, you clap. I cannot forget one time I told you. Thieves came to our house. They stripped us because I was the man. They bound my hands. And they were paralyzed. At the end, they came and roused me. But my hand was sore. They tied me so tightly. Even the blood couldn't. Praise be to the Lord. I reached the moment when I went to the church, I could clap and I couldn't feel myself. My hand was drying up. I raised my hand that had dried up, and I said unto Jesus, I believe. What happened? You saw it and everything. You saw each and everything. But forgive those. I condemned them for a while. What will they be seeing? But when I sorted myself in the word of God, I said, Lord, may you forgive them. Forgive them. They took away all our things, but I still have life. Say, Lord, by your stripes, the one that heals me, I receive my healing. After I had made that prayer, I told him like this. They normally tell you to clap when you do not want. The time that we get problem on your hands, you could like to clap but you couldn't. I said, Lord, may you heal my hands that I can clap for you. I said, Lord, Father, I miss your praise because I cannot clap my hands. If at all you have your hands, you come and clap for Jesus. Clap for Jesus. By the fact of the cross, come and look and clap for Jesus.
0: Amen.
1: Amen. After I had made such a prayer, just to believe God that he has already started. I slept very well. Late at 3, I dreamt a dream. A man came with white tunics. There were two men. They told me that follow us. I followed them. It was a dream. We went up to the Garden City. The spiritual realm is always first in the dream. We went to the last floor. We found there a hospital. Have you ever seen a very clean hospital? Leave alone these international hospitals. I don't talk about Chiludu. I talk about that hospital. I cannot even explain. When we reached to that hospital, we found a doctor putting on white garments. I was put on a bed. He told me Henry even knew my name.
0: Okay.
1: He said, okay. He touched my hand.
0: Nagamba, it's okay.
1: He told me now it's okay.
0: You can go.
1: Osobola okugenda. By the time that I raised
0: up,
1: the pain was no more. I have prayed for you. You having a certain
0: kind of pain,
1: believe the cross by his stripes. By the time you shall leave the cross, that pain that you came around
0: with,
1: it will be no more.
0: On the cross, he made available grace.
1: He
0: made available his love. On
1: the
0: cross, he made available reconciliation. On the cross, he took our infirmity. On the cross, he substituted our poverty for his riches. On the cross, he took our shame. We receive his glory. On the cross, he was humiliated so that we can be exalted. On the cross, he was rejected so that you can be accepted. I am talking about somebody. You have been rejected. You have been rejected all around.
1: tongue. I have good news for you. On the cross, your rejection, is being taken away for you to receive His acceptance. Hallelujah.
3: Hallelujah.
1: I cannot exhaust the cross. It is the power of God for salvation to whosoever believes. Your work is to believe. I want you to stand up on your feet. In the name of Jesus. If you came with every kind of sickness, every kind of trouble, touch that place where you feel the pain. Believe in a minute, in a second. You receive your healing now. Let us raise our hands. Touch where the pain is. If you have no pain in your heart, pray for those people who are troubling. Father, in the name of Jesus, by faith, I am commanding, let there be healing. For we have already received.
4: About the grace that I was yet to preach, but I felt a change in me, and I cannot hold on to. Hallelujah.
5: Amen.
4: I'm going to preach a very simple message this morning. Very simple message. I believe we are all going to be blessed. Hallelujah.
5: Amen.
4: Hallelujah.
5: Amen.
4: Let's go to the book of Joshua.
5: Katugene mu kitabo cha Yoshua.
4: The book of Joshua.
5: Kitabo cha Yoshua.
4: We all know one thing.
5: Fena tumanye chintu chimu.
4: That Joshua was a servant of Moses. Very close. And the Bible says, each time Moses went to the mountain to meet God, Joshua camped in the tent. He was always in the tent, waiting for his master to return. Hallelujah.
5: Amen.
4: And this explains the reason why the Lord chose Joshua to be the successor of Moses.
5: Mukama yalonda Yoshua kubera omusika wa Musa.
4: Hallelujah.
5: Amen.
4: Okay, Joshua chapter number 1.
5: Yoshua esule soka.
4: Verse 1.
5: Olunyo soka.
4: Now after the death of Moses, the servant of the Lord, it came to pass that the Lord spoke unto Joshua,
5: nti mukama nagamba Yoshua,
4: son of Nun,
5: omwana wa Nuni,
4: Moses' minister,
5: omuweleza wa Musa,
4: saying, Moses, my servant is dead.
5: Ngayogera nti omuweleza wange Musa afudde.
4: Now therefore,
5: kale kaakano,
4: arise and go,
5: golokoka osomoke,
4: over this Jordan,
5: omugga guno Yordani,
4: you and all the people,
5: gwena abantu bonna,
4: unto the land which I will give to them,
5: muyingire mu nsi gye mbawa bo,
4: even to the children of Israel,
5: n'abaana ba Isirayiri.
4: Let us pray. Heavenly Father, we thank you for this message. We know that you're here for us. And we believe that you have a great work that you want to do in us. That's why we call upon your spirit to lead us and teach us, so that our eyes will open and our ears will open to hear the direction of the Holy Spirit. We welcome you and we give you everything that we have. In Jesus' mighty name. Amen.
5: Amen.
4: Hallelujah.
5: Amen.
4: Hallelujah.
5: Amen.
4: So before I preach, let me talk to us about this text. God appears to Joshua.
5: Why?
4: Because Moses had died. When we talk about Moses, we simply reflect on the law and the covenant God made with the children of Israel. Moses was born in a state when God had already heard the cry of the children of Israel. So Moses' upbringing was preparation for the great work that God had to do in Israel. Because there were people crying, and there was a covenant God had already made with Abraham.
5: So
4: God could not forget the children of Israel. So Moses' birth was symbolic that something was yet to be done in the land for the children of God to be taken out of slavery. Tell your neighbor he was born for a mission.
5: Gamba muri rana wanti yazali borechi gendelewa.
4: Moses' birth came at a time when all the children, the male children, were being killed. But his rescuing process was symbolic that something was yet to come out of him. He did not grow like a mere child, a Hebrew child. Though he was born of a Hebrew child, a Hebrew woman. But he was brought up in a palace. Hallelujah.
5: Amen.
4: Mukama yebazibwe.
5: Praise the Lord.
4: Mukama yebazibwe.
5: Praise the Lord.
4: And it happened
5: Chatukawo.
4: That even before he was brought up, the daughter of Pharaoh needed someone to take care of the same child. But this is what happened. They again went and looked for the mother of Moses himself, and to come and prepare and nurture this baby. God's hand was upon this boy. Hallelujah.
5: Amen.
4: Remember the way he was rescued. The mother got the idea with the father. Instead of our boy being killed before us, because it was a decree from
5: Pharaoh.
4: Because the sons of the Hebrew had grown, and

0: They are reducing the multiplication or the population of
1: Israel.
0: Hallelujah.
1: Amen.
0: Every time you kill a male, you are reducing multiplication. Because before God, every male represented multiplication. It represented a seed. So killing the male child was very symbolic that he was killing a generation. But God could not allow a generation of Israel to be killed. The same thing that Herod did when he
1: Herod
0: knew that the king was born in his land. Remember the Israel was under captivity. And the Roman Empire was ruling all over Israel. By the time Jesus was born, Israel was not in control over their land. Jerusalem, Samaria, and Judah, all over the land that was surrounded there, they were under the Roman Empire. So the people called the Herodes. Baherodi. Bebali bafugebi amatuale gabachi.
1: They were ruling over
0: Roma.
1: The Roman Empire.
0: Hallelujah.
1: Amen.
0: So Jesus was born at a time
1: yes,
0: when Roman Empire was ruling over Israel. So when Herod heard that the king was born, he said, I'm going to kill every young boy. But still God could not permit that. The same thing that happened with Moses. The same thing happened to Jesus. Every time God is yet to do something new, the devil rises. But this time God will not allow. Now let me tell you before I teach. There is nothing that is going to happen in your life that God will not be able to afford to rescue your life. I'm here to tell you, nothing will be able to kill you because you were born with a purpose. If you didn't have a purpose, you would have been dead. Hallelujah.
1: Amen.
0: Before you execute the plan God has for your life, you will live to serve God. David said, I will not die. I will live and proclaim the goodness of God. So everyone born with the purpose of God, God takes charge. Tell your neighbor, every time you are born with God's purpose, God takes charge. Hallelujah.
1: Amen.
0: Mukama yebazibwe.
1: Praise the Lord.
0: Mukama yebazibwe.
1: Praise the Lord.
0: So here is Moses.
1: Musa wuno.
0: Taken in the palace.
1: Ali mulubiri.
0: And the Pharaoh looks for who is going to take care of the baby.
1: Atenga falo anonyo mtu agende okulabirira omwana.
0: They go around the country.
1: Bagenanga betolole nsi.
0: Now the lot again falls on the mom.
1: Atata nebalanga abalandinga ku mama wo mwana yinyine.
0: And then say, you mother.
1: Nebagama nti mama.
0: They even didn't know.
1: Tebamanya nakumanya.
0: They say, you woman.
1: Amugamba omukazi.
0: Come and take care of this baby.
1: Changola bilira omwana ono.
0: You know what happened?
1: Omanye chechituka. Echatuka.
0: The mom knew who the baby was.
1: Mama ya manya chi omano yo chali.
0: She just started from where she stopped.
1: Yatandikira we yakoma.
0: Breastfeed the baby.
1: Nayo so mwana.
0: Nursed the baby.
1: Nalabirira omwana.
0: But also on salary. She was again paid.
1: Atenga asasurwa nokusasurwa.
0: What the devil intends for bad, God is going to turn it around for good. Hallelujah.
1: Amen.
0: What Pharaoh never knew, that she's again is putting the mother of the baby in charge of the baby.

0: So Moses was brought up.
1: Musa yakula, yakuzibwa.
0: By his own mother.
1: Ngakuzibwa mama we.
0: Hallelujah.
1: Amen.
0: Because there was a task ahead of him.
1: Kubanga waliwo mulimu omunene
0: maso. Now the Bible says.
1: Bible egamba.
0: Moses went and did whatever he did.
1: Nti Musa yagenda nakola byonna bye yakola.
0: He accomplished whatever he accomplished.
1: Namaliriza byonna bye yamaliriza.
0: So when God was to bring the law into the world.
1: Tonda byali anatelolete teka munsi.
0: When God was about to bring his rule in the world. Because when you talk about law, it means governance, submission, or subduing.
1: Amen.
0: Hallelujah.
1: Amen.
0: Now, law requires obedience. So when God wanted the nations to obey him, he raised one man called Moses.
1: To him
0: he gave the commandments to govern his people. Hallelujah.
1: Amen.
0: Hallelujah.
1: Amen.
0: Now this is what happened. Time comes. Moses dies.
1: Musafa.
0: Moses dies.
1: Musafa.
0: Do you know the meaning of dying of Moses?
1: It
0: has two implications. When Moses dies,
1: Musafa,
0: it is a very representation of the end of the law. Because the law came with
1: Kubanga amateka gajana Musa.
0: When Moses dies,
1: Musa bwafa,
0: the original vision bearer of the Ten Commandments dies.
1: Oyo eyalino kuolesa kwa amateka ekumi afa.
0: Now God raises this man called Joshua.
1: Katonda ayimusa omusajja anaitibwa Yoshua.
0: Hallelujah.
1: Amen.
0: Hallelujah.
1: Amen.
0: This is what the Bible says.
1: Kino Bible kyegamba.
0: Now, after the death of Moses,
1: Musa,
0: the servant of the Lord,
1: wakatonda,
0: it came to pass that the Lord spoke unto Joshua, son of Nun, Moses' minister,
1: wa Musa,
0: saying,
1: gamba,
0: Moses, my servant, is dead.
1: Musa afude.
0: Hallelujah.
1: Amen.
0: Let me tell you, church,
1: we
0: are living in a new covenant
1: tuli mundaga nempia,
0: where the law of Moses already died. And the beginning of the ministry of Jesus Christ, the Bible says,
1: Bible yegamba,
0: Christ is the end of the law.
1: Nti Yesu yenkomero ya mateka.
0: So that, mwete mwase me Bible yao. Yesu yenkomero ya mateka. Uyu msomesa okugwa wakili ateka we ekirala. Mukama yebazibwe.
1: Praise the Lord.
0: Webale sebo. Mukama yebazibwe.
1: Praise the Lord.
0: Now when Jesus comes,
1: Yesu waja,
0: Moses had to die.
1: Musa yaino kufa.
0: Before Moses
1: nga Musa tanaba
0: died,
1: kufa,
0: the law was so alive.
1: Etu,
0: so when the one given the law
1: mateka,
0: dies,
1: buafa,
0: Joshua had to be appointed. Hallelujah.
1: Amen.
0: Mukama yebazibwe.
1: Praise the Lord.
0: And God could not speak to Joshua
1: Katonda itasubula kuogera na Yosua
0: as long as Moses was alive.
1: Nga Musa chali mulamu.
0: The grace could not come
1: Echisaja itasubula kuja
0: as long as the law was alive.
1: Chali damu.
0: Now when Christ came
1: Echisawe chaja,
0: the law has no power over us.
1: Buyenza.
0: Hallelujah.
1: Amen.
0: That is why
1: Songarachi,
0: we are believers of a new covenant. We have another testament where the law is written on the hearts, not inside, not on the books.
1: Praise our Lord.
0: So the Bible says,
1: Bible gamba,
0: Moses is dead.
1: Musa afude.
0: Now therefore, verse number 2. Now therefore,
1: Rachel,
0: arise, go over this Jordan. You and all the people, go into the land which I do give them unto the children of
1: Israel.
0: Hallelujah.
1: Amen.
0: Hallelujah.
1: Amen.
0: Mukama yebazibwe.
1: Praise the Lord.
0: Kanjogere wane ebigambo ebiddako wansi malirize. Verse number 6. The Bible says,
1: Bible egamba,
0: be strong and of good courage.
1: Damu amani gumomoyo.
0: For unto these people
1: kubanga gwe,
0: shall you divide for their inheritance.
1: Olisikiriza abantu bano enseno.
0: Which I saw unto their fathers to give them. Verse 7. Only be strong and very courageous, that you may observe to do everything according to the law which Moses, my servant, commanded you. Turn not from it right or right hand or left hand, so that you may prosper wherever you
1: go.
0: Hallelujah.
1: Amen.
0: Mukama yebazibwe.
1: Praise the Lord.
0: Mukama yebazibwe.
1: Praise the Lord.
0: Verse number 8.
1: Oromunana.
0: And this book of the law,
1: ekitabo kino ekyamateeka,
0: shall not depart out of your mouth.
1: Tekivenga mukamwako.
0: Shall not depart out of your mouth.
1: Tekivenga mukamwako.
0: But you shall meditate therein day and night. And you may observe to do according to all that is written therein. For you shall make your way prosperous. And then you shall have good success.
1: Amen.
0: Hallelujah.
1: Amen.
0: Mukama yebazibwe.
1: Amen. This is where the message is that I brought today.
0: And the message I'm preaching is this book of the law. That is a topic for the message. This book of the law. Hallelujah.
1: Amen.
0: Hallelujah.
1: Amen.
0: Now God said to Joshua, for you to be able to accomplish the purpose I have for you, you have to present yourself in a manner that is very ready to be used. The first thing he says, do not fear. Number two, be courageous to observe everything that has been written in this book of the law. Hallelujah.
1: Amen.
0: Mukama yebazibwe.
1: Praise the Lord.
0: Every time there is succession, every time there is transfer of power, God prepares another generation to run the same vision that he began. Nobody in the scripture that stops the move of God. But God prepares. This something Elijah had. He thought was the only prophet in the land. Regardless of what he did, God still had more people that are going to worship him.
1: So,
0: every time God begins a movement, someone else is going to catch up with a vision. When God started with Moses, however much he died, there was someone ready in the tent. There was someone ready to be used to carry on the mantle to another generation. But one thing God says to whoever that is ready to carry on the move, one, do not fear. Two, be courageous. Three, observe everything that I've commanded. Keep them on the tablet of in fact on your fingers, so that you don't go left or right of it. In other words, remain focused. Hallelujah.
1: Amen.
0: Now this is what the Bible says in Hebrews chapter 12. Look into Jesus, the author and the perfecter of our faith, who for the joy set before him endured the cross.
1: Eyagumikizo msalaba.
0: Bible ga mutunulire Yesu.
1: The look unto Jesus.
0: Omutandisi.
1: The author.
0: Eromu komekereza okukeza.
1: And the finisher of our faith.
0: Hallelujah.
1: Amen.
0: What is this? He's saying keep the focus.
1: Chimukumenga mutunude.
0: So God was telling this man,
1: Yesu yali agamba omuntu
0: ono, keep focus.
1: Ntisigala ngo tunude.
0: Don't deviate left or right.
1: Togenda kukonoba kudyo.
0: But stay.
1: Nesigala.
0: Connected.
1: Ngo kwata ganye.
0: Tell your neighbor, stay connected.
1: For
0: this one more time, if God is to work with you, do not deviate. Hallelujah.
1: Amen. Praise the Lord.
0: Now God was still talking to this young man. Because he also led the children of Israel for 40 years. And he was in the land for 40 years. Hallelujah.
1: Amen.
0: Mukama favors.
1: Praise our Lord.
0: The Bible says.
1: Bible yagamba.
0: In this book of the law.
1: Nti mukitabo kine kya mateeka.
0: Shall not depart out of your mouth.
1: Nti tekive mukamwako.
0: Tell your neighbor, shall not depart out of your mouth.
1: Gamba mulira nawo tekive mukamwako.
0: I don't know what we understand by this phrase.
1: Simanyi chino tegera mu phrase eno.
0: This is a powerful phrase.
1: Praise your money.
0: He did not say this book shall not depart out of your heart.
1: He chitabo chino techive mukamwako.
0: He did not depart out of your sight.
1: Mumaso go kumutima go.
0: But he said your mouth.
1: Ne yagamba mukamwako.
0: What does this mean?
1: Chino chitegezachi.
0: The book.
1: Echitabo.
0: Not a word.
1: Si echigambo.
0: Not a chapter.
1: Si esula.
0: Because Moses came with five what?
1: Kubanga Musa.
0: Five books.
1: Yajane bitabo
0: so
1: bitano.
0: It was a volume written on the tablet.
1: Echawandikibwa.
0: In those days it was stone tablets.
1: Mubitsele byo byali bya mayinja.
0: One of the writing was God's hand himself writing.
1: Now,
0: if you are to walk with God, one big requirement, get the book. Get the what? Get the book. Now, this is not the book I'm talking about. This is not the book. This is not the book. This is a dictionary.
1: No dictionary
0: of God's written books. These are books. What we call the book. The book is symbolic of the word. God told him, get the book out of the written inscriptions. Out of the so many books. Because by then, there was Genesis, Deuteronomy, Exodus, Levites, and what else? Numbers. Those were the first Deuterocanonical books. And God told this man, get the book of the law. Put it on your mouth. What do you mean by that? So, what do you mean
2: by that? Ekitabo kino ekyamateeka tekivenga mu kamwa ko.
0: Wesirikire. Neyo mu Luganda bweyogedde.
1: There's something.
0: Ekitabo kino ekyaki?
1: That this book of the law.
0: Omusajja amaze okufa.
1: The man is already dead.
0: Alese ebitabo bimeka?
1: He has left five books.
0: Katonda wajjo kumusisinkana.
1: When God comes to meet this man,
0: amugamba kitabo.
1: He tells him the book.
0: Hallelujah.
1: Amen.
0: Amugamba kitabo kino.
1: He says this book.
0: Techivanga mukamu wako.
1: Never leave your mouth.
0: Now where?
1: Kakatiwa.
0: Do we speak from?
1: Wetuogerera.
0: Jesus says.
1: Yesu agamba.
0: In Mark chapter 7.
1: Marko msam.
0: What fills your heart?
1: Techijuzo mutima go.
0: The mouth does what?
1: Speaketh.
0: Now God was telling him,
1: Katonda yagamba,
0: on the mouth there is no storage. Storage is deep down your heart. But if you want to speak, you have to revisit your heart and let the mouth speak what you have inside of you. What we call the word is the strength, is the covenant, what we call the book. It is the relationship you have with your God. Because the book can die. But what you have inside of you becomes the truth you can stand on. Hallelujah.
1: Amen.
0: So God tells him, get this book on your mouth. Very spiritual. Very revelational. Because you don't have books on the mouth. You can't have a book on your mouth. But he was saying, fill your entire life with this book. Get everything about you. So that whatever you speak will carry the message. Whatever you speak, you'll have a basis to possess what I want you to possess. You must have a book to step in the promises. You must speak the book, what the book says, because I'm going to give you everything that I've spoken. This is the promise. He says, I'm going to take you into the heritage of your children, and that what I spoke to your forefathers.
1: Let me say this.
0: The reason why we don't take over the heritage God has for us, you know why? There is no book. There is no book on our mouth. Why? If God is to use you, if God is to make a covenant with you, He prepares your life. He prepares your heart so that the whole of you is consumed. What you speak on the behalf of God. Whatever you do, you don't do what you want, but according to what He wants. That is having the book. I'm not talking about books. Let this book. Hallelujah.
1: Amen.
0: Praise
1: our Lord.
0: Praise the Lord. Now God measures on the book.
1: Katonda of
0: God measures the bases.
1: Anti asinzira ku bitabo.
0: Let me tell you this. This is the oldest book in the entire world.
1: Kino kye kitabo kya sinza obukadde mu nsi yonna.
0: It is a book that has stood generations. This is a book. The only book which has so many books in it. It has been fought against, but no one has overcome this book. It has been there for centuries. Now, it is not just in vain that it has stayed. It has always stayed, looking for who will own it. Looking for who will understand it. Looking for who will believe in it. Some have got hold of it and have simply hidden from the people. Hallelujah.
1: Amen.
0: When you go to Rome, Italy, this book has been put into the archives of the Roman Catholic Church. No one was allowed to read. But they could not also take possession of a
1: reed.
0: When you read the history, now when the Roman Empire came and ruled over Israel, Roman Empire stole everything regarding on the Jewish culture. Because the Jewish culture has their roots in the book. So they denied them everything, including the book. But you don't know how the book reached you. There is power, not words, but there is power in what we call the book. Hallelujah.
1: Amen.
0: Give
1: the Lord a hand of praise.
0: So God was telling this young man, for me to work with you, you must have a book. You don't have a book on your mouth? I have no business with you. Hallelujah.
1: Amen.
0: Number one qualification. You have to get a book. This is what the Bible says. The Bible says, and this book of the law shall not depart out of your mouth, but thou shalt meditate therein day and night. And thou shalt observe according to all that is written therein.
1: Amen.
0: For you shall make your way prosperous.
1: Amen.
0: Hallelujah.
1: Amen.
0: And you shall have good success.
1: Amen.
0: The only way you can succeed in the matters of God is to abide by the word. This is the way you are going to abide by the word.
1: We are all Joshua's. We are all Joshua's. We are in the generation of Joshua. Why? Because Moses is dead. And Jesus came. And the name of Jesus.
0: Yeshua.
1: Yeshua. Praise the Lord. Now the generation where we are. We've left the generation of the law. We are in the generation of Joshua. Where Christ Jesus. He is the end of the law. He begins with the grace. Everyone to stay in the grace. Everyone to relate with God.
0: Number one qualification. You have to keep the word on your mouth. Number two, you will meditate on it day and night. Now, meditation is a second stage in learning. First of all, learning requires to acquire knowledge. Once you acquire, you get the knowledge. Keep it in you. Meditation cannot come onto what you've not acquired. The basis for you to meditate is to call to your memory.
1: Now,
0: you
1: may remember or recall someone you saw. And you say he was so and so and so. You got it. But you've never seen him, you cannot remember. Isn't so?
0: Amutu watu ulanga mukirasi, ngoyaga lokolele bibuzo mukirasi yo. Kubanga leo jukiro musomesa, engeri janyonyolam de guangarangoni, bave no mu. Due to the Shaka's expansion policy, the Matutangoni, the Masekongoni, they went to the Western Africa.
1: You just remember the way your teacher was narrating.
0: So you wanted to sit in a class.
1: So you
0: wanted to sit.
1: God says unto Joshua,
0: fumintiriza.
1: Meditate.
0: In fact, ekigambo fumintiriza.
1: Meditation.
0: Kwa baita okuzza obuki.
1: Is renewing.
0: Is to chew cud.
1: Okuzza wenkumu.
0: Naina mukwano gwange. Sina mukwano gwange, kazini wange.
1: I have my cousin.
0: Twali mukyalo.
1: We're in the village.
0: For us, swallowing
1: red paper, it was a habit. You get around three, you swallow them. After eating food,
0: For him, he
1: could belt, chew, and then swallow. I don't know whether he had got belt and then choose.
0: Kakati yali evidently yasoka kumira bukamula.
1: He forgot that he had swallowed red pepper before eating food.
0: Kati uno boya bejagala kumbe kakamula likajiramu.
1: When he belt, the red pepper came out.
0: You
1: see the eyes turning red.
0: He ran to
1: drink
0: water.
1: But red pepper doesn't just leave the mouth. Even the goat chewing cut there. It means it's first aid.
0: Now you cannot chew.
1: Tosobola kugaya.
0: What you did not eat.
1: Chotalide.
0: So when the Bible says meditate,
1: Bible yebwegamanti fumintiriza,
0: it means first taking.
1: Ekitegeza soko yingize.
0: What you can think about at night.
1: Osobola okulowoza ekiro.
0: Do
1: you know why we don't think? Because we don't have what to think upon. Someone comes meet you. Tells you, come escort me.
0: Tulagawa.
1: Where are we going? Tells you, just come. This man abused me. They find you in the church. And you start hating people. Do you know what she did to me? Come, I tell you. You know that one. It's like sweet potato that is not dread. We shall take care of him. He has not even a thought.
0: The devil has used people
1: because
0: they fail to acquire knowledge. It is this knowledge that you can ponder. Hallelujah.
1: Amen.
0: You cannot meditate on what you don't have. So God tells him, if I'm to work with you, if I'm to be with you like I was with Moses, you have to meditate.
1: We have born again here who don't meditate. Do you know what you meditate? You know where the soft stop. They don't lie you. You
0: say
1: no. She was about to hit. Now we've begun when he's seated. They lied us there. That's what you know. Praise the Lord. We've meditated things that don't exist.
0: Before
1: I knew the truth, I could meditate things that couldn't build me. Do you know waking up at night? You start meditating. Imagine I'm an orphan, my dad is dead. Now I don't know.
0: Normally, sideways.
1: You take 2 hours remembering your dad who died 10 years ago. You know, in 91 he died. But you've woken up in the midnight, in the middle of the night. You find a brother. He has woken up. He's thinking about things that went long ago. That Lord abused me. Okay, I don't care she died, but she abused me. You even think about someone who's already dead. She died a long time ago. That man wouldn't have left me with the kids. Now I'm here working for them. I have to buy everything for them. Now look at the things you're meditating.
0: Bible,
1: the Bible's daughters meditate upon the book day and night.
0: You can't meditate on God
1: because
0: there's a lot of stuff going around your head.
1: A
0: lot of unforgiveness. If you were a man, you were thinking, that woman wouldn't have done that. If you a woman, is that man. If you a woman, is that man. You can't even say that God. Why?
1: Rachi.
0: You are preoccupied with chaff. Chaff. Bible gamba wait.
1: The Bible says.
0: Bemunaya ulebyo muendo mubitagasa. Katyo buzibu buli mukwaula.
1: Now the problem is separating.
0: Mungambiro yakulina anye sister brother yaula.
1: Get to know, separate what's good and what's bad.
0: Ochali mubiri ebitagasa.
1: You're still in all things.
0: Chokoya galaka mwako mukama akafule nga akake.
1: And you want God to make you mouth like his.
0: Hallelujah.
1: Amen.
0: Tetuna yaula.
1: You don't know yet.
0: Mwali wano ku Sunday waliwo oluganda yajja n'ayimba wano ennyimba.
1: There was a brother who came and sang last time.
0: Alina omwengo musumu maliba makadde. Hallelujah.
1: Amen.
0: Alina obubaka bwa Yesu.
1: He has the message of Christ.
0: N'ebwayimba olaba chameleon.
1: But when he sings, you see chameleon in all of.
0: Tumala ne twogeramu naye awo ku. Nagamba nze many studios ne chameleon mwako. So what?
1: After you see that the same studios where I work my songs, that's the same.
0: No luyimba lwali olwokubira olupya.
1: Even his second year song.
0: Bwerere butali byonanga bibigambo bya
1: byanawulu. Vanity. Now you say every song that you bring.
0: Kakati tulemye okwawula ebyomuwendo.
1: Now we failed to separate
0: appreciate
1: things. And we're praying God to pray to do for us the new work.
0: The qualification.
1: Ebisanyizo. Let me show you some qualifications.
0: This book of the law shall not depart out of your mouth, but you shall meditate therein day and night, that you may observe to do according to what is written therein. Hallelujah.
1: Amen. Praise the Lord. That has been written into it. You can only observe them through meditating them.
0: Hallelujah.
1: Amen.
0: Hallelujah.
1: Amen.
0: Mungeri eno,
1: in this way, you will prosper in your way. And you will see the blessing. Where is the blessing? Where is the prosperity? It is through working with Jesus Christ. Putting the word in our mouth. I told you the mouth cannot
0: express
1: out till when your heart is filled. Child of God. Fill your heart. That your mouth can speak.
0: Hallelujah.
1: Amen. The generation where we are, the covenant we are, it needs the word.
0: Tell your neighbor, and this book,
1: this
0: book, when I talk about that
1: book,
0: it is more than a book. It's more than these books.
1: Whenever
0: you talk about book, this is the meaning. It means God himself. Because the book has the word.
1: And
0: the Bible says, Jesus is the word of God. John chapter 1 verse
1: 1.
0: In the beginning was the word. The word was with God. And the word became God. Nothing that was created would be created without him. Hallelujah.
1: Amen.
0: Now if you don't have this word, you don't have this book, you're not going to create with your mouth. Because with your mouth you create. With your mouth you make. And with your mouth you destroy. Depending on what is in your heart, your mouth is going to create. Hallelujah.
1: Amen.
0: This word, this book, shall always abide on your mouth.
1: I don't know what we are keeping. Ask your neighbor, what are you keeping? What does your mouth speak? Tell him, don't sleep, what have you kept? If God is in heaven, he looks at what we've kept in a storage.
0: Hallelujah.
1: Amen. Do you know that you have a storage?
0: The Bible says,
1: Bible gamba,
0: and a good mouth,
1: nchi omumu omulunji,
0: out of the good treasure of his heart, brings out good words.
1: Wava ebigamba ebirunji,
0: and so is justified.
1: Eranga yejelezebwa.
0: By your mouth,
1: akamako,
0: you are justified
1: or you
0: are condemned. Hallelujah.
1: Amen.
0: Another person
1: omuntu omulala
0: that the Lord touched his mouth
1: Katonda gwe yakoma kamwake
0: was Isaiah.
1: Yali Isaiah.
0: He didn't touch anywhere.
1: Teyatukwata wantu walala wonna.
0: He didn't touch anywhere.
1: Teyakwata walala na.
0: But he got this burning call. Yakwate chisiki.
1: The burning coal. He placed it on his mouth. Ladies and gentlemen, as I wound up, many of us, what will hinder us to go to heaven? I speak this in born again. What will hinder us in going into heaven? Mouth. Big mouth. You speak words and people cry. You speak words and people's hearts get broken because you've made your mouth saba saba that breaks and shatters people's hearts.
0: Yet,
1: originally, your mouth is supposed to glorify the name of the Lord and building a people.
0: Hallelujah.
1: Amen.
0: Ladies
1: and gentlemen,
0: the only qualification
1: ministering together with the Lord in this generation of Christ Jesus, it is putting by abiding the word into your mouth.
0: Hallelujah.
1: Amen.
0: Whatever you speak attracts God or sends God away from you. Whatever you speak builds somebody or breaks somebody. Hallelujah.
1: Amen. Praise the Lord. Lift your hand up in the
0: air.
1: Ai Mukama.
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1: give the Lord a hand of praise
0: hallelujah
1: amen
0: hallelujah
1: amen
0: and this book
1: ere kitabo kino
0: nafuna obubaka bune naku
1: I got this message a few days back.
0: And this book.
1: Ekitabo kino.
0: There is a specific book God speaks.
1: Waliwo ekitabo ekyenjawulo Katonda kyayogerako.
0: It points on more than papers written by man.
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0: kino
1: olemererwa okutegeera ekitabo kino
0: You may not walk with God.
1: Oyinza obutatambula na Katonda.
0: Hallelujah.
1: Amen.
0: Neba sebo neba nyavu.
1: But ladies and gentlemen.
0: Damu amanyi.
1: Courageous.
0: Gumo omwoyo.
1: Amen.
0: Kubanga mukama agenda kubeera nawe.
1: Because the Lord is going to be with you.
0: Ngabo yaline Musa.
1: As he was with Moses.
0: Hallelujah.
1: Amen.
0: Hallelujah.
1: Amen.
0: Naye mundagaane empya.
1: But in the new covenant.
0: Atubanje kitabo.
1: He demands us the book.
0: Ekisa Kristo kyaleta.
1: The book that Christ brought.
0: Atubanje kitabo.
1: We are demanded the book.
0: Mukama
3: yebazi. Praise the Lord. Very, very, very important. Nga esomo lino.

0: home
1: and worked upon them and put them to the level of the wise. Those who call themselves wise, they got other people who are wise. Those that they were despising, the Bible

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1: Hallelujah.
0: Amen.
1: Mukama feels.
0: Praise be to the Lord.
1: Therefore,
0: kakano,
1: what Jesus does in our lives,
0: yes,

0: recevoir.
1: We are the vessels to be used.
0: So a highly effective Christian
1: will discover.

0: embeera mu bulamu gy'osobola kuddayo n'ogeregerenyaako
1: kiba kizibu.
0: It becomes complicated.
1: Ng'osobola okuddira embeera gy'oliyitamu,
0: you can handle over the situation a person through.
1: N'ogamba
0: and you say, oh,
1: nga Yokana bw'agamba bw'ati,
0: as John says.
1: So the only way you can hear the voice of the Lord is by relating the current situation with the word of God.
0: We're having born agains, he can never handle up his life with the word.
1: That is very dangerous. In every situation, Jesus Christ is the same.
0: Christo, that
1: means Jesus works and applies in every situation in our lives. Take an example. If you are a mother at home, you have backing scriptures in the Bible. If you are an orphan,
0: waliwo ekyawandikibwa ekisobola okusoma okwesigama.

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So then the foolish one understand. So then a youth

0: In the Bible you carry,
1: the Bible
0: has everything that pertains your situation. Hallelujah.
1: Amen.
0: Praise be to the Lord. That is being highly effective. Now, being effective simply being connected to whatever the system you are into.
1: If you are a soldier, when they talk about the soldier who is effective, he has to listen to the voice of his master. We will tell him, turn to the right. He does not make a bow turn. You know those soldiers?

0: You are in the line. They told him, go forward. If you don't listen well, it's like they are telling you, go back. So the behind one,
1: well,
0: and the in front of who you
1: listen well.
0: They tell him, turn, look. You are taking your heart.

0: Ladies and gentlemen, failure to listen well, they bring death.
1: Hallelujah.
0: Amen.
1: You can never be effective.

0: Praise be to the Lord. Praise be to the Lord.
1: So a highly effective Christian will identify the voice of the Master.
0: Agenda kuzula edobozi elya mukama
1: awe. Alizula wa,
0: where does he identify?
1: Nakugambira that it edaleri soka kumanya nokutegera ekigambo kya Katonda.
0: I told you the first level is to know and understand the word of
1: God. Sikuchimanya bumanya.
0: Not only

0: origin.
1: Based on the fact that it has the origin,
0: therefore, destiny.
1: It also has the destiny. Amidst of the way,
0: you have to relate with the origin in reference to your destiny.
1: You understand what I'm talking about? Your life came from God. It has to mend the way with the Lord. Because it has the destiny.
0: Hallelujah.
1: Amen. It implies no life. You can never do something alone. There is nothing you're going to do coming from out of the blue and falls down. Everything that you do, it is written, and it's coming from somewhere.
0: Therefore, you have to refer. You have to make a reference with your origin. Because you have a beginning. Therefore, your end is properly defined from the beginning. Because the Bible says, He determines the end from the

0: determines the end from the beginning.
1: So your life is simply in a bracket.
0: Obulambo butekeddwa muntu.
1: Mukama yebaza.
0: Praise be to the Lord. Maybe I'm just bypassing on the surface. Jesus says like this.
1: My sheep
0: endiga zange
1: hear my voice.
0: Ziwulire eddoboozi lyange.
1: And because they hear my

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1: The only way we can be effective Christians.

0: 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He has already spoken.
1: Yayogera dda.
0: He spoke his word.
1: Yayogera ekigambo kye.
0: And the word came into being.
1: Era ensi n'ebeerawo.
0: Hallelujah.
1: Amen.
0: By his word,
1: okuyita mu kigambo kye,
0: he commanded.
1: Yalagira.
0: Jesus will come and bring salvation.
1: Yesu alijja n'aleeta obulokozi.
0: And today we are saved.

0: sees that if you burn the paper,
1: chichi usokubera chemical okubera ne chemical energy,
0: it changes from having the chemical energy
1: nichiteka light over an heat energy
0: and it brings

That's why they tell us here in the universe. There's nothing new that we do. We join things coming from one form to another form. Take an example. The Englishman said, "We have nothing new." You see this house. Everything that is on it, it has ever. It was just made and become something different. So the doors, the windows, the bars, they were there, the mirrors.

0: There was nothing here new that was ever been made. The house, the walls you are seeing, they were once.
1: So, buli kimu kye tulina olwaleero.
0: Everything that we have today, it was just changed. And can be changed to become something new. The Englishman winded up saying,
1: energy can never be created, not destroyed, but it can change form from one state to another.
0: It can
1: either

0: is a chain that comes when it cannot
1: go back.
0: It can never go back to its original state.
1: Nebayo endala ngosobola okutwala amazigo n'ogateeka mu fridge n'egafuuka ice ate

0: Similarly, nembula mugwafe.
1: Even in our life, there are some things which can never return to their original state. They can never return to the original. Give me one thing.

0: It means
1: what you are
0: going to be.
1: It
0: has ever existed.
1: God already made
0: it. You just enter into
1: it.
0: Already God had already prepared it.
1: So,
0: the word that you need to become, it will be of sorrow if you don't understand it.
1: Reference in your life, originality.
0: There will not be reference or put up way.
1: Hallelujah.
0: Amen.
1: You can never progress if you do not have an origin in your life. It is so complicated to have the journey.

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0: you have

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1: Failure to identify with the already existing voice of God.
0: Fe okulemwa okutegera n'eddoboozi lya Mukama waffe already liliwo. 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
1: As much as we have highly effective people in church.
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0: You see the seal.
1: The response towards the written word of God.
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1: Mbawa
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He doesn't deal with those who are standing. 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
0: eternal life, because of it,
1: if he's dead, he is dead. 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
0: of eternal life while here,
1: if Dan does not follow Christ, if he didn't have the concept of originality,
0: he can never be effective. 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
1: Eyo combination tewali asobola GBT.
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1: No one.
0: Tewali muntu.
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0: Obeera mu Kristo.
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0: ku mirimu gy'okola,
1: unto your workplace. Let's people see the godly nature in you. Patience in you. Love in you. 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
0: Kumi na nya Bible egambye bweti.
1: The Bible said like this.
0: Therefore the Lord himself will give you a sign.
1: Katonda mwene anabawa kabonero.
0: Behold, the virgin shall conceive.
1: Mtembele nebo lubuto.
0: And bear a son.
1: Era atizaala omwana.
0: And shall call his name Emmanuel.
1: Era alimuita erinnya lye Emmanuel.
0: Hallelujah.
1: Amen.
0: Hallelujah.
1: Amen.
0: Obaka bwenjagala okugabanako naffe
1: to share with us this evening.
0: Babuita Emmanuel.
1: It is called Emmanuel.
0: That is a message I want us to share today. Emmanuel is a Hebrew name.
1: Chigambo cha Reblania
0: that God gave to Isaiah.
1: Katonda chewa Isaiah.
0: That in those days,
1: ntimubirebyo,
0: a virgin will conceive.
1: Embele da enebo lubuto.
0: This will be a sign. That I will come in the world through this son and his name will be called
1: Emmanuel.
0: There was no single day Jesus was called
1: Emmanuel.
0: Not even anywhere in the New Testament. But we had names like Son of David.
1: Twaina manyanga omwana wa Daudi.
0: Son of Joseph.
1: Omwana wa Yosefu.
0: Lamb of God.
1: Omwana gwendiga wa Katonda.
0: And so many other names. But there was no single day.
1: Ne waliwo lunaku luno lumu.
0: There was no single day that Jesus was called by this name.
1: Yes, we are it's wearing Yadino Emmanuel.
0: Maybe I need to do more research.
1: Maybe Okongero Kunonyereza.
0: Why am I saying this?
1: Ratching Ambachino.
0: The name Emmanuel,
1: Echigambo Obedinya Emmanuel,
0: has a meaning.
1: China Makuru.
0: That God is with us.
1: Katonda ali wamu naffe.
0: When Jesus was born,
1: Yesu bwe yazalibwa,
0: it was evident.
1: Bwali bukakafu.
0: It was evident.
1: Bwali bukakafu.
0: That God himself had come on the earth.
1: Nti Katonda mwene yali aze ku nsi.
0: Now this name could not work anymore.
1: Erinnya lino lyali terijja kukola nate.
0: Because it was.
1: Kubanga lyali.
0: It had come to pass. Hallelujah.
1: Amen.
0: It is now, these days, when the name works. We even see people naming themselves after
1: Emmanuel.
0: It is not bad. But when Jesus began to speak, he said,
1: that
0: whoever has seen me has seen the Father. I am in the Father. And the Father is in me. Hallelujah.
1: Amen.
0: So the word Emmanuel,
1: ekigambo Emmanuel,
0: was simply a phrase,
1: chalinga yali phrase,
0: that introduces God in the world.
1: Eyali eyanjula Katonda mu nsi.
0: Praise the Lord.
1: Amen.
0: Praise the Lord.
1: Amen.
0: This way I'm saying,
1: chino chengamba,
0: that the name Emmanuel,
1: nti elinya Emmanuel,
0: was not for the few Jews.
1: Nti teliali li abayudaya abatono.
0: It was not for some prophet. It was for everyone who believes. Hallelujah.
1: Amen.
0: It came from the mouth of a prophet that preached and prophesied more about the coming of Jesus Christ. And he said, behold, a virgin will conceive. Already the virgin conceived and bore a son called Emmanuel. Now our focus should be on the name
1: Emmanuel.
0: If the prophet said in those days the son was to be born,
1: the
0: son was born, the Bible says he lived among us. He lived among us. He grew among us. But he died and left the Holy Spirit. Hallelujah.
1: Amen.
0: One time Jesus preached and said, with the words I've spoken to you, the words I've spoken is spirit.
1: The words I've spoken to you is the Spirit.
0: This was to confirm, this is in John chapter 6. You can even read from verse 36 downwards. The words that I've spoken to you are Spirit. Hallelujah.
1: Amen.
0: Now this simply means that Jesus was confirming that God is already with us. He's not with us in flesh, but he's with us in spirit. The word or the name
1: Emmanuel
0: was to come in existence after the birth of Jesus Christ. So today we don't focus on the name. We want to focus on the reality of this name. If God is with us, then something has to be shown. God has not simply come and leaves the place anyway. When God is with us, there are evident signs. They are tangible things that prove God is existing. When the Spirit of God reigns, there are things that really people see. There are things that we don't only be told, but there are realities of life that have to change to prove that God is. Hallelujah.
1: Amen.
0: When the word Emmanuel,
1: ekigambo Emmanuel,
0: is spoken,
1: but chogera,
0: you don't defend it.
1: Toinachi,
0: you don't.
1: Toji defending.
0: Nicodemus came to Jesus.
1: Nicodemus yajeri Yesu.
0: Says, sure, what you do,
1: na mugamba nti byokola,
0: is enough.
1: Bimala umaze.
0: For us to believe that God is with you.
1: Okukiriza nti Katonda ali wamu nawe.
0: There are things.
1: Waliwe bintu.
0: That you do when God is with you. And the things you don't do when God is not with you. Hallelujah.
1: Amen.
0: Church,
1: Kanisa,
0: I want us to prove this phrase. I want us to prove this name. If God is
1: Emmanuel,
0: then let us see
1: Emmanuel.
0: Hallelujah.
1: Emmanuel.
0: If God is Emmanuel,
1: Emmanuel,
0: let us rise up faith
1: to
0: provoke God to act for Emmanuel to be.
1: Emmanuel okubera.
0: Hallelujah.
1: Amen.
0: Mukama yebazwe.
1: Praise the Lord.
0: When the Spirit came down on the day of Pentecost, it was evident. Very evident. Basebo ne banyabo.
1: Ladies and gentlemen.
0: Tukoyo kusitula erinnya.
1: We are fed up of carrying.
0: Ne tutategeeza.
1: A name that we don't mean.
0: Tukoyo kusitula Bible.
1: We are fed up of carrying Bibles.
0: Etalabika.
1: That is not visible.
0: Tukoyo kuogerera Katonda.
1: We are fed up of talking about God.
0: Ngatakola.
1: That it doesn't work. Tulino kusitula okukiriza. We have to uplift the faith.
0: Abantu bagambe nti Emmanuel.
1: And we tell people that Emmanuel.
0: Ngabakiriza kitufu.
1: When they believe and accept that it's true.
0: We don't simply carry name Jesus.
1: The Bible says.
0: The
1: Bible egamba.
0: He was given a name above all.
1: Tiyawewe linya okusinga amanya gonna.
0: And in this name.
1: Ere linya lino.
0: Every knee bows.
1: Buli vivi lilivunamira.
0: And every tongue confesses.
1: Na buli lulimi lulu atula.
0: That Jesus is Lord.
1: Nti Yesu ye Mukama.
0: To the glory of God.
1: Kurechitiwa cha Katonda.
0: Hallelujah.
1: Amen.
0: Bobo situle linya libaite lya Yesu.
1: If you leave the name called Jesus.
0: Bible egamba bwe.
1: The Bible says like
0: Avant
1: this. That my people that have been called my name, that's different. Let me try to be clear.
0: Emmanuel,
1: the words of Emmanuel, they mean God is with us. God is with us. The one with you, he's with you. Ladies and gentlemen,
0: Katonda gwe tuogirako,
1: the God we are speaking about, when he is with you,
0: tewali kitasoboka.
1: There is nothing impossible. Jeremiah
0: 23:7.
1: If you are with God, I want us to make a difference. I want to challenge you this praying. Let not be a casual prayer. We want to be manifested with Christ. We see his promises and what he is being manifested in our lives. The God we are talking about is the make of heaven and earth. He spoke a word and he came to be. He separated the land from water.
0: Emmanuel.
1: That's the God we are talking about, Emmanuel. Paul says, when he is on our side, who is our enemy? Who could be our enemy? God to be with us. And we stay the same. There is a question mark. God doesn't come and things remain the same. When he is to come and things remain the same, he doesn't come. Let me repeat it.
0: If God is to come and things remain the same, he will not come. Every time he comes, he makes a difference. Even the Bible says, the entire creation groans. The entire creation eagerly waits for the manifestation of the true sons of God. Now, true sons of God are manifested because they have a difference. Hallelujah.
1: Amen. I want you to make a prayer and tell the Lord to make a difference
0: Mukama
1: on you. To put a symbol or a sign on you that separates you from anyone else.
0: Hallelujah.
1: Amen. God to put a symbol on you that's
0: going
1: to show that you're a child of God. When you're different from different from any other person.
0: Gideon, Katonda we yamusanga.
1: When God met Gideon,
0: Judges chapter 6.
1: Mchabala muzimukaga.
0: Judges chapter 6. You are going to find Gideon. He was so scared, so confused, terrified, in a hideout. The enemies were disturbing and distorting all their crops. So he was among those people that hid because the enemy had risen. But when God met him, he proved that he can never leave him the same. And because God spoke to him and called him a mighty man of valor, that was verse number 7. Gideon said, give me a sign. Give me a sign that you have spoken with me. Hallelujah.
1: Amen.
0: But seven ever nyabu.
1: Ladies and gentlemen, if we are to think
0: that
1: we shall remain casual people.
0: Mukama yezu.
1: Amen.
0: Katonda bw'abana akola.
1: When God is to work, he wants to change things from the usual things.
0: Njagala tusitule okukkiriza.
1: I want us to uplift faith and make a prayer and say, Lord, let your hand be manifested today. If you are with us, be manifested. If you are with us, make a difference. If you're with us, let things work out for us. Let things change. Be manifested.
0: Hallelujah.
1: Amen.
0: Are
1: you in life? When you take one step, the world takes you back two steps. Whenever you try to rise up, the world judges you.
0: The world seems not to see progress in us. Seems not to see. They think when we come here, we come to waste time. They think when we come here, it is a normal thing. But let's
1: pray to God to put a difference on us. In this world we are, God to make wonders, God to do miracles, God to do great things. Let his hand be manifested so that our enemy doesn't celebrate for us.
0: Hallelujah.
1: Amen. The enemy to sit and say that. We thought he is caught up. That person. We saw him like any other person. Things change. And the world bowed down for the name of the Lord.
0: Hallelujah.
1: Amen. The people who sleep with the rentals, they think we are the same. But God is soon raising a symbol.
0: He
1: is soon uplifting a label. We want the name of the Lord to be manifested. If the Bible says that every knee must bow down, we want them to start bowing down for them in the name of Jesus. Now his name cannot be bowed for unless he does something beyond. Let me tell you something they call worship. It's like sharing

0: understand
1: that
0: our God is beyond.
1: Oh yeah. Yasinga obugagga.
0: He's beyond rich.
1: Yasinga amani.
0: He's beyond power.
1: Yasinga chitibwa.
0: He's beyond glory.
1: Ngatagabana chitibwa
0: chena balala. When he doesn't share his glory with anyone.
1: Kati chaina chikolera mugwe.
0: Now he has to do that in you.
1: Aina chirabisa mugwe.
0: He has to manifest that in you.
1: Amani genga gasinga kubera mu.
0: When his power is in you.
1: Ekitibwa chenga chirabikira mu.
0: When his glory is manifested in you. And they will say there is a God who is beyond this woman is the one that he
1: worships. They will
0: live and say, for real, you are beyond everything. Your God is beyond everything.
1: Hallelujah.
0: Amen. There are people who want to compete with us. But I pray to God in this fasting to give us the spirit that was in Elijah, that everyone who prepares to compete with us, the Holy Spirit to give us the power to run beyond them. That's what they call beyond. God always wants to show in all situations that is beyond everything. We are fed up with the situation. When flu comes, it's for the born again that comes first.
1: Rubiamira waita.
0: Rubiamira.
1: Measles
0: when measles attacks the village, you see it from the child of a born again. We attacked by measles. The children of Mlokole are scratching themselves. Now come to know that it is even coming on our side.
1: Ha.
0: The children of Mlokole are sneezing. Tell them not to come here. Let them stay there at their home. They cough like drum. They cough like
1: engalabi.
0: Tell your neighbor we need a difference. Ladies and gentlemen, what I'm telling you is real.
1: There's
0: what they call Emmanuel living in you. It means God is with me. When God is in you,
1: things don't remain the same. No.
0: Nedda.
1: They obey.
0: Bigonda.
1: They obey.
0: Bigonda.
1: Hallelujah.
0: Amen.
1: They obey.
0: Bigonda.
1: Ababi abali munsi.
0: The evil people in the world.
1: Tuleyo kukiriza. Batumye bingi babbye enguzi bajiridde.
0: They are corrupt. They have done everything.
1: But it is sent in mayumba gabwe.
0: They have kept money in the houses. Let us declare scattering what they have prepared in the name of Jesus. The world to search, whenever it's to find wealth, they find it in the Molokole's house. At least let us believe what was on David. We accept or believe what was on Solomon to come back to the church in the name of Jesus.
1: Hallelujah.
0: Amen. Some things haven't been possible because there is someone who has not accepted them. There's someone who hasn't moved in them. But the fullness of the world is all for God. If you're not for the devil, you belong to God. It means you're on the side whereby the owner of everything is. So you
1: are
0: also sing a song. Sivira mwao. Sivira mwao. I don't go empty-handed.
1: Sivira mwao.
0: Sivira mwao.
1: Hallelujah.
0: Amen.

0: No,
1: maybe you're not yet there. But
0: I
1: just believe God. For your next years,
0: you live your life in prosperity.
1: Your next years. It won't be the same like your first years.
0: Hallelujah.
1: Amen.
0: Ladies
1: and gentlemen, we've cried.
0: We've
1: searched God where
0: he
1: is. Yet we are in a church. We are here to make a prayer that David prayed. Say, Lord, arise so that my enemies scatter. Arise, Lord, and the enemies scatter. There are people who that rebuke the name of the Lord. Those have that underlooked the name of your God. But for this time alone, let your Lord arise. For only this time, call God to arise.
0: Let this Emmanuel be activated in your life so that the Lord you have will show up on your behalf. Hallelujah.
1: Amen. Praise the Lord. I want to speak about the gospel in Psalms 91. We are praying here.
0: The name Emmanuel came in
1: me.
0: Isaiah chapter 7.
1: Isaiah, Psalm.
0: Now the church has not realized that when Jesus came, he brought the government of God. He brought God himself. When Jesus came, he brought God on
1: you.
0: And those who have God have a difference.
1: Now we are going to demand for a difference. We are going to demand God. You spoke. In your word that doesn't come empty. When we believe in your word, Father, we pray that you be manifested. We believe for you working.
0: Take away njaulo.
1: Put a difference.
0: Take away njaulo.
1: Put a difference.
0: Jimuka sebo.
1: Arise. These words maybe the young ones don't understand.
0: But
1: if you hear and mature in spirit, if you're here and you're born again, you need a difference. If you hear and you believe God,
0: you need
1: a
0: sign that this God is with you.
1: Why is it after praying? After you praying, why do you place yourself in a position where demons can attack you? When you arise to pray, even when you sleep, you can't turn your head. They all attack you. They squeeze you on the bed. When you cannot even have a good vision. When you cannot even change this hand. Yet you're in prayer. There must be a shaking that goes beyond casting demons. When you're shaking, says, Lord, arise, be manifested. That Bible you're reading, the man, They said, Lord, be manifested. Moses said, I want to see you. He requested for a sign and it was given to him. The Lord told him, I will move with you. And I will show you a symbol, a sign of my presence. And he fulfilled it. Daytime they saw the cloud that followed them. At night,
0: a pillar of fire.
1: A pillar of fire.
0: I don't know how it looked like.
1: Simani ngeli chijaliye fana na.
0: But a
1: pillar, what they call a pillar.
0: Chimanga kunomti.
1: It's like you see this pole.
0: Edda Israeli binevya masanyala zinama futanga tebina wakujia.
1: Those days before the coming of kerosene.
0: Babila
1: and electricity.
0: Nechintu chabiranga kechikopo neno omuti gwe bakwata.
1: They had handles that they could.
0: So inside they put some fuel.
1: Ngabatekama mafuta munda.
0: Ngabatekama ne pamba.
1: With cotton.
0: Nibakoleza.
1: And they light it.
0: Kati batambula ngabati.
1: Now they could walk like this.
0: Yojebaitanga empaji yomuliro.
1: That's what they call the pillar of fire.
0: Kati katonda jia kozesa mu mirembe jabo.
1: That's what God used in their generation.
0: Yinaji najiteka waguru bwati.
1: He held it up in a space when no one is supporting it.
0: Nengid umuliro gwaka.
1: But it was making light.
0: Ngabuli chiro.
1: Every night.
0: Balabe mpaji yomuliro.
1: They could see the pillar of fire.
0: Buli chiro.
1: Every night.
0: Ate bajira banga na machi.
1: With their eyes.
0: Fe wetuba tunalaba katonda.
1: If we are to see God,
0: you
1: have to cover yourself with a third blanket.
0: You
1: get a long dream. Very confusing. You wake up in the morning when you have forgotten everything. There is a day I prayed to God to speak to me. When I went to sleep, I dreamt. In that dream, I was asleep dreaming. Me, myself, I was asleep. In the dream, I was asleep. And in the same dream, I dreamt a dream. Very confusing. Me myself, I dreamt my other person asleep. No, the other one asleep. This generation of ours. Now you wake up in the morning when you've forgotten everything. How many of you have ever dreamt when you're asleep and dream? I'm not alone. My God. You dream sleeping and you dream in a dream.
0: Amazima genyini bana abaisraeli tebaina na kukiriza.
1: For real, these Israelites lack faith.
0: Ninga bala bempaji.
1: But they could see the pillar.
0: Eyo muliro.
1: Of fire.
0: Fabalino kukiriza ne Yesu ali wamu nafe.
1: Us with faith, with Jesus with us.
0: Weba kaji kutuga.
1: You sleep when demons are hanging
0: you.
1: Sometimes you hear voices saying, Yes.
0: God in Emmanuel.
1: It's you with Emmanuel. But 500 kilograms in your chest.
0: Yes.
1: You're just. Yes. When you can't. It happened to me when I could even see
0: the man.
1: I say, oh my, this thing. When I cannot even lift hand to the other side, it comes when you're understanding everything. It starts with Jesus. Things attacking us are very heavy. Let me tell you, God has to do something for us. He must uplift a level. Because in this generation, he is present. Himself, he is present.
0: Hallelujah.
1: Amen.
0: Where
1: is the vision? Ask your neighbor, when is the vision? Some of us, we speak about vision. You don't even understand what vision is. Vision. When you speak about vision, someone sees a movie of Nigeria and a ghost manifests. After speaking, it disappears. You even pray and say, if I'm there, the angel will come, putting on white. Even the words you speak, you have them. Then he says, my child, I know you.
0: Even
1: you know the vision. Even the words that an angel will speak, you know them. My son,
0: let's
1: ladies and gentlemen, the God we have today is for Kandoli Ndoli. Now we have a mentality. You wake up when you've made your mind a dream. Things of God are for real. Things of God, they are not for I think. Ladies and gentlemen, we need a living God. We need the God that is called Emmanuel to confirm that he is with us, to be manifested. You know what the Bible says? That many years in Israel doesn't have a living God. Many years. The enemies attacked them. Even poverty.
0: Them.
1: But the Bible says they went into the covenant. They went into the covenant of seeking God. The great God. They all decided to seek for God. And God was manifested. The Lord was manifested. Whenever you go into the covenant, it's not just a poem that we have a prayer of 3 days. There is a God that something does. He is manifested. Let's not be content in this first thing we
0: have
1: been. Make a fasting for a purpose. You go into a covenant with your life in searching for God.
0: Hallelujah.
1: Amen. The things of salvation swallow us. We need God to be manifested.
0: Emmanuel. God is with us.
1: If he is with you, what shows? Ask your neighbor. What evidence do you have that he is with you?
0: kankubulire.
1: Let me tell you.
0: Peter tiyalina sente.
1: Peter had no money.
0: Ne Yokana tiyalina sente.
1: Even John had no money.
0: Bayogere ekigambo.
1: They spoke a word.
0: Norwairo chicha. Chicha ndi kumunze munda.
1: Even today it's still inside me.
0: Bamugamba omulema.
1: They told the lame man.
0: Feza ne zabu sikola
1: chi. We don't have gold and money.
0: Ne che tulina.
1: But what we have.
0: Chitegeze. Emmanuel mufe mwali.
1: Emmanuel is in us.
0: Emmanuel.
1: Emmanuel is within us.
0: Feza ne zabu tulina.
1: Silver and gold we don't have. But look on us.
0: Chetulina chetukua.
1: What we have is what we give you.
0: In
1: the name of Jesus, arise and walk. They had Jesus. Ask your neighbor, what do you have? Even when you have money, you say you don't have. Okay, for real. What do you have? What do you have?
0: Boba Yesu mulina.
1: If you have Jesus,
0: bako chokola ne Yesu.
1: Do something with your Jesus. Now, Pastor, I need to sleep. And then I get a dream. Then the Holy Spirit says something. Dryness is a burden. Dryness is a burden. In the name of Jesus, you shake. But when inside you, nothing. The demons say that is food. But I feel a challenge in me.
0: Where is this God?
1: Katonda we aliwa.
0: Where is this God that answers by fire? Where is the Emmanuel?
1: Emmanuel aliwa.
0: That Peter and John talked about. Where is Jesus?
1: Yesu aliwa.
0: Son of David.
1: Omwana wa Daudi.
0: Where
1: aliwa.
0: Is this God?
1: Katonda ono.
0: The first church believed that miracles worked. Where is God in our life?
1: Katonda aliwa mu bulamu bwaffe.
0: Where is Emmanuel?
1: Emmanuel aliwa.
0: Where?
1: Aliruiwa. Luichi.
0: Where?
1: Aliwa.
0: Why was he born?
1: Rachi azaliwa.
0: If he was born to manifest the glory of God.
1: Where
0: is the glory?
1: The children of Israel were challenged. Their enemies asked them, where is your God? Where is he? The world is asking, where is your God?
0: A
1: believer. What did you believe? What did you see? What did you get?
0: There's
1: a God that makes it rain. That makes the lame walk. That opens the blind. That makes miracles. The rich God. Among all, what do we have?
0: Ladies
1: and gentlemen, I I cannot answer this question for you. But I want you to look, to focus it on our fasting. Your life in a time to come. Where is Jesus? The Bible says in Acts, the last verse in the 7th chapter.
0: Stephen,
1: when Stephen was about to die, he lifted his eyes and he saw Jesus standing on the right hand of the Father. And he said, those who were stoning him to death, that Father, forgive me, forgive them, for they know not what they're doing. He lifted his eyes and saw. Now you, when you lift your eyes,
0: I don't know what you see. But I believe you can see God. Hallelujah.
1: Amen.
0: You can see your God.
1: Seated. Have you seen the scriptures that I've been saying?
0: Consuming 57. When they cried out with a loud voice, stop. Then they cried out with a loud voice, stopped their ears, and ran at him with one accord. And they cast him out of the city and stoned him. And the witness laid down their clothes at the feet of a young man named Saul. And they stoned Stephen as he was calling on God, saying, Lord Jesus, receive my spirit. Then he knelt down and cried out with a loud voice, Lord, do not charge them with this sin. And he had said this, then he fell asleep. But verse 56. And said, look, I see the heavens opened, and the Son of Man standing at the right hand of God. Now this was a mere man, Stephen.
1: Ono yali musajja owabulijjo Stephen.
0: Kati waliwo akabinja akali kalwanyisa enjiri.
1: Now there was a group fighting against
0: Gospel. Mukama wako yali Saulo.
1: Its master was Saul.
0: But Saulo ono.
1: And this Saul.
0: Era kikakasibwa ddala nti ye yadumira
1: it is confirmed that he is the one that commanded the attack of Stephen. You see Saul? He was a fighter who had accepted to fight everyone or kill everyone who had believed Jesus.
0: Kati musuleno yakulembera akakundi akata Stephen.
1: He's the one who led the group that killed Stephen. But after his death, before he died,
0: Bible gamba,
1: the Bible says he lifted his eyes and he saw Jesus standing. These who were stunning, they caused even
0: that
1: I'm seeing God and Jesus at the same time. It's the same Jesus that they were provoking. And you're saying that he's standing at the right hand of the Father. They attacked him in a group. They held him. and stoned him. And he remained praying for them. See that don't count them. Because they know not what they're doing. After he made a prayer,
0: receive my spirit.
1: There's some words that Jesus made at the cross.
0: The Bible says he breathed out his ghost.
1: Even this man, he was not just killed.
0: He prayed his spirit in the hand of God. Bible gamba, he didn't die, he fell asleep. He fell asleep. Because nobody killed him.
1: Though they bet him. There is authority men of God that walked in. Ladies and gentlemen, this authority when Jesus is with us, even us have to walk in it. It is ours too. That prayer that of this man,
0: he
1: made a big thing
0: at
1: a change of
0: Saul.
1: The next chapter, Paul going to Damascus, immediately got soft. That's when God slapped him and blinded him.
0: Hallelujah.
1: Amen. Ladies and gentlemen, the times we're in, it's for God to be manifested. It's for the manifestation of God. If you need to see something, see it in the name of Jesus. Because if you've not yet seen it, then how will others see it? How will they know? Because you've also not known yet. They are not yet known. If the church has not yet known, how will the world know? Ask yourself. It's like your son or daughter bring homework to you at home when you also don't know. How will your son pass?
0: But what did we not answer?
1: If you've not yet gotten the answer
0: yet,
1: what shall we preach to them that we've confirmed? Peter says like this.
0: The things we preach, we have seen, we have touched, we have believed. We are the witness of the one that you killed. We walked with him. We sat with him. We ate with him. And now he is nowhere. We speak what we know.
1: Tuogera chetumanyi. You see where the difference is?
0: Do we know what we speak?
1: Tumanyi bye tuogera.
0: Do we have experience of what we speak?
1: Tumanyi bye tuogera.
0: Hallelujah.
1: Amen.
0: Mubulamu bwaffe.
1: In our lives, and even in our history, we have to write a book. But though all things were not possible, our God was with us.
0: Hallelujah.
1: Amen.
0: But when
1: we read the history of Enoch,
0: we don't see
1: Tetulaba,
0: his big works.
1: The Bible
0: doesn't
1: talk about that. But the Bible says one thing.
0: He walked with God
1: until
0: he was no more.
1: obtusa we yabelanga tachaliwo
0: echo choka
1: only that
0: bwe chikuandikibwako
1: when it's written upon you
0: ebe naiba imazo kuchuka
1: all yours have been changed
0: hallelujah
1: amen
0: basibo nebanyao
1: ladies and gentlemen that's what God needs from us
0: tumumanye
1: to know him
0: tutambule naye
1: we walk with him
0: alabisibwe muffe
1: he get manifested in us working us
0: insitegenda twegana
1: the world won't deny us
0: we shall be undeniable
1: tujja kuganibwa
0: we can never be rejected
1: tetusobola kuganibwa
0: because what we have
1: kubanga chetulina
0: the world longs
1: insitegina
0: insechiyayani
1: it longs for it
0: Hallelujah.
1: Amen.
0: Chiringa neighbor.
1: It's like your neighbor.
0: Tasobola kujja ko mpalana.
1: Cannot take hatred from you.
0: Baba manya chibiriti achijawo. Oinzo kuwala na.
1: You may hate someone.
0: Mtu gogendo kwazika chibiriti.
1: That you will help the matchbox with.
0: Gobo wala na yabera taina chibiriti.
1: The one you hate is that person with that matchbox. But you have the light of God. The world needs it. You have to be yearned for in the name of Jesus. The world has to yearn for you. To long for you. Amen. You can stand on your feet.
0: I don't know what you are going to pray for.
1: I've talked about the Lord. But in all, make a prayer for God to arise.

0: with you, Jesus. Thank you, Jesus. Hallelujah.
1: To be a woman, it is written of you, it is scripture. Like the men, all the men, it is scripture. You can never pretend to be what you are supposed to be. You have to know who you are and appreciate
2: God.
1: Then you begin to prepare your life serving God of who you are.
2: Hallelujah.
1: Amen. I want to talk about one woman. This woman is the mother of Christ. I want to talk about her character. And what is the requirement for her to be what she is. These are the two words that were found in this woman. The angel of the Lord was speaking to her.
2: Blessed are you, Mary.
1: Said, "Weredwa mukisa gwe Maria,
2: and highly favored of the Lord."
1: Erofunya okuganja kunjo okuvere mukama.
2: Can I repeat those words? The angel said, "Blessed are you."
1: Oliwa mukisa nnyo oweredwa mukisa nnyo.
2: And highly favored.
1: Era ofunya okuganja.
2: If you critically analyze, if you're a good Bible reader,
1: bobango oli musomi wa Bible omukenkufu.
2: There are very few people in the Bible that God tagged with such a salutation. Let us read there. I just want you to read one scripture and then give some few references. In the very few minutes, I'll be done.
1: Luke chapter number 1, verse number
2: 27. Let me read there because of time. The angel Gabriel speaks like this.
1: Malaika Gabrieli ayogera bwati.
2: She say, the angel says,
1: Malaika Gambati,
2: 27, to a virgin betrothed to a man whose name was Joseph,
1: Yusuf,
2: of the house of David, and the virgin's name was Mary. And having come
1: Maria.
2: In, the angel said to her,
1: Malaika na mugamba bwati.
2: Rejoice, highly favored one of the Lord.
1: Sanyuka nyogwe aweredwa omukisa eri
2: mukama. The Lord is with you.
1: Mukama ali nawe.
2: Blessed are you among women.
1: Oli wa mukisa mbachala bonna.
2: But when she saw him, she was troubled at this saying.
1: Boyamulaba neyeunikirira olwekira musecho.
2: And considered what man of greetings this was.
1: Neyebuza nagamba
2: Then the angel said to her,
1: Malaika na mugamba,
2: do not be afraid, Mary.
1: Totia gwe Mariam.
2: For you have found favor with God.
1: Kubanga ofunye okuganja masoge.
2: Now this is another quality I want to add on to what I'm going to share with you.
1: Kino njagala kuchigata kubyenjagalo gabana na.
2: He said that you have found favor with God.
1: Namugamba ofunye okuganja eri mukama.
2: Now allow me to tell you.
1: Katikiriza nkugambe na kino.
2: These three were not from a blue.
1: Binebisa tutebyagwa bugwi.
2: They were prepared.
1: Byali bitegekeddwa.
2: For her because she deserved them.
1: Kubanga yali abigwanira.
2: Like Elijah.
1: Ngeria.
2: We all know Elijah, the son of Elijah.
1: Fenatumanyi Elia.
2: First Kings chapter number 17. You don't read there, you'll go there in your free time. And
1: you
2: all know a man called a priest or a king called
1: Melchizedek.
2: Now this was a king of Salem whose roots were not traced in the Bible.
1: They were not traced in the Bible.
2: They know genealogy talking about Melchizedek.
1: Now when you
2: read Elijah, there is no trace of a father and mother in the Bible. But even then, they were very strong people and God used them mightily. The same way Jesus would appear in the same manner. Hallelujah.
1: Amen.
2: Jesus would appear in the same category and the same manner.

0: Satan would do ministry successfully.
1: Ne Yesu yandirabise bulabisi nakola obuweereza ate n'abumaliriza.
0: But God was looking at a quality.
1: Ne Katonda yali alina kyanoonya.
0: From a woman
1: okuva eri omukyala.
0: That will bring forth Jesus Christ.
1: Agenda okukuza Yesu.
0: Fena tukimanyi.
1: Do we know all this?
0: Okuzalibwa kwa Yesu.
1: Now the birth of Jesus.
0: Tekwaliko musajja.
1: Had no man.
0: Mukama yebaziwe. Tekwaliko musajja.
1: It had no intercourse. But what God was looking for to save the
0: woman,
1: it had to have contact with the woman. Now a woman has no hand in it. Now the existence of Joseph in the life of Mary was just to help Mary. You are pregnant, go to Egypt, after Egypt go to Nazareth.
0: Teyaliko kakwate na Yesu Kristo.
1: He had no connection with Christ. Even when Jesus died,
0: Yusufu toina womulaba ne mukubona bona mube 12 na Maria mwakolachi.
1: In the suffering among the 12, you can never find Joseph.
0: Kumusalaba Yesu asitu de mama we yeuyo.
1: On the cross, the mother is always available. Early in the morning, in the resurrection Sunday, the mother is around. Even in the upper room, Mary was amongst them. It is a woman's meeting.
0: Maria.
1: I want to show you the kind of woman that makes a difference before God.
0: Hallelujah.
1: Amen.
0: Amen.
1: There are women that God is touched with. Even when you pray or not pray, the heart of God is glad to you. Amen. The reason is righteousness. Righteousness. The women that God loves in this generation, they are the women who are perfect. Not a blessing without a foundation. A blessing has gotten to have a calling. I want us to know
0: Mary,
1: what did she have for God to send her
0: name
1: and even to produce a Savior? She was a perfect woman. And she was a woman who feared God. She told the angel, "I don't know any man in my life." Not because she never wanted a man, because she was due to marry. She had a character in her of obeying God.
0: Hallelujah.
1: Amen.
0: Now when you talk about obedience,
1: we're talking about kukugonda,
0: for greater heights, we talk about being obedient to God.
1: Kugondera Katonda. Suffering with the women and the men is ignorance
0: when
1: to obey.
0: When you obey before the Lord,
1: bogondera Katonda,
0: you will find it easier to obey your husband.
1: Oja chizula nga changu nyo
0: gondera omwana. Because you will have acquired all knowledge and skills how to obey and please the Lord.
1: Kubango oja kubo chitegedde engeri y'okugondera Katonda.
0: You love the Lord your God.
1: Oyagala Katonda.
0: And your neighbor you not hate.
1: Ate
0: you're obedient to God.
1: Ogondera Katonda.
0: And your husband you will obey.
1: Ate n'omwami oja gonda.
0: That's what I wanted to say.
1: Chenkugamba.
0: People who are finding it hard to obey before God,
1: their
0: relationships are so mechanical.
1: Enkolagana yabwe ya kukanika.
0: Praise the Lord.
1: Amen.
0: Mukama yebaziwe. Mukama yebaziwe.
1: Amen.
0: Simanyo babye njogera binimu amakulu. Hallelujah. Hallelujah.
2: Amen.
0: Ulile songa eno. 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Maria ndoza rwe Luganda. Hallelujah. Maria chiyakola.
1: What Mary did.
0: Yafune nsonga eyo kutambulia maso kakatonda nga mtukufu.
1: She found a reason to walk before God.
0: Omuchala mpuliriza.
1: A woman here.
0: Salawo otambule ne mukama.
1: Decide to walk with the Lord. Decide to serve the Lord. Decide to know the will of God. We have so many of them, but a few who know the will of God.
0: Praise the Lord.
1: Amen.
0: Now, the closer you keep in a relationship with God,
1: it's
0: simply melting your heart towards the love of God. This is one thing I want to tell you. Be a heavenly minded woman. Be a godly pleaser. Decide to please the Lord with all your life. Have knowledge that Jesus is coming back to take us all. And be waiting and expectant for the return of Jesus Christ. And number three, serve the Lord with faithfulness. Hallelujah.
1: Amen.
0: Amen.
1: Praise the Lord.
0: Being faithful to the Lord. There's a verse we normally go through at home. That is Psalms chapter number 2 and verse 11.
1: Zaburi
0: it says, serve the Lord with fear. And obey with. Praise the Lord.
1: Amen.
0: Serve the Lord with fear. And obey with trembling.
1: Amen.
0: These
1: are the few words. The woman who was blessed, that she contained. It was not an automatic blessing to Mary. There are things that God expects of you and the things he wants to do. Even today there are women. God desires to work in you. But the purpose of righteousness has not existed yet. Because so many things God desires us to produce that are going to help the church, the family. Yet you are the binder.
0: Hallelujah.
1: Amen.
0: Amen.
1: Now the reason of understanding the call of God upon
0: you
1: and to be a woman who will be beneficial, benevolent before God and the people is for you to be prepared. Being righteous before
0: God.
1: Being walking with God in truth and spirit. Serving the Lord with all your heart. And the rest leave to God. We know there is no area where you find Mary praying. In the garden, interceding. It was given to her because she permitted her life to be holy before God. I'm leaving you with the scripture. And verses number 6. The Bible says Abraham believed and it was counted righteousness. What did he believe? The voice of the Lord. He believed to obey to God. Even to surrender his life to God. And he never withhold any time.
0: And he believed in the Lord. And it was counted to him for righteousness.
1: Be a woman who believes in God. Hearing the voice of God. A person who hears the voice of God will always separate.
0: Concept.
1: He's always consecrated from all the vulgar language. I almost said this. If God makes 100 women that are transformed, these transformed women can make a church and a nation perfect. Because when a woman is transformed, the children will be transformed. We are going to have peace. Life is going to walk. And we can have joy in the house.
0: Hallelujah.
1: But if a woman is berserk, a man's life can go ramshackle. Now the rest of the children,
0: mukama febazi ekanisa egenda kutabanguka yekutulemu lwa kubanga aliwo muchala akozate.
1: The church is going to go if a woman
0: ayaba dani
1: nakitiyo
0: nga ina weye kukumye mukwaya ayagala okuleta buli kimwe ekikola ki.
1: Wanting to bring every
0: cause.
1: I pray that you be a woman who has understood his God. Among the confused confusers, you are not there. Among them. After confusing themselves, they go and confuse the rest. How does he call you? God has brought our peace, freedom.
0: Hallelujah.
1: If any woman will get to know God, you never tell them the gospel, humble yourself before the husband. They'll understand Christ is the head and the husband.
0: Hallelujah. Mukama yebazibwe.
1: Praise the Lord.
0: Mukama yebazibwe.
1: Praise the Lord.
0: Kamba we bigambo bibiri binomalirize.
1: In a nutshell,
0: blessedness means being empowered.
1: Okubera no mukisa kitegeezo kuwebwa amaanyi.
0: When you have fear for God,
1: boba no kutia eri Katonda.
0: The Lord blesses you.
1: Katonda akuomukisa.
0: And he empowers you.
1: Era kuwa amaanyi.
0: To remain humble. And the other thing also,
1: naturally,
0: when the Lord favors you,
1: Katonda bakuwa okuganja,
0: favor means you are pleasing.
1: Chitegeza osanyusa.
0: Not only before God,
1: simu masoga mukama wuka,
0: but before people.
1: Nene abantu.
0: Sometimes you don't even to go that long way of fasting.
1: Olusito wetaga na kubatwala mukusiba kwa naku kyenda.
0: You just need to know God.
1: Wetaga kumanya Katonda.
0: And he will bestow favor on you.
1: Na kuteka koko ganja.
0: Hallelujah.
1: Amen.
0: And you'll be encouraging.
1: Katino nobera ngozama amani.
0: That means you'll be all, you, people will yearn for you because you have encouragement.
1: Chitegeza abantu bakuyaya nda kubanga buli wolabika baddamu amani.
0: Hallelujah.
1: Amen.
0: Be heavenly minded.
1: Bera nendo uzanga ya muguru.
0: Be humble. Jesus was heavenly.
1: Bera mukakamu Yesu yali wa guru.
0: And the Bible says, he was humble.
1: Bible gamba yeto was
0: and obedient.
1: Atenga mugonf.
0: Kama bampero mukisa.
1: God bless you for now. Ladies and gentlemen, one more time I welcome you. Bisabane
2: banyabo ku mulondo obunara nyongera okubebaza.
1: You are welcome in the presence of God.
2: Mwanyirizidwa nyonyinidala mukubera okwa Katonda.
1: Mwebale kusala okubera mu kifo kino.
2: Thank you for having a decision to come and address
1: some of the place.
2: I assure you the Lord is here.
1: Era agenda kutuyamba.
2: And he's going to help us.
1: Ayogera na gamba mujejendi.
2: The speaker says, come unto me.
1: Mwenaba koi.
2: For who, you who are heaven laden.
1: Iraba zitowere dua.
2: And for you all who are labored.
1: Sometimes abantu abamutu beda mukutendereza. Nenja galo ogena mba yole. Nenze jukida antia ulusi ba koi.
2: Sometimes in midst of praise I desire to come and approach some people.
1: Nenze jukida antia ulusi
2: ba. And I remember that there are some people who have
1: mayendi wano kogele ya ba
2: koi. But I'm here to declare unto the heaven laden people.
1: Orinabio tawana nabio.
2: There are some things that are struggling with.
1: Orinabio pambana nabio.
2: There are things that you are toiling with.
1: Orinabio struggling nabio.
2: You are struggling with some things.
3: okubya obusimu buweddeyo
2: bwewasuubira
3: okuyamba tebakuyambyenaye
2: koseri
3: yesuagenda kuyamba abakoyo gamba nti wendi
2: mukamagamba
3: nti ai mukama ogenda kuntaasa
2: Amen.
3: Nebwobanga mukaseera kano nga tolaba gyolaga.
2: Even at this moment you don't see where you are heading to.
3: Wali obaddeko mu mbeera ng'olaba ng'ekisenge.
2: Have you ever been in a situation where you are just seeing walls around you?
3: Ng'olaba olusozi gambalagala.
2: You are just seeing a high mountain before you.
3: Tulina Katonda ayinza ebintu
2: byonna. We have the Almighty God. Praise be unto the Lord. Even though things are
3: there,
2: the Bible talks about him.
3: The
2: resurrection and life. He brings them back to life. Praise be unto the Lord. Praise be to the living God.
1: Now in a few minutes, ladies and gentlemen, I want us to go into the Word of God. Would you just open your Bible? I'm here to emphasize of what I started on last time. Because faith comes by hearing and hearing. Every time when we hear the word, when we hear for the first time, there is a necessity for the second time, and even the third time. But as long as you continue hearing, that's how you receive faith.
2: Praise be to the Lord.
1: Psalms
2: 50.
1: Akanyiriri
2: akokutano. Verse 5.
1: Bible gambye bweti.
2: Here the Bible says.
1: I am reading from the English version.
2: Nsoma okuvira dala mu kitabo.
1: The Bible says, gather my saints together to me.
2: Psalms 55.
1: Gather my saints together to me. Those who have made a covenant by sacrifice.
2: Mukunganya batukuvu bange awamu wendi abalagana nange endagaano ne saddaka.
1: Let's read again.
2: Katujonge tuchisome.
1: Gather my saints together to me.
2: Mukunganye abatukuvu bange.
1: Those who have made a covenant with me by sacrifice.
2: Amamu awamu wendi abalagana nange endagaano ne saddaka.
1: Would you close your eyes and you pray? Father, in the name of Jesus, we thank you for this, your word. Your word is active. Your word is alive. Your word is powerful. Father, we pray. But the reason of this word, the lives of your people may be lifted. May be transformed. Father, may you cause the light. The light that is embedded in your word. To shine for your people. We receive your word by faith. And by the inspiration of your Holy Spirit, we find deliverance in the light of your word. In Jesus' name.
2: Come on, continue to clap for the Lord Jesus. Praise be to the Lord. Praise be unto the Lord. I want to put much emphasis on this one issue.
1: Covenant by sacrifice.
2: Endagaano ejja ne saddaka.
1: Somebody say covenant.
2: Endagaano. Wabe wagamba endagaano.
1: By sacrifice.
2: Ejja olw'okukolesa okukola saddaka. Ladies and gentlemen, now the spiritual matters, as you begin to make a real business with the spiritual realm, there is supposed to be a sacrifice. Now the first ministers who ministered in the Bible was Cain and Abel. The ministry of Abel was manifested in the sacrifice that he rendered to God.
3: Are we together?
2: Tulifena.
3: Now,
2: the first ministers who ministered before us.
3: Adam,
2: let us put Adam aside.
3: Now yet a recorded ministry.
2: The
3: first recorded ministry.
2: Was
3: manifested in the ministry of sacrifice.
2: And here the Bible says that Abel gave him his sacrifice that was beyond that of Cain. The sacrifice of Abel was appreciated by God, but that of Cain was not appreciated by God. Praise be to the Lord. Every time that Lord came across men, straight away from our grandfather Abraham, he used to make a covenant with them. After he had made a covenant with them, now even these men made a covenant to give in a sacrifice. Praise be to the Lord. Praise be unto our living God. Ladies and gentlemen, now the tongue, that is the spiritual realm that understands, is called a sacrifice. For Christ Jesus to redeem us,
3: he says,
2: the Bible says, now when he loved the world, and even he gave in, he gave in his life. Say unto your neighbor, that is a sacrifice. He gave in his blood. Tell your neighbor, that is a sacrifice. He left all the honors. Tell your neighbor, that is a sacrifice. He descended here on the world. He was born like a human being, and yet he was a king. Tell your neighbor, that is a sacrifice. No one rendered a sacrifice beyond that of Jesus Christ. Now the spiritual life, what causes a difference is the sacrifice that you render unto God. Now what sets us apart, it is the sacrifice that you give in unto the Lord. It is the life of rendering sacrifice. It's like you give it unto yourself. You lose that from yourself.
3: Praise the Lord.
2: Yebaziwe mukama.
3: Praise the Lord.
2: Yebaziwe mukama.
3: Praise the Lord.
2: Yebaziwe mukama. If I told you are to make an impact in the spiritual life,
3: kisinzira ku sadaka.
2: It will be according to your sacrifice. We desire to thank the Lord. Through the sacrifice that Jesus gave in, we
3: do
2: no longer need to give the sacrifice of cattle. In the Old Testament, there could be a requirement for us to give the sacrifice of a cow. If at all you could not afford a cow, you bring a goat. If at all you could not afford the goat, you bring a bird called a pigeon. Praise be to the Lord. So someone who never had a sacrifice, your sins were not taken away. Even though you like it, you say you plead, oh Lord, my God. The priest will ask you, where is your sacrifice? Because the blood of the sacrifice could take away your sins. Praise be unto the Lord. Now here in the New Testament, Jesus came as a perfect sacrifice. sacrifice. And upon the cross, the blood that he shed, the death that he died, and the resurrection that he's
3: arrested,
2: he took away all our sins away. And for this time, we do not need any God. Now, what Jesus did for us, we are now accepted.
3: Somebody say we are accepted.
2: Every time now we believe in Christ, to be your personal savior,
3: because
2: Jesus became a sacrifice because of your sins, now for this time you are accepted. You are a son of God. That's what the Bible says. For all that received him, he gave them the authority to become the sons of God, those who believed in his name. Time that we believe in Jesus, we become sons. Now for this time, we are being accepted. But our Lord never changes. He still desires a sacrifice. He never changes. What does he require from you? The Bible tells us in Romans chapter 12, verse number
3: 1.
2: Now I beseech unto you, brethren, to render your not for the one time, to render always, every time, to render your body as a living sacrifice, holy and accepted before our Lord, and that is our reasonable service to God.
3: Our reasonable service. Yes.
2: Praise be unto the Lord.
3: Now,
2: the sacrifice that demands from us is your body. He does not want a goat. He doesn't want a cow. He wants you as you. Turn to your neighbor, tell him he wants you. But every time that he once you have your own stuff, you say, Lord, leave me alone.
3: It
2: tells you, come to the altar. Every sacrifice that was always given, it was given on the altar. It was given on the altar.
3: This is the altar.
2: Chino che choto. It was always burnt. It could die. Praise be to the Lord. Now for this time, now the altar is spiritual. Now the altar
3: is your place of prayer. Bible we gamba one. Gather my saints. Gather my saints. Those who have made the covenant by sacrifice.
2: He's talking about the altar.
3: Those who have committed themselves to come to the altar. In other words,
2: the sacrifice that he demands from us,
3: your commitment,
2: the time that you give for prayer, the time you give to worship.
3: Do you have time to worship God?
2: Now the altar is spiritual. But he desires the saints who have come to the level of maturity when you have a covenant with a sacrifice. You have a covenant. As you say, how can I be there for a whole day without praying? You have a covenant. As you say, how does the day finish up
3: without
2: opening a Bible and reading the scripture? You have a covenant.
3: So
2: how does the day end when I have not spoken to my Lord?
3: You have a covenant. The
2: covenant is made by mature people. We are serving the Lord of the covenant. If you want to leave that level, you are on to go to another level. If at all you want to deal with the Lord on a higher level, you need to enter into a covenant with Him.
1: Praise the Lord.
2: But for this time,
3: Agambie,
2: he has said,
3: Abakozendaga,
2: for all those that have made a covenant
1: Sadak,
2: with a sacrifice.
3: Your sacrifice
2: Sadaka yo,
3: is your continuity
2: kwe kwe yongera yongera ako,
3: in the presence of God.
2: Mukubira okwa Katonda.
3: Do you have a continuous life
2: oinobulamu obokwe yongera yongera,
3: in the presence of God?
2: Mukubira okwa Katonda.
3: Oh, the only time when you continue is on Sunday. Sunday.
2: It's the only day that you have. We thank the Lord that you still have the energy to come on Sunday. But it has to go beyond that point.
3: Now,
2: the sacrifice that you can render
3: is your longevity in the presence, in the secret place. You switch off your phone. You switch off the TV. You command the children to go and play somewhere, make their game somewhere. You sign in your heart to prolong at least 1 hour. At least 2 hours in the presence of God. This time he doesn't need your money so much. He needs you. Fully you. He desires your heart. He desires your commitment. What is the level of your commitment? Katonda akoye bebaitaba borehole Christians.
2: The Lord is fed of the borehole Christians.
3: Do you know borehole Christian?
2: Omanyi omukristayo asukundibwa.
3: Wa kusunda buki. Abaluganda na abachala.
2: Now ladies.
3: Ngoita
2: off. You go out.
3: Abachala kuroko.
2: Ladies on Tuesday. Ladies on Tuesday. Ladies on Tuesday. Come on, stay. Stay back.
3: Abasajja.
2: Men, we are not longer seeing you. On Saturday, men, we are going to come and
3: unveil.
2: We are going to have tea. You say, I'll come later and take the tea.
3: Praise the Lord.
2: The Lord is fed up of weakling believers. The weak believers. He desires to deal with those that are in the covenant. I'm here to speak unto every believer here. When you have made a covenant with your sacrifice, the Lord is going to manifest to your life. You're going to reach a moment of time when you have a tongue that you speak that other people that cannot understand. Let me tell you, when we come to the Ethans, they understand what they call a sacrifice. They're given whatever it takes for them to obey unto their master. You are here asleep.
3: But
2: people are rendering sacrifice every time. Even in such a service, you are slumbering.
3: If
2: you see someone slumbering, you say now someone is now giving in a sacrifice.
3: Zirinkuma vayo mu church bongota zirinkuma.
2: Zirinkuma God of that church.
3: Zirinkuma tukunafuya. Look
2: at that neighbor of those who is
3: slumbering.
2: If you see someone slumbering at this time, you see now the someone giving the sacrifice is so serious.
3: The reason why we are crying and suffering, people have gotten sacrifices that are giving in on your behalf.
2: But by the time that we raise up again, and you understand our God that is a God of sacrifice, and we make a covenant to always render the sacrifice. The sacrifice of the Lord will overwhelm all the other sacrifices. I want to see some people who can make a covenant say, on Monday, I am the manager of my work. Let me go and in the morning I give them what to do. Then I come and I begin to pray. My Lord is only you that I need. We come here, sometimes we confuse our souls. You reach on the
3: girl.
2: You spit the orbit out and you come in the church. Oh my Lord, my Father. Which kind of sacrifice of 2 minutes?
3: And
2: even the sacrifice of the sun, now it has failed you. You want to come when the service is about to end, but you are still, you have failed. You want to be powerful. Ladies and gentlemen,
3: your sacrifice,
2: sadaka yo,
3: is your total submission to
2: God.
3: Is your commitment. Your sacrifice,
2: sadaka yo,
3: is your obedience
2: to what the Spirit says to the church.
3: Your sacrifice,
2: sadaka yo,
3: is your continuity. Your sacrifice,
2: sadaka yo,
3: is your time of prayer and fasting. Your sacrifice,
2: sadaka yo,
3: is your continuous giving.
2: The Bible tells that where someone's life is, that's where his treasure is. Every time that we give in the house of the Lord,
3: Bible yagambi, your reasonable service to the Lord, your sacrifice,
2: sadaka yo,
3: is your ministry. Your ministry.
2: We are just pleading to you to come and minister. Some of you were ministers, but for this time you rendered
3: a church goer.
2: You remain to be a church goer. Some of you began your own ministry.
3: I know much.
2: It's called Maninyo. I don't understand what they are doing. You can even have a council and ask yourself, what do they do?
3: Wafuka mukolokos.
2: They tell you, you come and be there on Tuesday. You come as you don't come.
3: When they
2: have a conference,
3: they
2: would have done like this. They would have done like this. If at all they do like this. Now see the uniform that they brought us. That the uniform is... Now you have your ministry of gossiping. That's the ministry that you began.
3: Now,
2: come and be a minister there. It's like you can come and say, now, you see the kind of declaration that I have.
3: But
2: you don't know what she gone through to bring this kind of declaration You don't know what it took. If at all you want to give him your advice, you go and tell her, Mommy, how do you do this? I want to be part of this. You don't first come around to give advice. For the coming time, add on this 100,000 upon that that you are going
3: to
2: bring. Now for that you have given in the
3: seed.
2: Now for the second time, when she brings, you can
3: now,
2: if at all, instead of the
3: port,
2: now it desires that you can operate together.
3: But
2: you have also to continuously. I speak unto all the ministers I speak unto the ministers that we are annoyed of what they had. Come on, leave that stuff.
3: Chito.
2: That is of the old young people. Now the sacrifice is now to
3: confuse
2: and remain this ministry. They did what they did unto Jesus, but he never surrendered. Now the sacrifice that you can render
3: is
2: for you to remain. Whether they are challenging,
3: whether
2: they are
3: hating,
2: whether they don't understand, you remain on the purpose.
3: Because
2: we are focusing on only Christ Jesus. He's the one who began. He is the one who will end. The sacrifice that you can only render is for you to come together with the
3: brethren.
2: Is for you to acknowledge your mistakes. You repent and you remain
3: progressive.
2: Now the sacrifice that you can render is for you to be when you are so right. Now you left your right and you forgive.
3: Gather my saints.
2: Those
3: who have made a covenant by sacrifice.
2: Make a sacrifice, a covenant of serving God with your words. Make a sacrifice or a covenant of serving God with your house. You come and leave your children at home. You pray alone and leave your children. Make a covenant of giving the tithe. Begin with the tithe only. You will see a powerful God. Let us make a covenant. Put your hands on the bosom. Oh Lord, my Master Jesus. I have understood that I need to be in a covenant upon the ministry that I do. But I cannot do it according to my understanding. I pray for the grace. And from today, by the grace of the Lord, I make a covenant with my sacrifice. And it will be the ministry that I will always render before you. I make a covenant to seek your countenance, to wait upon you, to dedicate myself unto your work, to always avail myself in prayer and fasting, to seek you through scriptures. I make a covenant of serving with my heart and my entire life. Thank you, the Holy Spirit, because the grace has been given to me.
3: In Jesus' name.
2: Come on, clap for the Lord Jesus. Jesus.
1: First John chapter 1. 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
2: n'ettabaaza ya Katonda nga tennazikira,
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2: Awo Mukama n'ayita Samuel n'ayogera nti,
1: the Lord called Samuel and he answered, "Here I am."
2: Nadduka nambiro najja eri Eli n'ayogera nti, "Nze nzuno."
1: So he ran to Eli and said, "Here I am,
2: for
1: you have called me."
2: N'ayogera nti, "Sikuyise."
1: And he said, "I did call you.
2: Galamira nate.
1: Lie down again."
2: Nagenda nagalamira.
1: And he went and lay down.
2: Mukama namuyita nate olwokubiri nti, "Samuel."
1: Then the Lord called him yet again, "Samuel."
2: Samuel nagolokoka nagenda eri Eli n'ayogera nti, "Nze nzuno."
1: So Samuel rose and went to Eli and said, "Here I am."
2: Kubanga ompise.
1: "For you called me."
2: Naddamu nti, "Sikuyise mwana wange."
1: He answered, I did not call you my son.
2: Galamira nate.
1: Lie down again.
2: Era Samuel yaita namanya Mukama.
1: Now Samuel had not yet known the Lord.
2: So n'ekigambo kya Mukama kyali tekinnamubikulirwa.
1: Nor was the word of the Lord yet revealed to him.
2: Mukama n'ayita Samuel nate omulundi ogwokusatu.
1: And the Lord called Samuel again the third time.
2: N'agolokoka n'agenda eri Eli n'ayogera nti, "Nze nzuno."
1: So he rose and went to Eli and said, "Here I am."
2: Kubanga ompise.
1: "For you called me."
2: Awo Eli n'ategeera nga Mukama ye ayise omwana.
1: Then Eli perceived the Lord had called the boy.
0: Wekomerawo. Awo Eli n'ategeera.
1: And Eli perceived.
0: Nga Mukama ye ayise omwana.
1: The Lord had called the boy.
0: Praise the Lord.
1: Yebazibwe Mukama.
0: When you look at the life of Samuel,
1: but wetu tunulira obulamu bwa Samuel.
0: He's a boy that never knew how he got into the temple.
1: Mulenzi atamanyi ngeri gye yayingira yeekaalu.
0: But the moment he entered the temple,
1: naye kavuna yayingira yeekaalu,
0: he realized,
1: yakitegeera,
0: the need to serve the Lord.
1: Tikyetaagisa okuweereza Katonda.
0: But among all the prophets that existed,
1: era mu bannabbi bonna abaali babaddewo,
0: Samuel was one of them.
1: Samuel yali omu ku bo,
0: that completely dedicated his life,
1: era nga ye obulamu bwe bwonna yabuwaayo,
0: to serving the Lord,
1: okuweerezanga Mukama.
0: Hallelujah. We all know the story how he got into the temple.
1: Olugero tulumanyi engeri gye yayingira yeekaalu.
0: But I told you last time.
1: Naye ku mulundi guli nabagamba.
0: It doesn't matter how you came into church.
1: Si nsonga wajja otya mu kanisa.
0: Whether you came young or old.
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0: Something very important for us here to learn.
1: Ekintu ekikulu kye tulina okuyiga wano kiikino.
0: The issue is dedication.
1: Ensonga kuba kwewaayo.
0: Through sanctification.
1: Okuyita mu kutukuzibwa.
0: And knowing knowing who God is to your life.
1: No kumanya echo katonda kiali eri obulamu bwo.
0: Hallelujah.
1: Amina.
0: Praise the Lord.
1: Yebazibwe.
0: Now, Samuel chapter number 7.
1: Esule yo musanvu Samueli.
0: Katusomeka 7 and verse 15.
1: Katusomeka musanvu 15
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2: Samueli musanvu 15. Samueli nalamulira Isiraeli enaku zona ezobulamu bwe.
1: And Samuel judged Israel all the days of his life.
0: Audience ongeyo. Samuel ministered.
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0: by judging Israel.
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0: And Samuel judged Israel all the days of his life.
1: Nalamula Isiraeli enaku zona ezobulamu bwe.
0: Think about it.
1: Kirowoze ko kino.
0: Yayingiranga atamanyi.
1: He entered like he never knew anything.
0: Naye nakiriza okuweereza Katonda obulamu bwe bwonna.
1: And he agreed to serve the Lord the rest of his life.
0: 16 says, and he went from year to year on a circuit to Bethel, Gilgal, Mizpah, judged Israel in all those places.
1: Era buli mwaka ku mwaka. 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
0: But he always turned to Ramah. Era his home was there.
1: Era bwato yaddangayo elama kubanga makage yegalinga.
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1: He had children, the wife and the...
0: There he judged Israel and there he built an altar to the Lord.
1: Eyo yalamulanga Isiraeli ereyo yazimba yekyoto cha mukama.
0: Hallelujah.
1: Amen.
0: The only way to remain a servant of God.
1: Engeri yokajo sobolo kusigalanga oli muweleza wa mukama.
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1: Kwekubango zimbe kyoto
0: in your life.
1: Mubulamu.
0: Where you continually sacrifice yourself.
1: Wo sobolo kweyongera okwesadaka.
0: Minister to God.
1: Go weleza mukama.
0: And also have time to God.
1: Erango linobudde eri mukama.
0: That is the meaning of the word sacrifice.
1: Eyensonga yebaita sadaka
0: on the altar.
1: Kuchoto.
0: Hallelujah. Like the boy Isaac told his father.
1: Waliwo muvubuka gobaita Isaac agamba kitawe.
0: The altar has been set in place.
1: Na mugambe kyoto nkiraba bakitegese.
0: We have even the wood.
1: Enkuzi zidonze etise.
0: But where is the sacrifice?
1: Na yesadaka erua.
0: Abraham told his son.
1: Ibrahim agamba mtamaniwe.
0: That the Lord will provide.
1: Mukama ajagabirira.
0: Now when you set an altar.
1: But won't take away kyoto.
0: You are leaving room for God to provide the rest.
1: Oboganyiza mukama agabirira bisingiride.
0: Hallelujah.
1: Yeah.
0: You are creating room.
1: Obotaddewo omuwatwa.
0: For God to continually minister to your life.
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0: Significantly, we have to talk about an altar, I think in a full sermon.
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0: Without this altar thing.
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1: When we read in the Acts chapter 4.
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1: And they went to the in the ninth hour to pray. It was an altar.
0: Mukama yebazibwe.
1: Amen.
0: So they set themselves.
1: Beyawula.
0: A time and a purpose to continue dwelling in the presence of God.
1: Ekiseera n'ensonga okusigalanga beyongera mu kubeera okwa
0: Mukama. Where dedication is,
1: awabeera okwewaayo,
0: there will also be an oath and commitment.
1: Wabawe kyoto n'okweweerayo ddala.
0: Mukamba buuzeemu.
1: Let me ask you.
0: Ate mu Luganda.
1: In our language.
0: Ekyoto kyo kikuma ddi?
1: When do you ignite your altar?
0: Tuina barokole naku zino.
1: We have people these days.
0: Ngaye wasanze wasabide.
1: They pray to any place.
0: Nwozita we naku bili
1: After 2 days, he finds time and pray. They have no permanent program for prayers.
0: Dedication means I will commit part of my time. I will sacrifice this moment away from the daily routine. This time I'll commit it to God. It will be a daily thing, and I'll do it for God. You can do it on a family basis, on an individual basis, or as a church at large.
1: Let me tell you the church altars.
0: The service programs are fezetulina.
1: These are the services that we nazo.
0: Esawa zinotuli kuchoto.
1: We are on the altar right now.
0: Kusawa tano na watu jakuba kuchoto.
1: Around 5, around
0: the
1: 11,
0: service,
1: is another altar.
0: Orwe Monday, orwe kutano.
1: Wednesday, Friday,
0: Kakati
1: Monday.
0: Kakati wanabatendeleza basinza. Webadja wano kusinka nambu bayimba bakola practice. Eyo.
1: Now the choir practice, it is also another altar. Let me tell you, the people in the music ministry,
0: practice, be serious.
1: When you are making practice, be serious.
0: Some
1: of you, the Lord will meet you in the practice.
0: That is commitment to do things of God. Practice.
1: You see it as a practice.
0: But
1: the Holy Spirit is always available to perfect what you're doing. It is another altar.
0: Hallelujah.
1: Amen.
0: I think you just need to understand what we are doing.
1: When you come here singing, dancing, it is not joking. You have or not take it at chocolate.
0: Anytime you set for God, it's very meaningful. Hallelujah.
1: Amen.
0: Mukama yebazwe. Obulamu bwa Samuel tubulabi.
1: Now we have seen the life of Samuel.
0: Era tulaba omusajja yasalawo kuweereza Mukama.
1: We see a man dedicated to serve the Lord.
0: Obulamu bwe bwonna.
1: The rest of his life.
0: Kakati atuke ekiseera.
1: Now coming to time.
0: Ekigambo kyayogera.
1: And the word he would speak.
0: Katonda kya Samuel kitiibwa.
1: The Lord would always honor.
0: Eyo lye ddaala.
1: That was the level.
0: You speak a word.
1: Oyogera ekigambo.
0: And God performs it.
1: Katonda n'akikola.
0: He fulfills it.
1: Nachitukiriza.
0: Why?
1: Lwaki?
0: You have mastered the voice of God.
1: Eddoboozi lya Mukama kati olitegedde.
0: You know how it works with God.
1: Omanyi bwe kikola ne Mukama.
0: Oneriyo okugamba nti eggulu liggale emyaka esatu n'ekitundu.
1: Elijah to close the heavens, the sky.
0: Yali amanyi eddoboozi lya Katonda likolera wa.
1: He knew how the voice of the Lord works.
0: Yakimanya likolera mu butuukirivu.
1: He knew it works in righteousness.
0: Era wali ekibiri nenya.
1: And where there is sin, it rebukes. So he spoke as a rebuke sin. And it was. When he speak heaven here.
0: Hallelujah.
1: Amen.
0: Samuel
1: walked in that kind of life for 40 years. When he was judging Israel,
0: he
1: reaches time and speaks like this. He speaks like this. The time I have been serving, I have not taken anybody's money.
0: In other words,
1: I have no debt. I have walked before the Lord in humility. And I have served the Lord in the truth.
0: Hallelujah.
1: Amen. Praise the Lord.
0: Era tuke kisera nayogera bigambo binonga agamba Saul nagamba nti
1: He reaches time and tells Saul that obedience is better than sacrifice.
0: Okugondera Katonda.
1: Obeying to God.
0: Yafuka embalamu ye.
1: Became a character in him.
0: Era okusigala nga mwana eyewaddeyo okubeera kabona maaso newankubadde nga bazadde be tebaali bakabona.
1: And to remain a son dedicated to God, though his parents were non priests.
0: Yalina okusigala nga mwetowaze.
1: He had to remain humble.
0: Hallelujah.
1: Amen.
0: Mukama yebaze.
1: Praise the Lord.
0: Era wetuba tusoma.
1: And when we are reading,
0: Samuel yaweereza wansi w'abakulembeze ate abaatwala ebbanga eddene babiri.
1: We can see Samuel minister before the great leaders, the two great leaders.
0: Yateekako Sawulo nga kabaka.
1: He anointed Saul as king.
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1: And afterwards he anointed David.
0: Dawudi yafugira Isirayiri emyaka 40 emeka.
1: David reigned in Israel for almost 43.
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1: It was very bad.
0: I mean, kyakola bubi nnyo Samuel.
1: It was very bad for Samuel.
0: Abantu okusaba kabaka.
1: When the people requested for a king.
0: Ate ng'omulamuzi yaliwo.
1: Yet the judge was in place.
0: Mukama yibazibwe. 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Osobola okukuza Katonda kyakuwadde.
1: You may cause what God has given you.
0: Nechikula mugwe.
1: That it may grow and mature in you.
0: Singobo wadde obudde obusinga.
1: If you dedicate most of the time.
0: N'ofukirira ekiri mugwe n'okubeerawo kwa Katonda.
1: And what is in you with the presence of God.
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1: And you do what it tells you to do.
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0: Obuweereza obubwo Katonda bwe yakuwa. 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
1: The ministry that God has given you is the deeper relationship with God.
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0: via maturity rates,
1: okuyita mu bukuru,
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1: Amen.
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1: Who is that person pleasing to God?
0: Omuntu ateka earpins ematu.
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0: ngalibusiba mu kusinza.
1: Deeper in worship.
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1: 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But what you are doing is divine.
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0: I am a temple.
1: Zendi yekalu.
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1: Zendi yekalu.
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0: 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He dwells in me.
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0: should reflect the glory of God.
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1: Amen.
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0: nokuweereza Katonda.
1: Even serving God.
0: Pitegeza nti omuntu akulumbye nakukuba oluyi.
1: Meaning somebody has come and slapped you.
0: Kyomuddiza kye bayita obulokole.
1: And what you respond is salvation.
0: Si we obulokole kwe kujja okutuula awo.
1: Not coming to sit there.
0: Omuntu bwajja n'akuvuma.
1: When somebody comes and abuses you.
0: Kyomuddiza kye bayita obulokole.
1: Your response is your salvation.
0: Era njagala okutegeeza gwali wano oyinza okuba nga tonnalokoka.
1: You may be not yet born again. Because your response is negative.
0: It is character change.
1: Mbala kuchuka.
0: People like these ones, Samuel, nobody pays them, but they continually serve God. Hallelujah. So this boy, Bible says, he ministered before. He ministered to God before Samuel.
1: Bible egamba naweleza eri Katonda masoga eri.
0: Hallelujah.
1: Amen.
0: He didn't even know the voice of God.
1: Neddobozi lya mukama yalita nalitegeya.
0: Even the word of God was so rare, so scarce.
1: Nechigambo kya mukama kyali kya mungu.
0: And the lamp was about to go off.
1: Netabaza yali etandise okuzimera.
0: But then the Lord spoke to him.
1: Ne mukama nayogera naye.
0: Because he was in the temple.
1: Kubanga yali muyeka.
0: He was in the right place.
1: Yali mu kifo ekitufu.
0: He was in position of receiving from God.
1: Yali mu kifo we yali asobola okufunira okuva eri Katonda.
0: And the priestly calling was given to him.
1: Kati obwa kabona bwali bumaze okumuwebwa.
0: Because he was prepared to be the next prophet.
1: Kubanga yali atekesekeddwa okubeera nabbi addako.
0: And the judge of God's people.
1: Era bwato nga alina okubeera omulamuzi w'abantu ba Katonda.
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0: 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Katonda aba n'akulonda okubeera omulamuzi w'abantu be.
1: If God is to choose you to be the judge of his people.
0: Kyekiri Paulo kye yawandiikira ani?
1: This is what Paul wrote to
0: Timotheo.
1: Timothy.
0: Aleluya. Amuwandiikira n'amugamba ati.
1: What does he tell him?
0: He tells him that a workman who is not ashamed of carrying out the word of truth.
1: Agamba omukozi womulimu atatiitira kukola mulimu gw'amazima.
0: 2 Timothy 2:15. Do your best to present yourself to God approved.
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1: Gwe.
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0: Kabaka Saulo,
1: what in that King Saul is to make glad the people, yet God was not happy. Amen.
0: Yenagambi, do your best to present yourself to God as one approved.
1: Kole kisingiride okwera geri Katonda ngasa.
0: Wanagambi, try hard to show yourself worthy of God's approval.
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1: Last time you started fasting but around midday you failed there.
0: Olwaero gezaako.
1: Try today.
0: Hallelujah.
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0: Wiki gikole ki? 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
1: This week we are starting fasting. Don't forget we are going to be here every day, every evening.
0: And again, let it be your care to get approval of God.
1: Let it be your care
0: to get approval of God. This one says, aim first at winning God's approval.
1: Ono mulana gamanti lubirira okubanga Katonda ya kukakasa.
0: Be diligent to present thyself to God and to God.
3: Awalagamba nyikira okwelaga eri
0: Katonda. As one approved worthy of trial.
3: Ng'omuntu akakasiddwa.
0: By trial.
3: Okuyita mukugezesebwa.
0: Hallelujah.
3: Amen.
0: Mukama febazwe. Ebikolwa bino ebyokunoonya Katonda.
3: Now these actions of seeking God.
0: Byakuzuulibwa maaso ga Mukama.
3: You have to discover in the presence of God.
0: Choyina okumanya kiri kimu.
3: What you have to know is one.
0: Katonda aina wasinka na abantu.
3: There are places where God would meet his people.
0: Katonda abantu abanonye abasinka na moyo.
3: And he always meet the people in the spirit.
0: Katina we ino kubera wa moyo.
3: So you have to be spiritual.
0: Kati abo moyo bakola ki?
3: Now what does the spiritual people do? Do you know why they call us spiritual? The born again are spiritual. Because we are always in the spirit. It is hard to find that the Anglican church fasting a week. A service on Wednesday, Friday.
0: Sorry.
3: Apart from the charismatics
0: movement, every evening they are speaking
3: new tongues. There
0: are some
3: pastors who go there. In the morning,
0: I
3: was still working the other side.
0: All Saints Kampala.
3: You would find in the evening
0: and the
3: young men would speak tongues, new tongues
0: Mkusaba.
3: In prayer. And some of the reverends are
0: balokole
3: totally born again spiritual. They say it is just a work. Reverendship is a work. But we have the relationship, we are born again.
0: Akuto muzindalo.
3: He has the mic.
0: Lika zilike predikisi.
3: Zoko taze de brina.
0: Balina mukilasi ya abwe. Sibo na.
3: Not all of them.
0: Hey. Sibo na.
3: Not all of them.
0: Neba inamu session. Morning.
3: There is a session.
0: Glory bajirina.
3: In the morning.
0: Ne evening prayers. Go on you say. Ngo itake Kampala genda. Isimanyo bacha asaba.
3: You can bypass around.
0: What
3: I'm talking about is
0: 20.
3: Amen.
0: So what
3: is it that I'm telling you?
0: You can
3: acquire favor before the Lord. After doing something,
0: Kana yali sigaddenga mukazi mugumba mulungi.
3: Kana would remain a barren woman.
0: No, Samuel tetwali mulabyeko wadde.
3: And wouldn't see this Samuel.
0: Nebwe yazule nono yokulinda.
3: But when she discovered the secret
0: okusaba
3: of wait, praying and fasting,
0: nasaba.
3: She prayed.
0: Nemi mwane jitobera.
3: And even his lips were moving up and down.
0: Gwengo tobedde mimulingo mbana bakazi abanyiba walaji.
3: And Eli said, "Are you a drunko?" Said, "I am not a daughter of
0: Beelzebub,
3: a woman with sorrow on my heart. I have come to pour my heart before
0: him."
3: She was deep. A woman who was crying. Supplication.
0: Sibino mukama Katonda wange bobanga kwe kwagala ku
3: teri akutisa teri akunyweza
0: wano sense omuntu nga asabye sala.
3: Have you found somebody praying?
0: Tosana kutunulia mimwaji jiba jitobedde.
3: You can't even look at their lips.
0: Wale watu kana nayogere bigambe bitayogerekeka.
3: There are times when they speak groanings that can never be uttered.
0: Ngatia soko tuwe mweji nga asabye
3: mu Luganda.
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3: Amen.
0: Mukama yebazi. That is a travail in the spirit. It is a travail in the flesh. It is a cry out to the Lord. It is a journey that is going to disfigure your face. And people are going to say,
1: and they say, maybe you are drunk. You're not drunk. The way you pray, the way you walk, the way you. You have not found somebody praying. I don't know, I can show it to you. This style of praying, checking yourself.
0: It was.
1: Come on, thank.
0: It was a prayer.
1: Sala.
0: Hallelujah. Yarichi?
1: Sala.
0: Bwekuba kukera. 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
1: Others woke up in the morning going to work.
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0: Ye yasura katebe.
1: She was on the chair. Slept on the chair.
0: Maleko zili. 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
0: 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Basebo ne banyabo.
1: Ladies and gentlemen,
0: bwatyo Samuel bwe yajja ku nsi.
1: That is how Samuel came.
0: Teyajja bino bya bulijjo.
1: She never came this common stuff.
0: Era abamu Samuel wamwe tannaba kulabika kubanga tonnaba kutobera.
1: And some of your Samuel is not yet manifested because you have not yet proved.
0: Hallelujah.
1: Amen.
0: Mukama yebaze.

0: Jesus.
1: You are worthy of all the praise. You are worthy of all glory. Be lifted in this place, God. Be lifted in this place, God. Be glorified in this place. For you are good and your mercy forever endures. Your mercy forever endures. Your grace, Lord, is sufficient to save and to seek all that which was lost. And we among they that were lost, that you found us, O God. That's why we worship you today. We give you glory, Lord. We give you glory, Lord. We magnify your name. We worship you, Lord. There is none like you. There is none like you. In all the earth, there is none that compares with you. Blessed be your name, Lord. Glorious God. Glorious God. Glorious God. Mighty God, Ancient of Days, we come to worship you, Lord. You, the everlasting God, the Father, the Creator of ends of the earth, we worship you. 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Be enthroned. 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

0: 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Your grace, Lord.
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0: Your grace, Lord.
1: It's such a come.
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0: Katuimire kubiri.
2: Kama hivyo.
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2: Ah. Njagala tusome ku sanduke yendagano.
3: I want us to read about the Ark of the Covenant.
2: Njagala tuitemu.
3: I just want us to go through.
2: Tutegere bintu bino byebiki.
3: So that we understand what are these things.
2: Mukama yebazibwe.
3: Amen.
2: Tubade tujja tubisomako.
3: We have been reading through.
2: Lusine tufunayo chimu.
3: And sometimes we get one thing.
2: Nero eno manjagala byonna tubiyitemu.
3: But today I just want us to go through everything.
2: Tumanye yes eno tabanako.
3: We know this wema.
2: Mulembe guno tabanako byebiki.
3: In this generation wema yechi.
2: Eregenda kutuyambira wa.
3: And how is it going to help us?
2: Kase tusembezeko katono wano. Abantu basobola okulaba. Hallelujah.
3: Amen.
2: Mukama favors you.
3: Amen.
2: Ekisokera ddala.
3: First of all,
2: tulina je tuita duno baluita rusisira.
3: This is a tent.
2: Mukama yebazibu.
3: Amen.
2: Kati bwe tulaba ekintu kino olaba zino ezili ku side kuno.
3: Do you see all those things around that fence?
2: Eno bagiyise ki? Eno yonna gye bayise bwe tuba twogera ng'ekizimbe eno gye bayita temple.
3: This is the yekalu.
2: Mukama yebazibwe.
3: Amen.
2: Kakati wano wakati.
3: In the middle of the yekalu.
2: Obankwese luzungu zino ze bayita empya za yekalu.
3: Those are the courts of the temple.
2: Court oluggya lwaki? Oluggya lwa yekalu.
3: They are the courts of the temple.
2: Mukama yebazibwe.
3: Amen.
2: So kakati. Wewe no Daudi boyagamba nayingiranga mu mpyaze nokola
3: ki? It says I'll enter your courts.
2: Eno si yekalo.
3: That's not the temple.
2: This is the temple court.
3: Ezo ze mpyaza yekalo.
2: Erango kuyingira mu mpyaza yekalo eno.
3: And for someone to enter the courts of the temple.
2: Zikwetagisa kubenanga wetegese.
3: You had to be ready.
2: Ngobulamu bwo omazo kubuchusa ngobuwaddeyo kujja kusinza.
3: When you have given up your life to come and worship.
2: Edda chebaita ngo kusinza.
3: What they called worshiping.
2: Te wasinzizanga bweru.
3: You are not supposed to worship from outside.
2: Wamalanga
3: the temple.
2: Kuyingira.
3: You had to first enter.
2: Kati wayingira ngo rusi mwena ne sadaka.
3: You had to enter with a sacrifice.
2: Chovera Bible egamba, I will not go to the house of God empty handed.
3: Bible egamba sigende nga munyumba ya Mukama ngalusa.
2: But I will enter his courts.
3: Nena yingiranga ne mumpiaze.
2: With thanksgiving in
3: no
2: my heart.
3: Nokwebaza mu mutima gwange.
2: Now thanksgiving.
3: Okwebaza.
2: Nebo bate wajjanga na ku nebo banga te wajjanga na kuwayo sadaka.
3: Even if you didn't have a sacrifice.
2: Ne yengolina ekyokwebaza.
3: But you had something to give thanks
2: for. Sibo nabajjanga mu yekalo.
3: It's not that everybody who went into the temple.
2: Nti bajjanga kwenenya bibi.
3: That they came to repent.
2: Wabula bajjanga n'okwebaza.
3: But some people came to repent.
2: Era bajjanga n'ekyokuwayo ekyokwebaza.
3: Some people came to say thanksgiving and they had an offering.
2: Hallelujah.
3: Amen.
2: Mukama yebazibwe.
3: Amen.
2: Ensonga endala.
3: The other reason.
2: Omuntu yenna bwe yatuukanga wano.
3: Anybody who reached those courts.
2: Ngamba kabona.
3: A priest.
2: Walingawo wano eno kino kyoto.
3: There was an altar.
2: Wano we baweerangayo saddaka.
3: They used to offer sacrifices from there.
2: Okwokya ebiweebwayo.
3: They burned offerings.
2: Era ebiweebwayo ne biryoka byambuka mu mukka guno.
3: And they went up into as smoke.
2: Kakati zine emmeeza zino zolaba.
3: Now the tables that you are seeing.
2: These are the slaughter tables.
3: Ezo ze meeza kwe
2: basaliranga saddaka.
3: Amen.
2: Mukama febazibu.
3: Amen.
2: Chovola ba Yesu.
3: That's why Jesus.
2: Achiki dio kubanga isadaka ya wayo kubulobula mbwafe.
3: Represent the sacrifice that was given unto our lives.
2: Ero musalaba.
3: And the cross.
2: Ye yali meza kwebaba agira Yesu.
3: Is the table on which they slaughtered Jesus.
2: Kwebamu bamba webale nyu. Tewali nsolo je basalanga temaze kola ki.
3: There is no animal that they can't without displaying it like this. And it had shedding of blood. Do you see what was done there? These days the blood of animals is not accepted.
2: Aha.
3: No.
2: Only
3: the blood of Jesus is accepted. Amen.
2: Kati wetu afanga wano.
3: From that altar,
2: eno brazen lava ya jabanga bawel.
3: We went to the bawel, echibafu.
2: Omwaberanga amazi.
3: Which contained water.
2: Yasokanga nanaba.
3: They could wash themselves from there.
2: Najana wayo sadaka,
3: they give the sacrifice.
2: Bwamalo kuwayo sadaka.
3: After giving the sacrifice, they went to that basin and bathed. All those things were done in the courts.
2: Hallelujah.
3: Amen.
2: Kakati bwe yavanga wano.
3: After washing,
2: agenda okuyingira.
3: By the time he enters,
2: there
3: was always a chief priest for a year. The chief priest for a year. After doing all those things in the courts,
2: he agenda mchevaita yekalo. Katilo jola beno yekali.
3: He used to enter the temple. That is the temple.
2: All
3: those ones are temple courts. The children of Israel, I want you to know this. I read the scriptures. They used to stop into the courts. I want to remind you this.
2: First Chronicles.
3: Let me read about that.
2: Second Chronicles chapter 5. Verses number 10. Enowema.
3: That tabernacle, they could remove it.
2: Kakati Katonda.
3: And God,
2: okuyita mudwe,
3: through his servant,
2: Sulumani, mutabani wa Daudi,
3: through his servant Solomon,
2: Katonda zimbibwa yebaita yekalo.
3: They build a temple for God.
2: Mukama yebazibwa.
3: Amen.
2: Bazimba chi?
3: They built the temple.
2: Bazimba yekalo. Kati zinengo ye zivawo.
3: Now they remove the clothes.
2: Onwalero.
3: Today.
2: Wenjogelera wano mu 2 Chronicles 5:10.
3: As I speak now in 2 Chronicles 5:10.
2: Bazimba bugwe.
3: They built a wall.
2: Obabugwe mbadde mujja musomako.
3: I think I've been reading about walls.
2: Yaleta Nehemiah.
3: The wall
2: where Nehemiah.
3: Ezra.
2: In fact, ye Nehemiah yajja kulongosa bisenge bya yekalo.
3: Nehemiah came to
2: Ezra yajja kuzimba bugwe yachi.
3: Ezra came to build the walls of the Yekalu.
2: Mubisere byenjawulo.
3: In different seasons.
2: Kakati zino tenti zivawo ne wasigala we kisenge kye bayazimba.
3: They removed the tent and
2: because
3: the
2: now
3: wall
2: this was mobile bajikozesanga eno mudungu nga batambula.
3: The tabernacle was mobile bali bajijawo.
2: Ere kire kyasituka ne wagamba muzimbulule byonna tugende.
3: You removed the tent and we move.
2: Believe your nana yekaleri yalinga etambula. It was a mobile temple.
3: Even the temple could move.
2: Hallelujah.
3: Amen.
2: Kati batu ukechisera, gamba batu ukechisera.
3: They reached a time.
2: Israel mazo kusimbe gwanga.
3: When Israel had been established.
2: Yerusalem inabele chibuge chikuru.
3: And Jerusalem was the capital city.
2: Daudi asaba.
3: David prays.
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3: Because I sleep in a very good house.
2: Enyumba ya chitange, esula muwema.
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3: God allows him to build a temple to his son.
2: Sulumani azimba.
3: Solomon builds the temple.
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2: mukama
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2: 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Kansome wano speedy. Then indeed even the first covenant had ordinances of divine service and the earthly sanctuary. Earthly what? Chovulawa. Today we are serving a spiritual one. For the tabernacle was prepared. The first part in which was the lampstand, the table and the showbread, which is called the sanctuary. And behind the second veil, the part of the tabernacle, which is called the holiest of all. Are we together? The holiest of all. Which had the golden censer and the ark of the covenant overlaid on all the sides with, in which were the golden pot that had manna, iron rose, rod that budded, and the tablets of the covenant, and the above it were the katika tuogerewa and above it. Binotuja kuyogera koku nakururi. There were five elements. We shall talk about them. But number five, above it were, now we are talking about the ark of the covenant. Now this was a box. Njaga utunulie box singa yenu. Nga guna kwe muzini.

0: 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There's no the temple covering and the curtains. Number 9 says the outer covering of the badger's skin. Badger chabanga chisolo. Covering of the ram's skin and dyed red. That is number 1. These were all temple coverings. 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
1: Amen. Sunday wedde. So last Sunday,
0: Main service twayiga. Kola endagaano.
1: We learned on the way how to make a covenant.
0: Nabagamba mu ntandikwa.
1: I told you in the beginning. Lord is the Lord who does not want visitors. He is the Lord who desires to have children. The Bible says in John 1:12, as many received him, gave them the power to become. A visitor is not a child in the house. A visitor only comes and goes away. Lord desires to have children. You
0: want
1: to have inheritance. You
0: want
1: to have his kingdom. That's
0: what,
1: as Jesus teaches us to pray. As
0: we
1: pray, say, our Father who is in heaven. It implies those who say our Father, the children.
0: Therefore, our God is a God of a covenant.
1: He has never birthed you. Even your mother may not be a believer. But by the time you welcome him, he becomes your father.
0: Hallelujah.
1: Hallelujah. This is a covenant which is enough. For you to be a child, it is enough. Let's pray. We thank God for you today. We believe indeed that you are here. Your word is here. You are here to help us. You are here to deliver us. You are here to speak to us. You are here to establish us. We open up our hearts as we welcome the Spirit of God to come and speak to us. Build our lives. Establish our lives. Make us conquerors. Make us what I want. In Christ Jesus was heavier.
0: Amen.
1: Hallelujah.
0: Amen. Hallelujah.
1: Hallelujah. You say a covenant.
0: Now, a covenant is the last stage in the stages of knowing God. From the beginning, I had preached a message here that a first stage to a Christian is a follower. When Jesus came to his disciples,
1: yes,
0: he didn't make them disciples at the first time. He found Peter fishing in Matthew chapter 4. And he called him Peter and James. He found them fishing. But what he told them, he said, come follow me, then I will make you fishers of men. They were not fishers of men.
1: Then.
0: But as they continued following Jesus, they became more fishers than when they started. Hallelujah.
1: Hallelujah.
0: So Jesus told them, come follow me. So the first stage to a Christian is following. You follow Jesus. And I also explained the meaning of the word follow. And who a follower is. You follow what you don't know. You follow because you have a leader. But then the second stage, I said, Jesus turns us into disciples.
1: Yes, ajana tufula abayigiriza.
0: Hallelujah.
1: Hallelujah.
0: A disciple is a person now who understands the master's will. Who can do even in the master's absence. Who can execute what has been told him to execute. He's independent. But he knows what the master's will is. In other words, a disciple is a friend. He knows he has gathered every information. That's why John 15 verse 15 says, I don't call you servants, but I call you friends. Because you have now known the secrets of my Father. So these are disciples now. Hallelujah.
1: Amina.
0: Praise the Lord.
1: Praise Jesus.
0: Praise the Lord.
1: Amen.
0: Now the problem is converting from a follower to a disciple. Some of us are saying, follow, I will follow Jesus everywhere. We are still following, but following is for a certain period of time. But as you grow more and more in Christ, you materialize into a disciple. You become different from when you started. And this time you can speak and say, I am a Christian. Hallelujah.
1: Hallelujah.
0: I don't care what comes to me. I have Jesus with me. And I cannot deny him. Now at this stage, Peter had not yet known
1: Peter that
0: he could stand on his two feet
1: and
0: confess Christ even amid so among people.
1: The
0: very reason why this girl said, "You look like one of the people that follow Jesus."
1: He
0: said, "No, I don't know him." True, he didn't know Jesus because he was even afraid of dying. But when he knew Christ, he could stand, even he died for Christ. Hallelujah.
1: Hallelujah.
0: These were stages.
1: Now, you know, jari mitendera.
0: Even when they chased out demons, they didn't know
1: tebamanya.
0: Why Jesus had to die for them to enter a covenant, for them to begin work. Nobody knew Jesus. Somehow they could get revelations about him. One time Peter confesses, "You are Christ, Son of God." And Jesus tells him, "Flesh and blood has not revealed this to you, but my Father that is in heaven." So that was simply God revealing to Peter who Jesus was.
1: Now,
0: there is a difference between revelation and knowledge. Because not every time that you get a revelation or a vision that you know. Hallelujah.
1: Hallelujah.
0: Knowledge comes with consistent following so that you gain this increase in wisdom and fellowship so that you become somebody. Hallelujah.
1: Hallelujah.
0: Mukama yebaze.
1: Praise be to the Lord.
0: Amekana nungu eneyo nechiroto chotategera nenga Mukama yachikuwa. Nenga tunaba na kuchitegera.
1: How many of us here you have gotten a dream but you have not yet
0: those
1: understood
0: are,
1: it?
0: There are very there are many things.
1: What we been to be injinyo.
0: Ngoli uliya unofuna olunyiriri.
1: You were then and acquired a verse. But it has not even.
0: Why it say no gamba? Yes.
1: After some time, you say now, yes.
0: This is what God was speaking. Hallelujah.
1: Hallelujah.
0: Praise the Lord.
1: Yes.
0: Jesus was born and heaven was open.
1: Yes.
0: And angels began singing that Christ is born. But now the time of Jesus had not materialized for the world to know and accept him. Very few people accepted him. Not until he was fully baptized. And now the heaven opens. I said, "This is my." There is always time to materialize.
1: Okulabisibwa.
0: Okufuka. The problem today, we don't wait for this time. You always ask yourself, when will it come? How will it happen? There is always time. Now God is waiting for you to come from one stage to another stage. Hallelujah.
1: Hallelujah.
0: Let me go back to the subject. The Bible says,
1: Bible egamba,
0: when we follow Christ, we become disciples. That's what Jesus said.
1: Yes,
0: what
1: Jesus agamba?
0: Go and preach the gospel to all the world, making disciples of all nations.
1: Now,
0: a disciple is made. A disciple is made. And the making of a disciple
1: is
0: not a one day thing. Hallelujah.
1: Hallelujah. Praise be to the Lord.
0: I'm seeing so many new faces. I had to go back a bit to lay foundation of the message I'm going to preach. The last stage in Christian life is covenant. Tell your neighbor covenant. Now with the covenant, it is an agreement between two parties.
1: So,
0: Hallelujah.
1: Hallelujah.
0: You are buying a plot.
1: weggulira ettaka,
0: someone is selling,
1: omuntu omu atunda.
0: What brings transfer of ownership from one party to another?
1: Ekireeta okukyusa obwannyini okutuuka eri omulala.
0: It's a covenant.
1: Eyitibwa ndagaano.
0: What brings a man who has grown from a village somewhere and a woman who has grown from somewhere together to live together?
1: Omusajja okuva eri mu kyalo n'omukyala okujja okusinkana awamu.
0: It's a covenant.
1: Eyitibwa ndagaano.
0: There must be an agreement.
1: Walina okubeerawo endagaano.
0: Properly signed.
1: Nga oteddeko n'omukono.
0: Now this covenant,
1: so endagaano eno,
0: is made between two mature individuals.
1: Ekolewa masakati g'abantu babiri abeetegeerera.
0: It is even witnessed by people.
1: Era wabaawo n'abajulizi.
0: Without being forced.
1: Nga tokakiddwa.
0: Hallelujah.
1: Hallelujah.
0: That's what Jesus says.
1: Yes, ngawachi Yesu agamba.
0: Whoever is ashamed of me before men, before men,
1: akwatibwa ensonyi masikati g'abantu
0: abangi. I have no choice. I'll be ashamed of him when I come to my Father in heaven.
1: Era nange we najja eri kitange mu ggulu nange ndi mukwatibwa ensonyi.
0: Hallelujah.
1: Hallelujah.
0: Why?
1: Rachi.
0: There's no covenant between us.
1: Tewaliwo ndagaano masikati gaffe.
0: Why should I commit myself to him when he's not open to me before people? The same thing when you are ashamed of your wife or your husband,
1: it
0: brings a very big disturbance. Hallelujah.
1: Hallelujah.
0: Why?
1: There
0: is a covenant. Now things of a covenant are binding things. Your people will be my people. Where you go, he will go. Your God will be my God. That's why I tell people, watch out who you are about to make a covenant with. You get a sorcerer, you become a sorcerer. A drunko,
1: omutamivu.
0: Very many chances of you drinking. Because you'll come and then you'll smell the vomit of the results. That's why we make covenants before we come to Christ.
1: Yes,
0: but when we come to Christ, we remember there is a covenant we are in. And you can't jump out of it. So if you are not yet there, be careful. That's why the Bible says, be careful. Do not be yoked with unbelievers. Hallelujah.
1: Hallelujah.
0: Don't you know that whoever unites with a hypocrite or with immoral person sexually he also becomes immoral?
1: Buli omu atambula noyo omunafusi omwenzi naye afuka chechimu.
0: So the Bible puts a clear separator.
1: Bible eteka olukonko.
0: Hallelujah.
1: Amen.
0: What do we have to do today? If you found yourself in a covenant, if it is marriage, pray to God that He will cleanse and strengthen your marriage. We don't encourage people to jump out. Now that I'm born again, my fiance or my husband is a so and so. Stay.
1: Pray.
0: Do the responsibility. Or a good spouse. Because you're already in a covenant. See it with children. And you don't want, you cannot come, jump out of it. Hallelujah.
1: Hallelujah. Praise be to the Lord.
0: But these are the spiritual ties or covenants. Those ones you can break them. Break them. So many people are under bondage because of the covenants of the families.
1: Your
0: great grand said, all my children will worship under this tree. I'm marrying every daughter of ours under this covenant. They will all not marry. But they will all give birth at the courtyards. That is a covenant those people make.
1: Even the one
0: who
1: has
0: gone
1: to marriage,
0: just
1: produces and comes back. comes back. So let me give you a simple example. I
2: want
1: to show a covenant. At our place, our aunties, so they were never married. Whoever could get married could go and produce one child. So now you goes away. Stays
2: the door.
1: As one of my sisters was saved, before she was saved, she had gotten, she had given birth to one child. Now the child made 17 years.
2: Ngamufumbe wabawe
1: was married.
2: I know mwanati
1: had one child.
2: Now there
1: are some misunderstandings. Told us, I am departing. So now, as believers, we sat together. We told her, now look at the life of aunties. So they were married and gave birth to one child. You have gotten one child. 17 years. Now you want to depart. Now you were saved.
2: Agamba, eh, bridjuma desichimanyi.
1: Said, eh, I couldn't know this.
2: Kati ku myaka 18.
1: At the age of 18,
2: nali okazaako omwana we.
1: Now then, she gave birth to the second child.
2: Naisa omwako mulala nazaako, n'omwako mulala akutula ekyaki.
1: She was breaking the yoke.
2: Kati waliwo ebintu ebimu ebigenda bibeera mu famili. Nga tubimanyi naye ng'endagaano zaakolebwa dda.
1: There are certain things that are in our families, yet the covenants were made a long time ago.
2: Tevola busanga family zibiramu abasezi n'abaana basera kubanga ne bajjajja bakola ki? Kati no mu Kristo yatuyamba ne tukola ki?
1: Is Christ that helps us.
2: Tusimatuka.
1: That we can break those yokes.
2: Hallelujah.
1: Hallelujah.
2: Sinza kusomesa na ndagano sawe eno. 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
1: I can just show you how we can get out of this context.
2: Osobola okuwangula byonna kubanga Kristo omutego gw'omubi yagukutula.
1: You can overcome all because Christ broke.
2: Hallelujah.
1: Amen.
2: No yingira mu Kristo, no manya mazima, no sumururwa kumanga oli waddembe mu linya ya Yesu.
1: You get to know the truth, then you got out.
2: Waliwo endagaano ze twazaalibwa. By the way, buli family yonna erimu endagaano.
1: So every family has gotten a covenant.
2: Ojja kulabanga waliwo routine. There is a lifestyle. What? There is a kind of behavior way that a certain family takes.
1: Waliwo neisa ebuli family jetwala.
2: Waliwo family nga omukyala tazaala omusajja.
1: So there is a family when the lady
2: mukyala mu family eyo azaala mu basajja basukka mama.
1: The lady gets children in 3 men.
2: Mugino kuba akafanya mama wo yazaale wa babumba azaale ne wa Federico.
1: Your daughters of
2: Zebedee.
1: By the time you get to realize, you've gotten your brothers. You are not the one who began it. You can get to know it. You break it. Even though you find it already there, you can fight it. That it cannot fall your children. By the time you acknowledge
2: it,
1: you get to know that now, even though
2: I
1: and my children will not do the same. Because I've acknowledged, I've gotten to know the truth. Some people, you are in covenant, you don't know it. You are labeling out with the family. Why?
2: bufumbo.
1: At your place, no one settles in marriage. No one.
2: Ogezaako ennyo olaba olwota basenga abo olwota bali baafa bebakugobayo waliwo abantu betukoledde embaga naye nga tasobola kubeera mu wiiki
1: embaga yaliawo
2: mabega naye bayawukanira mu honeymoon.
1: There is a wedding, they separated in the honeymoon.
2: Ate waliwo endala
1: there is any other
2: bali baakola embaga
1: for them they made a wedding. So they plan to
2: put America.
1: As they were heading to America, now the wife said, I've reached where I desired to go. At the airport. So the husband had to come back to Uganda to improvise the way how to get married again.
2: Be very careful.
1: The other people in the old clan, you are the one who is going to come out first. If the Lord does not help you, at our place, I was the first in men. So now these things come along as you have first gotten to know Christ. Our fathers, our grandfathers.
2: So
1: these people were tycoons, but you're going to make a wedding. So I saw men departing
2: away.
1: Some people, they know that this secret. Why?
2: They are adulterers.
1: How can they make a wedding for someone? So there's having a wife, having children. At the other place, having seven children. Now whom will he make a wedding
2: so
1: to? Not one, not two. But once the Lord works,
2: he's
1: going to begin with you. You are the one who has gotten to know the truth. The devil fights a lot for the people. By the time you get to know the truth, you break the yoke.
2: No way, wechisa.
1: And you are given the grace.
2: Abantu ne balaba Katonde wamwe mu linnya lya Yesu.
1: People begin to see God at your place.
2: Kati njogera kona tero kutula endagaano.
1: I speak, you are about to break the covenant.
2: Ogenda kola omukolo ogenda okumenya
1: ebikoligo
2: bye wamwe mu linnya lya Yesu.
1: That is going to break each and everything at your family.
2: Olina Yesu.
1: You have gotten Jesus.
2: Olina.
1: You have Jesus.
2: Zaburi 12:4.
1: Psalms 124.
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1: Boyingira mu Yesu.
0: By the time you enter in Jesus. 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
0: Now the snare is broken. Bomanya
1: mazima.
0: Must get to know the
1: truth. Gememe yewona.
0: Now the soul is
1: ngo wangula.
0: Overcome.
1: Sitani amanya.
0: The devil gets to know.
1: Ono tasoboka.
0: This one is not.
1: Ono wanjawulo.
0: This one is a different person.
1: Ona ina chapter mpya.
0: This one has gotten a new chapter. Why?
1: Mugambe ayingide mu ndagaano.
0: Tell him he has entered into the covenant. You cannot talk about the covenant and you don't talk about Jesus.
1: Yesu is a new beginning in our lives.
0: Jesus yatandika obulamu bwaffe.
1: Bwe tuba mu Kristo nga tufuuse eki?
0: Once we become in Christ, we become a new creature. Ladies and gentlemen, there's a covenant that comes along with Jesus. Jeremiah
1: 31:31. 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
0: Praise be to the Lord.
1: What wenda gane mpya?
0: So there is a new covenant.
1: Nankubulire.
0: Let me tell you.
1: Bwe wagenda okujja wano ku nsi.
0: By the time you were born on the universe.
1: Gendagano bazikola dda.
0: Covenants were already made.
1: Era bamukumwe muli wano.
0: Some of you are here.
1: Mwagenda okuzalibwa.
0: By the time you were birthed.
1: Nga basenga bachi madobulira bwamwe babutwa.
0: Your aunties had done some sorts of witchcraft. So they had taken them in the so they had spoken all. By the time you could take your child to be given a name. They establish your child in that covenant. So they have taken your child.
1: So they take that child somewhere. The aunt gives the child the name. The clan name. Which name?
0: Sendi Kwanawa. Derinyali.
1: Now that's the name.
0: What is your name?
1: Dinyali Gwani.
0: Sendi Kwanawa.
1: Sendi Kwanawa.
0: Bakwamba Zebi to Yota Tegeda.
1: So they have made it to. You have been dressed things that you don't understand. What is your other name?
0: I
1: am Birikade Sekade. Now that's the name your aunt has given to you. You are Birikade
0: Sekade.
1: Sekade.
0: Mwana muto. Mutumye kilo za manya ziringa ziringa zimusibye.
1: Young boy.
0: Now we know you don't have to study.
1: You get out and begin to study.
0: Hallelujah.
1: Hallelujah. Praise be to the Lord.
0: Naye bojja mu Christ.
1: Once you come in Christ,
0: ofuka kitonde kijja.
1: You become a new creature.
0: Ebikadde byonna nga bikoze bitya.
1: When the past has gone away.
0: Katika nkubulire. Ebikadde byonna ebyajjira mu kika.
1: All the past that came through the plan. Ebikadde
0: byajjira mu ndagaano zewamu.
1: All the
0: mu Kristo bikutuka.
1: In Christ they are broken.
0: Mu linnya lya Mukama ffe Yesu.
1: In the name of our Lord Jesus.
0: Yesu nga lwaki omuwandiisi wa Zabuli.
1: This is the reason as well as the psalmist.
0: Omutego gukutuse. Nememe za feziu mude. 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
1: Give the Lord my hand clap.
0: Bwomanya mazima.
1: When you get to know the truth.
0: Gakuwa amanye mugwe.
1: You are empowered.
0: Nolyo ko wangu lebiwa debi wangu le wamwe.
1: And you overcome all things that have been overcome.
0: Katika mkubile kuoli wanokola antandi kwa mpye wamwe.
1: You are here to make a new beginning at
0: Oli wanensi ye wamwe tegerenti gwe waingira mundagano.
1: The world we get to know that you entered into the covenant. Jiye mizimu
0: jigobede laba jaja mwe bichi. Gwe wamwe techichi afuga.
1: All the demons that are following your aunt. Your grandees, they will not come to you. In the name of Lord Jesus. Ladies and gentlemen, we are here to confirm the covenant. We are here to establish the covenant. As we say, the blood of Jesus was shed. And we are delivered. We mean it. Now the blood was not
0: shed.
1: He was not strapped in vain. He was strapped that way made
0: healed.
1: He died at the cross.
0: Nazukira.
1: He rose again. That you can leave. This is the covenant I'm talking about.
0: Hallelujah.
1: Hallelujah. Praise be to the Lord. What you don't know, you cannot deliver out of it. Some of you don't know that at your place, there's someone who yoked you and made a covenant. You were always there. At your place, money, you lack it. Even though you get money, now you acquire it. You cannot do anything out of it. So there are certain people here, even though you save, you cannot make up 1 million. As you are about have it, truly you don't get to know where problems come from. Now the son of your brother, we have got to see that you are the one who can help us.
0: Now we know.
1: You imagine
0: the same.
1: Truly, I have the money and I can't help. You pick all the money and give it away. So there's a brother said, you don't finish up all the problems at your place. Every time you come to me, you have gotten your monthly salary. Now there is a problem. As you have just done this, you have saved your money to have this amount. Once you focus and look out in your life, you have not even gotten covenants. They scatter.
3: They made them long time ago. They made them long time ago. So they declare poverty to you. They said, no, those people, just wait them. Nowhere they can go. No, they don't have any journey. Something big can build a house. In the struggle. Someone was sharing the testimony with me. Came to me yesterday in the office. Told me, do you know? So by the day we constructed our house, in 2015, we entered. We spent 2 years. So my husband was fired. Even mine. We are
4: broken.
3: I could support my family. Whoever could come to see me
4: would
3: just bring portion beans. Now time came portion. I ate it 1.5 years minus changing diet. I could cook beans for 3 days. I and my children ate it. Once I discovered even someone coming from abroad comes with 10 kilograms of portion and 5 kilograms of beans. Even though he's coming from village. Now he comes along with portion beans. Praise be to the Lord. So there are some people when we are locked down to see what coming from hell. It means you have been tied
4: down. You are locked down.
3: And you are put down. You are placed down. Even though you try a lot,
4: you are locked.
3: Osibidwa. Okoligidwa.
4: Kati goria, omanyi tuli mu lockdown iwani.
3: We are in lockdown.
4: Omanyi banange, omuntu ali mu lockdown.
3: We are in lockdown. Don't have anywhere you're going.
4: Njagalo kakasa Yesu yajja lockdown yo
3: najikutula. I want to assure you, Jesus broke the lockdown.
4: Era kati oli kusula mpya.
3: Now you are on a new chapter.
4: Hallelujah.
3: Hallelujah.
4: Aro mvubuka yaze.
3: So there is a young man that came to me.
4: Abadde akola waffe.
3: He was working at our place there. So he came with a car and I asked him, whose car is that one? We conversed there. In the lockdown, this guy had gotten the breakthrough. Now these two things are different. Now the snare was broken by Jesus. There is nothing
4: good. Katunda yakutaddeko favor.
3: As you are right now, the Lord has given you favor so that you can have a pass through in the name of Jesus. You cannot swear the Lord of your grandfathers. Why do we witness the Lord
4: Katonda
3: of Israel?
4: Israel?
3: The Lord of Abraham, Isaac, and Jacob. He's the Lord, the creator of the heaven and the universe. I get to know that you are in demons. All my fathers denied my wedding. Now one father came. He had a name. He told me, I come, son. I will come, I will be there. I told him, thank you, Lord. Once he came to give a speech, you know,
5: erinnya lyange.
6: My name.
5: Kansokere kutata kubajjajjange.
6: Let me begin from my grandfathers. After I spoke all the grandfathers. My true name is Bazeketa.
5: Hey. Bazeketa Ponciano.
6: I'm Bazeketa Ponciano.
5: I
6: said.
5: Tisinga kuchiri ya deya deku. Mukama yebazibu.
6: Praise be to the Lord.
5: Kajala be mukama byakola chi?
6: He has come byakola. What the Lord can do.
5: Mbagami mbaga yange wofi yasoka.
6: I've told you my wedding was the first wedding. Chari. Do you know what happened?
5: Embu ya gayaja.
6: A wave came, a storm came.
5: Ebintu nga binakutuka bakankubuli ete tobirowoza anti biba bi. Bino kubera mu enchenja uru.
6: When things are to be broken, don't think that it's just a mere thing.
5: Tuli mu enclosure bwe.
6: We were at Festino there in Mukono. A storm came. It lifted up the tent.
5: And the tent yabagole. 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
6: These big chairs. When we had to say it, they failed to tell me. It was really disgusting. Now, the place that which was set, all the chairs fell down.
5: People
6: called us and told us, you stay there where you are. We shall call you. We stayed in Rida there at Seda. It took another
5: hour
6: until when they told us, you can come. Now, there's decorators. They said, we had to decorate again. We had to decorate all the flowers. We are taken away. We had to get other tents. Bless them. I come to tell you, now the snare has been broken. Your soul has been healed in the name of Jesus. Why? Do you know why you are going to have goodies? The reason is Jesus broke that snare.
5: Hallelujah.
6: Hallelujah. You have gotten. You have gotten the testimony. You will testify. You will be the first one to do it at your place.
5: Hallelujah.
6: Hallelujah.
5: Fituli wanu kambabuli. Fituli wanu implementing. We are implementers. We are here to implement a new covenant. A new chapter is beginning with you.
6: If you don't believe it, you will begin with your children.
5: Hallelujah.
6: Hallelujah.
5: We are here for a new generation. Now this generation comes with a covenant. We are supposed to be covered first in the blood. And then the rest will follow us. We are
6: here to build the kingdom. Let me tell you, you are going to eat your portion today. Eat it. This is the. You are eating it for the last time.
7: pay your landlord because he is about to witness for you. He will witness for you.
8: Hallelujah.
7: Hallelujah.
8: You will
7: stand and say, it's the name of the Lord to be glorified. Not us, but where you have gotten us from. Because you have entered into the covenant. We don't have gotten a lot. We have gotten the covenant of Jesus. Praise be to the Lord. God speaks that I will make a covenant. The covenant is already made with you. Now in the main service I will talk about deeply the covenant. It's like I was preparing to enter into the covenant. We are going to talk about truly the covenant.
8: Bino byosoma mu Bible, New Agreement, Old Testament, New Testament. Why?
7: Rachi.
8: The kingdom of heaven is a new covenant I'm talking about. Hallelujah.
7: Hallelujah. Praise be to the Lord. Now all each and everything that they did. Now today you are a person. You cannot fit there. Praise be to the Lord. Whatever they did, you are a new person.
8: You are new.
7: Ori mupia. By the fact that you were baptized, you accepted Jesus,
8: they
7: will look for you, you will not be seen nowhere. They will say,
8: hey,
7: let me tell you, you're born again. Why do they go with wine? You have to come with wine. For us, we believe Jesus, we are a new creature.
8: Hallelujah.
7: Hallelujah.
8: And
7: let me tell you, so in the introduction, people say, they even call demons. So they even pour down. Now those are covenants.
8: They invoke that spirit to make all of you.
7: If I find you taking wine, alcohol, I just call for
8: your
7: police.
8: Zimbabwe,
7: I tell you, you were born again.
8: They
7: call certain
8: things.
7: Can you
8: read about
7: this people?
8: A 20 liter tonto. Ziri mandu wakini ukumulanga miusa amazu. 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
7: This covenant has come to break each and everything.
8: Zaburi agambie.
7: Psalms have told us.
8: Kubango mutego gombi kukose kutia.
7: Because the snare of the wicked.
8: O mutego kukutuka na Yesu.
7: It is broken by with Jesus.
8: Ova mchintu.
7: You get out of something.
8: Tuali na wana mkubatizi wangwa munga basisema.
7: Some people could faint.
8: Ngabe kutuka.
7: Things were broken. After baptism.
8: Sera kuli za mizimu nga joge.
7: I don't normally hear demons. I don't ask them, where are you coming from? Someone said, you have given me out. Truly, you have given me out. So you were married something. It knows that it is broken there and then, and you attain a new life.
9: Hallelujah.
10: Hallelujah.
9: Ladies
10: and gentlemen,
9: we don't
10: normally come to church.
9: No.
10: Tell your neighbor you don't normally just fellowship. You are in any
9: other.
10: Some people just come to Sunday. Tell them we don't just normally come
9: no,
10: to church.
9: No, church is our new thing. It's our lifestyle.
10: You know,
9: this part, we are part of what is going on.
10: Tuli chitundu tundu kweche chigena maso.
9: It's life. You don't simply fulfill an obligation of going. No. It is part of us.
10: Totukiriza mugeno.
9: This is who we are.
10: Che chino chiche tuli.
9: This is what we believe.
10: Chino chetu kiriza.
9: We are the people of a new covenant.
10: Tuli bantu abendagani.
9: We are in Jesus.
10: Tuli mu Kristu.
9: Yemuka kubigera byo gambe tuli mu Yesu.
10: Stand up on your feet and say, we are in Jesus.
9: Tuli mu Yesu.
10: We are in Jesus.
9: Tuli bapya.
10: We are new.
9: Era tuli bana ba Katonda.
10: And we are the children of God. This week we are going to have one day. Tomorrow we are going to fast. In evening we shall be here in prayer. In the name of our Lord Jesus. I want to talk about the kingdom of God.
9: Hallelujah.
10: Hallelujah. Praise be to the Lord. I imposed questions. I asked a brethren, what are the confirmations you have that you are going to heaven? Where do you get the power to say that once Jesus comes back, I'm going to
9: be with
10: you? How do you realize that you have gotten your place in heaven?

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1: Abanyiikira.
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0: 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He did not come from nowhere. He came because he was on purpose. Hallelujah. Ayogera what? Now, after the death of Moses, the servant of God, it came to pass that the Lord spoke unto Joshua, the son of Nun, Moses' minister. 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Number two, now Moses, my servant, is dead. Now therefore arise, go over this Jordan, thou and all the people unto the land which I do give to them, even to the children of Israel. Every place the sole of your foot shall tremble upon, that have I given unto you, as I said to Moses. 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This is a spiritual assignment. 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And you dominate even in the highest heavens. 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As I was with Moses, so I will be with you. I will not fail you nor forsake you. 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That even when you are to speak. 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

0: Mukama favors me.
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1: We are going to read few scriptures.
0: Ate tugende tusinze.
1: And then we go back to worship.
0: Tugenda ku nnamulondo ya Mukama.
1: We are going to the throne of God.
0: Hallelujah.
1: Amen.
0: Ate tusembere ku meza ya Mukama.
1: And we also have Holy Communion.
0: Yokana mukaga.
1: John 6.
0: Onyirwa tano munye.
1: Verse 54.
0: Mukama fe Yesu. Ayogere bigambo bino nagamba nti, whoever eats my flesh and drinks my blood has eternal life, and I will raise him up at the last day. For my flesh is food, indeed, and my

0: will live forever. Hallelujah.
1: Amen.
0: There's something very important I want to talk about here. Our Lord Jesus Christ informs the disciples and the followers. He presents himself to them and tells them that whoever eats my flesh and drinks my blood has eternal life. It's a bit challenging, but true. The only life that we need from God is found in two things. The bread, or the flesh of Jesus Christ, and the blood. So when we talk about the flesh of Jesus Christ, we mean two things.
1: Tutegeze bintu bibiri.
0: The word,
1: ekigambo,
0: and the physical bread.
1: No mugati gwennyini ogulabibwako.
0: As Satan presented in the house of God.
1: That is why when Jesus was giving his disciples, broke his body, but he had bread. So that means Christ himself was around, but he also presented bread. So his body, it is the word that we hearken. Bread. It is anything that you bring at the table of Christ for Holy Communion.
0: Hallelujah.
1: Amen. So this time, we have bread that we come to break. It is form of biscuit. But you also have the body of Christ. We have the word of God. Clap to Jesus.
0: You see, okusembera ku meza kintu kirala nnyo.
1: Holy Communion is a very different thing. For us to be accepted at the table, it is very important and great. Don't take it for granted. The way we understand things is different. You and me, we understand the physical more than the spiritual.
0: Museveni president.
1: But president, if he's to feast and then
0: he
1: says, I choose you and the other one, come, I want you to the state house. We are going to dine together. You might not even sleep. The messenger, you will say this one is false.
0: Invitation you gain state house.
1: I told you I got an invitation of going to the state house. I wasn't on the program, I was riding my motor car. Around 2010.
0: I
1: was around Kasubi. And then a man stopped me. You see me,
0: appointment.
1: But we have an appointment with the excellence. Please help us and take
0: us.
1: I said, now these ones are thieves. What are you saying? You see also the documents. If it is state house, don't give me any coin. If I also enter. In the

0: evening.
1: I called my wife.
0: I'm coming back late. There are some people I'm taking.
1: To state house.
0: We are going to the state house. On the program, I'm not among them. They were Banyarwanda. They were meeting the president. For us, we are going to cover
1: you.
0: You're not going to say any word.
1: Tugende.
0: Let us go.
1: Tugende.
0: Let us go.
1: I said
0: you add fuel.
1: These
0: people were not false. We enter the state house. The cameras were just changing. When you enter, don't look around.
1: Better straight jokolachi.
0: You be straight where you're going.
1: Nino ka bukamera buchuka nga kati mbamba nga batugambe tokola chizi.
0: We are not supposed to look around.
1: Ne tuyingira.
0: We entered.
1: Ne tutula tuza twayingira sawa nga mustani ze chiro.
0: We entered like
1: Nyatan.
0: At 10 or 11.
1: Appointment yali sawa nga mukaka.
0: The appointment was around midnight.
1: Omukulembeze yayingira sawa nga mwendo gwe chiro.
0: He came like at
1: three.
0: But we were just there.
1: Kubogenda ko omana kulabirizo genda ko mubinabiro binabiro bya seta usibyanja ulo.
0: The bathrooms are different.
1: Byanja ulo muke ebintu byeri.
0: They are somehow different.
1: Jina soko kulabira bo maro kunaba waliwo obukaze engalo. E bukaza nali sibula banga ke bise.
0: I'd never seen them.
1: Yeah, in the face.
0: I washed my head.
1: I went to be
0: dried.
1: But all
0: phones, you were supposed to leave them at the entrance.
1: I would
0: have taken pictures. Praise the Lord. But we
1: were
0: just going to speak
1: with someone
0: who goes to the toilet, who gets hungry,
1: but
0: you are
1: in
0: panic and you put money. But listen, what Jesus did to us allowed us to feast at the table of our Lord Jesus. Our Lord is stable. We are accepted.
1: Hallelujah.
0: Amen.
1: Tukirizibwa.
0: We are accept permitted.
1: Gugambe ne bakwita bagamba gwe kakati atobo ogenda kula bulabi ani minister oba mu office yani wenane wetegeka no yambala.
0: You prepare yourself when you're going to see a minister or any other official.
1: But
0: this afternoon,
1: we are
0: going to draw to the Lord's table. When we have two things, when we have thanksgiving, humility and faith, getting to know that He died for us, He bought us. And He washed us with His blood. And His stripes, we are healed. And everyone that tests my body and takes my blood, he will live. Will never die. You will not die. You're going to be with Jesus all the years.
1: In this context, chitegeza okubera ne Yesu emyaka.
0: dying means that being with Jesus all the days of your life. Even if you're buried, Christ will be with you.
2: And
3: come up unto me into the mountain. Hallelujah. And make thee an ark of wood. And I will write on the tablets of the words that were on the first tablets. Which you broke, and you shall put them in the ark. And I made the ark of the shittim wood. And I hewed two tables of, and went up to the mountain, having the two tablets in my hand.
2: Nentema ebipande bibiri ebyamayinja ebifanagana ngebyolubereberye nenninya kulusozi ngankutte ebipande bibiri mungalo zange.
3: And he wrote on the tablets according to the first writing and the 10 commandments which the Lord spoke unto you in the mountain of the midst of the fire in the day of the assembly, and the Lord gave them unto me.
2: Nawandika ku bipande ng'okuwandika okw'oluberebere bwe kwali amateeka kumi Mukama geyambulira ku lusozi ng'ayima wakati mu muliro ku lunaku.
3: And I turned myself and came down from the mountain.
2: Nenkyuka n'enva ku lusozi.
3: And put the tablets in the ark which I had made.
2: Nenteka ebipande mu ssanduuko gye nali nkoze.
3: And there they be as the Lord commanded me.
2: Era biryomo nga Mukama bwe yabindagira.
3: And the children of Israel took their journey from Beeroth of the children of Jachan to Mosera. There Aaron died.
2: Abana ba Isirayiri ne batambula okuva e Beerosonikini okutuuka e Moreya. 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
3: Era ne bakola batya?
2: Era gye yaziikibwa.
3: Let's pray. Father, we thank you for this word.
2: Mukama tukwebaza olw'ekigambo.
3: We bless your holy name.
2: Tukwebaza erinnya lyo.
3: We know that you are in our midst.
2: Tumanyi nti oli masekati gaffe.
3: And we know that your word is alive.
2: Era tumanyi nti ekigambo kyo kiramu.
3: Father, is a prayer that it becomes active in us.
2: Kwe kusaba kwaffe kifuuke kiramu mu ffe.
3: I call upon your Holy Spirit.
2: Omwoyo omutukuvu tumukoowoola.
3: Teach us this afternoon.
2: Otuyigirize ettuntu lya leero.
3: We lay down our understandings.
2: Okutegeera kwaffe tukuteeka wansi.
3: And we put down every wisdom of man.
2: Amagezi gonna ag'omu
3: so that your word may be exalted in us.
2: Ekigambo kyo kigulumire mu ffe.
3: Open our inner ears.
2: Gula amatuga fagomunda.
3: And our inner eyes.
2: Namasoga fagomunda.
3: So that we cease to see the physical.
2: Tuleme okulaba ebirabikako.
3: But to understand the spirit.
2: Ne tugetegera omwoyo.
3: And to hear what the spirit speaks to us.
2: Era tuwulire omwoyo kyayogera naffe.
3: This afternoon we choose to worship you.
2: Ettendo lya enkya ya leero tusu
3: and give you praise in Jesus' name.
2: Era tukuwa matendo mu linnya lya Yesu.
3: Hallelujah.
2: Amen.
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3: leero. Because we are privileged to hear what we hear.
2: Kubanga tuwereddwa omwaganya okuwulira bye tuwulira.
3: Other people did not have a chance.
2: Abalala tebalina mukisa kufaanana bwe gutyo.
3: People out there don't have the opportunity.
2: Abantu eyo tebalina mwaganya.
3: But here we are. Listening to the word of God.
2: Nefeno tutuno tuulirize ekigambo kya Katonda.
3: Hallelujah.
2: Amen.
3: So the Bible says.
2: Bible yegamba bweti.
3: At that time the Lord said unto me.
2: Mukasera ko Mukama na ngamba.
3: Make yourself tablets of stone like the first.
2: Na ngamba wekolere ebipande ebyamateeka ng'ebyasooka.
3: Perhaps next time I will come with it. With the tablets that were written at first.
2: Era ku mulundi guno jangu n'ebipande nga ebyawandikibwa okusooka.
3: I will come.
2: Njakuja.
3: With the scriptures.
2: Njakuja n'ebyawandikibwa.
3: Concerning the tablets that were written at first.
2: Kubikwatagana n'ebyawandikibwa mu ntandikwa.
3: And were broken.
2: Era nga byali byamenyeka.
3: Hallelujah.
2: Amina.
3: So this is the servant of God.
2: Ono ye muddu wa mukama.
3: At the second time he appears before the Lord.
2: Ku mulundi ogwokubiri ngalabise mu maaso ga mukama.
3: With this instruction.
2: N'ekiragiro semalagiro.
3: That come once again.
2: Nga kikomawo nate ogwokubiri.
3: Come once again on the mountain, meet me there.
2: Komawo nate ogwokubiri ku lusozi tusinkane.
3: But this time when you come to me.
2: Ne ku mulundi guno bw'obojja.
3: Come with the tablets.
2: Jangu nebipande.
3: Bamekango my tablets amainjaga nongage basiba ku kisenge.
2: How many of you know the tablets?
3: Bazita mu rulimi olwaffe oluzimba luyita block slates.
2: Now in our language, the lay language, we call them slates.
3: Gaba mainja nga gamubiri mutono.
2: They are stones with a small diameter.
3: Hallelujah.
2: Amina.
3: So omubiri ogwo kati Katonda agamba Musa.
2: So now the Lord tells Moses,
3: genda kubanga mainja gava ku lusozi.
2: Because the stones come from the mountain.
3: Genda ku lusozi.
2: Now go to the mountain.
3: Ofuneyo amainja.
2: And find out stones.
3: Ogole bulungi nyo.
2: That you may hold them.
3: Oje nago maso gange.
2: And bring them before me.
3: Funa mainja abiri.
2: Find two stones.
3: Hallelujah. Bwatyo Musa nakola ki?
2: And Moses
3: nafuna mayinja ago.
2: Got the stones.
3: Nga bwe kyali mu ntandikwa.
2: Like it was in the beginning.
3: Basaba ne banyabe kitabo kye tusoma mba kiyita ekyamateeka olwokubiri.
2: Ladies and gentlemen, we are reading Deuteronomy.
3: Deuteronomy simply is a second time.
2: Deuteronomy kitegeza olwokubiri.
3: The Lord delivered the 10 commandments.
2: Mukama yakomyawo amateeka age 10.
3: The second time the Lord chose to give them again the commandments that were broken at first.
2: Omulundi ogwokubiri mukama ngakomo nate okubawo amateeka agamenyebwa mu ntandikwa.
3: So this particular context represents the grace that was given to us.
2: Sokati wano wetusoma kikikirira ekisa ekyatuweebwa.
3: It represents the second time God pardoned man.
2: Kikikirira omulundi ogwokubiri Katonda ng'asaasira omuntu.
3: The second time the Bible says
2: era Bible egamba omulundi
3: ogwokubiri. When God remembered the children of Israel.
2: Katonda bwe yajjukira abaana ba Isirayiri.
3: And then he gave them a new covenant.
2: Nawawa endagaano empya.
3: The covenant of Jesus Christ.
2: Endagaano ya Yesu Kristo.
3: Hallelujah.
2: Wanji.
3: Because the first covenant.
2: Wange endagaano ya soka.
3: Was made null.
2: Yali.
3: It was void.
2: Yali tegasiza.
3: Children of Israel could not follow it properly.
2: Abana wa Israeli tebasobola jigoberera.
3: So what Moses did,
2: Musa kiyakola,
3: after having the tablets in his hands,
2: oluvanyuma lokufuna amateeka mu ngalo ze,
3: written on by the hand of God,
2: iranga gawandikidwako mukono gwa Katonda,
3: he found the children of Israel again bowing to a calf.
2: Nasanga abana ba Israeli nga bavuna midde akayana.
3: And he was disappointed.
2: Nekimunyiza era nagwa.
3: You know what he did?
2: Omainki yakola.
3: He threw the tablets down.
2: Naga sula wansi negababe ntuka.
3: And that was the end of the first covenant.
2: Oro yenda gane ya soko ngewedeo.
3: Hallelujah.
2: Amen.
3: It did not please God.
2: Katonda techamu sanyusa.
3: But God had to devise another plan.
2: Ne katonda yaria inokola wo engeri endala.
3: So he gave them another chance.
2: Nawa wa omukisana tena togo kufiri.
3: Because where there is no vision, the children perish.
2: Kubanga watali kuole sebo habana babula.
3: Now the word of God is vision.
2: Echigambo cha katonda kuole sebo.
3: It is the light.
2: Chitangala.
3: David says, your word is a light unto my feet.
2: Dawudi agamante chigambo choche chitangala erie bigerebia.
3: And it is the light unto my path.
2: Era yetabaza eri amakuboga.
3: Hallelujah.
2: Amen.
3: So God had to step in the second time.
2: Katonda yalino kujogo kubiri.
3: To ensure that they have another tablet with the writing of the commandments of God.
2: Okukakasiza dalanti bafuna ebipande nga biwandikidwako engalo ya Katonda amateeka.
3: But the Lord did not stop there.
2: Era mukama teyakomawo.
3: He also told them. He told Moses,
2: agamba Musa,
3: do not come only with stony tablets.
2: Na mugamba toja na bipande bya mayinja goka.
3: Come also with the ark.
2: Yangu na te ne sanduko.
3: Hallelujah.
2: Anji.
3: Because after you have written the commandments,
2: kubanga ngamazo kuandika ebyalagirwa,
3: the ark will be the place where the stone tablets will be placed.
2: Esanduko mwe bali balina okutereka amateeka
3: Basebo ndi mukusomesa ne banyabo mbadde nsaba mutekeyo moyo kubabi nebintu inzo okwebakirawo.
2: I am teaching you, please. Don't siramba.
3: Hallelujah.
2: Amen.
3: I am teaching the Old Testament.
2: Nsomesa endagaano enkadde.
3: And marrying it with the New Testament.
2: Era nga ngireetera okufumbirwa endagaano empya.
3: For us to come up with the text to understand.
2: Ffe tusobole okufuna ekigambo ekitegeerekeka.
3: So whatever happened in the Old Testament was not by mistake.
2: Kati buli ekyaliwo mu ndagaano enkadde tekyaliwo
3: lwa ntaanyi. It was by design.
2: Naye kyali kyateekebwateekebwa.
3: Hallelujah.
2: Amen.
3: So this is what the Bible says.
2: Kati Bible egamba bwe.
3: Moses goes to the mountain.
2: Musa wuya yambusa olusozi.
3: He meets God.
2: Asinkanye Katonda.
3: After meeting God.
2: Oluvannyuma lw'okusinkana Katonda.
3: God writes on the tablets.
2: Katonda wandise ku bipande.
3: Then he gives them back to Moses.
2: Namuwa ebipande nate.
3: And then Moses puts the tablets inside the ark.
2: Era Musa n'ateeka ebipande mu sanduku.
3: Ladies and gentlemen, the ark is a box with a flat top surface.
2: Basebo ne banyamu esanduku ye sanduku.
3: This is the second time we are looking at the ark in the Bible.
2: Guno gwe mulundi ogwokubiri nga tuwogera ku sanduuko mu
3: Bibiliya. The first time God talks of the ark,
2: mulundi ogusoka mukama ayogera ku sanduuko,
3: it was when he was dealing with Noah.
2: Awono yakiita kyombo.
3: Hallelujah.
2: Amen.
3: And the Lord told him, go and make me an ark. I'm about to make a new covenant.
2: Mukama namugamba genda onkolere ekyombo natera okukola endagaano empya.
3: Because I'm about to destroy the world using water.
2: Kubanga ngenda kusanyawo ensi eno nga nkozesa amazzi.
3: Why people are rebellious.
2: Lwaki kubanga abantu bajeemu.
3: Hallelujah.
2: Wanji.
3: Praise the Lord.
2: Yebazibwe.
3: Do you know that even before God counted on men to be righteous with him, even without the law,
2: okimanyi mukama yabala abantu okubeera nga batuukirivu nga n'etteeka terinajja.
3: In the days of Noah,
2: munaku za Noah,
3: 10 commandments were not in place.
2: Amateeka kumi tewali.
3: 10 commandments came after Moses.
2: Amateeka kumi
3: gajja. In fact, they came with Moses.
2: Gajja na Musa.
3: Hallelujah.
2: Wanji.
3: But with Noah, there was no.
2: Naye ku mulembe gwa Noah tewali mateeka kumi.
3: But God chose to destroy the universe.
2: Naye Katonda n'asalawo okuzikiriza ensi eno.
3: Because they were not good before him.
2: Kubanga tebaali balungi maaso ge.
3: Hallelujah.
2: Wanji.
3: That's why we thank God.
2: Ensonga twebaza Katonda.
3: Because we are born in a time like this.
2: Kubanga twazaalibwa mu mulembe ogufaanana
3: gutyo. When the 10 commandments were already given.
2: Ng'amateeka gonna gatuweebwa.
3: And the grace has already come.
2: Ate nga n'ekisa kyamaze dda okujja.
3: So we are under the grace.
2: So tuli wansi w'ekisa.
3: By the grace of God we are believers and saved.
2: Olw'ekisa kya Katonda tuli bakkiriza era
3: twalokoka.
2: Makofi, makofi kwa Bwana Yesu.
3: Hallelujah.
2: Amina.
3: So Moses goes before the Lord.
2: Musa wuyo agenze maso ga Mukama.
3: And God hands over the tablets to him.
2: Era mukama uyo amukwanze amateke 10.
3: He places the tablets in the ark.
2: Amateke 10 uyo agatadde musanduko.
3: And then he comes down from the mountain.
2: Awonno navayo kulusozi.
3: On this day,
2: kulunakuluno,
3: Aaron did not survive.
2: Alone teyawona.
3: I wanted to read to you the scripture where God told him, let him not come to the mountain.
2: Njagala kusomere kya wandikibwa mukama ngagamba tageza nalinya ku lusozi.
3: Hallelujah.
2: Amen.
3: And let him not frequent with the ark, because above the ark is my mercy seat.
2: Era tageza nasemberera esanduko kubanga kusanduko kwekuli entebe yange yokusasira.
3: Do you know why he dies after the delivery of the second 10 commandments?
2: Omayirwaki afa oluvannyuma lw'okuleeta amateeka 10 ogw'okubiri.
3: Because he messed up the first one.
2: Kubanga ye yakyankalanya agaasooka.
3: He is a man that led to the making of and worshiping of a calf.
2: Ye musajja eyakulemberamu mu kubumba ennyana gye baasinza.
3: Let me not go into deep theology here.
2: Kati theology katusoka tumwesonyiwe.
3: Let us go to the word of God.
2: Katuddeyo mu kigambo kya Katonda.
3: Hallelujah.
2: Amen.
3: Praise the Lord.
2: Yebazibu.
3: So Moses comes.
2: Musa uyaze.
3: He returns from the mountain.
2: Avudde uyo kulusozi.
3: That is where we have read.
2: Eje tusomye.
3: God required two things.
2: Mukama yali yetaga bibiri.
3: He required the tablets.
2: Yali yetaga ebipande.
3: Because he needed to do something new.
2: Kubanga yali yetaga okukola ekigambo ekijja.
3: What is a tablet?
2: Ekipande keki.
3: A tablet.
2: Ekipande
3: is a human heart.
2: Gwe mutima gw'omuntu.
3: Chigambe munakulinanyi.
2: Tell your neighbor.
3: The tablet
2: ekipande
3: is the human heart.
2: Gwe mutima gw'omuntu.
3: Hallelujah. Jeremiah 31 verse 31. God says, I will make a new covenant with the house of Israel. Not as the first one. This one, I will write my law on their heart. Hallelujah.
2: Wanji.
3: Nobody will teach the other which way to follow. They will all know my law. Hallelujah.
2: Amen.
3: That is a new covenant.
2: The
3: same word is being repeated in Hebrews chapter 8, verse number 8. Behold, days are coming when I will make a new covenant. Ladies and gentlemen, we are in the new covenant seasons. Where we have to walk with our hearts. Not with our tablets. Hallelujah.
2: Amen.
3: These days,
2: Nakuzino,
3: the Lord is dealing with us
2: according
3: to the uprightness of our hearts.
2: Okusinzira ku bulongofu n'obulungamu bw'emitima gyaffe.
3: David says,
2: Yahudi agamba,
3: that the Lord has dealt with me according to the right standing of my heart.
2: Okusinzira ku busimbalala bw'omutima gwange.
3: That is Psalms number 18.
2: Zaburi 18.
3: He says, the Lord has dealt with me according to my righteousness.
2: Agamba nti mukama akolaganye nange okusinzira ku simbalala bw'omutima gwange.
3: He already had a vision of the future.
2: Yalina okolesebwa kw'ombyo maaso.
3: Kino kanchogere mu Luganda.
2: Let me speak this in our language.
3: Mukama Katonda akolagana nawe.
2: God will let with you.
3: Okusinzira ku mazima gomanyi mutima gwo.
2: According to the truth that you know in your heart.
3: Era bomanya amazima mu bulamu bwo.
2: And once you know the truth in your life.
3: Jangu ira Katonda kuyamba mu bwangu.
2: It is so easy for God to help you immediately. That's why he says those people come to me, but their hearts are far away. Meaning I cannot help them. They have not given me the opportunity to help them. What we call the tablets represents our hearts.
3: Hallelujah.
2: Amen.
3: Zichi kidiro mutima gwo.
2: Represent your heart.
3: Katika tonde chigamba chiwandika kumutima.
2: Now God will write the word on your heart.
3: Chigambo.
2: What we call the word.
3: Sichi echiri mu Bible.
2: It is not the word, the texture in the Bible.
3: Checho chote gede chiri mulambwere chikola.
2: It is that word that you understand in your life, it worketh.
3: Echita sobola kola mugwe.
2: What cannot work in you.
3: Chitegeza te chikubikulidwa.
2: Meaning it is not revealed to you.
3: Chikubikulidwa nechote gede.
2: What you have gotten revelation of is that exactly that God will use in you.
3: Hallelujah.
2: Amen.
3: Katika tonda ita Musa.
2: Now God calls Moses.
3: Namuga toja weka.
2: Don't come alone. Bring me two things. Let me talk about these and I'll be done. Bring me two things. Bring me the stones. Two stones. That's why your heart has gotten two parts. Teachers, are you present?
3: The left and the right what?
2: Ventricle.
3: The other side has oxygenated and the other one has
2: deoxygenated. Erimu carbon dioxide and erimu temulimu oxygen. Amina.
3: Namuganda etere bimeka.
2: Bring me two.
3: Echisoka.
2: Number one.
3: Chali chichikirira Katonda eri abantu.
2: Represented God to men.
3: Amateka.
2: The law.
3: Agasoka.
2: The first law.
3: Agasoka galiana atano.
2: The first law where
3: Katonda mwene nga yeyogerako.
2: God himself speaking about himself.
3: Jukira okutukuza olunaku lwa sabbat.
2: Remember to cleanse the sabbath. To keep the sabbath.
3: Very significant of Jesus Christ.
2: Keep it holy. Christ yenyini.
3: Hallelujah.
2: Amen.
3: Sabbath means chechintwe chita nyonyore chasigalayo mu Luyonani.
2: The Sabbath is that word that was known.
3: Kumula.
2: It means rest. Okuumula.
3: Hallelujah.
2: Amen.
3: That's why when Jesus comes,
2: yes, wajia,
3: he gives us the true Sabbath.
2: Atuwa sabit
3: entu. And says, come to me, all you who labor.
2: Naga mjeje ni mwena
3: wakwe. And all you who are heavy laden.
2: Elaba zitowele duwa.
3: And I'll give you Sabbath.
2: Njaba wa sabato.
3: So when you come to Jesus,
2: kativojeri Yesu,
3: what you cannot get for yourself,
2: chota sobala kwe funida,
3: that is rest, he'll give it to you.
2: Okuumula
3: free of charge.
2: Kuwa. Achukua.
3: Now Sabbath is not after doing all the work and on Saturday you rest. Sabbath, our Sabbath is coming to Jesus Christ.
2: Sabbath yafe, sabato yafe kujeri Yesu.
3: And every day,
2: bulikanaku.
3: All days we are taken back to God.
2: Enaku zonaza dayeri katonda.
3: You are supposed to be at rest Monday up to Monday.
2: O inaku umulo kuva ku Monday paka ku Monday.
3: Hallelujah.
2: Amina.
3: Abamu umula ko muchachi.
2: Some of you rest when you come to church. When you go home, you cannot sleep when the people are hearing. In your bedroom, there are kind of stuff that are not really understandable. When you are sleeping, something asks, who is that? Who is with that man?
3: Paka woku bomulangalum.
2: Until when you shout, leave me alone. Leave me alone. Now to rise up, everybody's sleeping. You have no rest. We used to sleep in the house at our home. There's somebody I can never tell you. She could shout in the night. Even in the morning you ask why. What happened? What happened? He walks even to the door. Sleeping, walking, sleeping. I'll come back tomorrow. He goes back and sleeps. Having not. If you're here and your child is chewing cud, please bring that child and we pray for
3: it.
2: A young baby like this chewing cud. You know that those are evil covenants, who break them in the name of Jesus. Jesus came that we may have rest. That is what we call the Sabbath. Now in the first five law decalogues, he's speaking about himself. Never worship other gods before me. Never create any idol. Not even bow to me. Because I'm a jealousy God. Whether down the earth, above the earth, or on the earth, never bow to that idol. That is what we call the nyanjula.
3: Commandment number one.
2: You will die all in vain.
3: Kubanga kanula talire menga, kuwala na guanga, nakabere namti.
2: Because God will make a revenge on the first generation, the second generation, and the third generation. But nakana. Praise the Lord. He brings the second law. Third law. All the laws we are pointing to God.
3: Hallelujah.
2: Amen.
3: Just read
2: them. Exodus 20, verses number 1. It was the first tablet. Now the second tablet. The laws written there. Where you're relational man to man. Connecting man to man. You should never admire the wife of your neighbor. No matter his house.
3: Na chechila labiri wonga bisatu vyo kwe gombao.
2: Na wangu badendo goyi. Now, have you ever read these 10 commandments? Another one. You should never speak false witness. Do you know that someone... Once you do,
4: When
2: the law says never commit adultery and you do commit adultery, then you know you are still under the law. Amen. Now speaking falsely. False witness against man. You should never make any swear in the name of the Lord. Another. Tolimbanga.
4: Ojukirango kuwa bazadde beki.
2: Ekitiibwa nakuzo ziba nyingi ku nsi.
4: Kati abamu bodde ewamwe mu kyalo.
2: Some of you, when you go to the village,
4: nosanga tatawo nga muwavu muzibu.
2: When your father is a poor and you have some money within you,
4: itaweno nawe lwaki ate mulete emitwe minene
2: muze
4: oli kutatawo.
2: You were on your father, you call him big headed. What are you saying?
4: Anti bwana wakanatoge na mule kila chakula.
2: Now when he contends with you, you never leave food for him.
4: Kati kubabili, kugwe netata wani ategira.
2: Now of you and the father, who is understanding?
4: Who is fooling?
2: Ani afulinga munne?
4: Otegerembere.
2: Do you understand the situation?
4: Tata wone wabanga yebika.
2: Even if your poor is the chairman of the poor, the Lord says, honor your father. After honoring your father, you get to know you are in the grace. Because them that overcome the law are in the grace. The covenant of the law was broken.
4: Hallelujah.
2: Amen. We are in the grace with Christ, and the foundation is the word of God. Makofi kwa Bwana Yesu.
4: Hallelujah.
2: Let me speak these words. After God separating from Moses the law for the people and his law, he tells him, go.
4: Genda.
2: Go. His work was done.
4: Katonda bwakuwe chigambo.
2: Now when God gives you the word, he has cleansed you. He has made you worthy before him.
4: All he says, go. Go to the people.
2: Bagamba gende ri abantu.
4: Yesu bwe yali agenda muguru.
2: When Jesus was going,
4: yatugambe bigambo bino.
2: He told us these words.
4: Go and teach them what I've told you.
2: Mugende mu basomese byembasomeseza.
4: But one thing I assure you, I'll be with you till the end of age.
2: Nechi muchemba kakasanja kuba namwe kutuza ku nkomerero yenseno.
4: Hallelujah. He told them to go.
2: Nabagamba mugende.
4: So when Moses left God,
2: Musa we yaleka Katonda.
4: He comes down before the people.
2: Najeri abantu.
4: To begin executing the service God has already rendered to him.
2: Natandiko kuteka mungolo omulimu Katonda gwe yali amuwadde.
4: But what he took on the mountain as an ark,
2: na yake yatwala ku lusozi ngesanduku,
4: is exactly your body.
2: Ogo gwe mubiri gwe
4: nyini. The ark is a significance of the body you have.
2: Esanduko kabonero ka mubiri gwe olina
4: gwe nyini. Where the tablets are placed.
2: Amateka mwe gatekebwa.
4: Now this is what God requires of you.
2: Era Katonda kino kya kwagaza.
4: He requires two things from you.
2: Akwagaza bibiri.
4: He requires your heart.
2: Yagala mutima gwo.
4: And requires your body.
2: Atena yagala no mubiri gwo.
4: Chibulire neighbor.
2: Tell your neighbor.
4: Hallelujah.
2: Amen.
4: Ebisigadde byonna bikulekedde.
2: He has left the
4: naye akwagaza ebi.
2: He requires you two things.
4: Nga bwe nkyakunyonyola bikula 1 Corinthians chapter 6 verse number 19.
2: Bakolise ekisooka mukaaga 19 bikula.
4: He requires two things.
2: Akwagaza ebintu bibiri.
4: Kati gwa maaso go sigala ng'otunula.
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2: The terrible things you listen to will never touch your heart.
4: Kumutima gu inaguwa guku asa.
2: Because you've handled your heart to somebody.
4: Hallelujah.
2: Amen.
4: The compartments in your heart.
2: I was here explaining the compartments in your heart.
4: Hallelujah.
2: Amen.
4: Praise
2: the Lord.
4: So, that is what God requires of you.
2: The Lord repeated all the Ten Commandments in the New Covenant. It was written, never commit adultery, but whoever looks lustfully to a woman has already committed adultery in his heart. So you don't need to go to a woman in order for you to commit adultery. Once you have a mentality like this, I'll go to Nalus. In your heart, slowly by slowly, and I will begin praising her.
4: Oh, why?
2: Before you go, the Lord has already cleared it. He has done it. Ladies and gentlemen, guard your heart. The ladies, you are here, and your husband. You have never abused your husband visible words. Me, I used to abuse somebody in my heart for 3 minutes. And afterwards, I would say, go to work with you. I have
4: not heard.
2: Not hearing anything. Now, a woman can abuse the father of the children. In your heart, you say, you are like a basket.
4: Confidence.
2: Meaning in your heart there is no.
4: Omutima go chitegeza guzanya. Omugaso gwamanyi nyo maso ga mukama.
2: Your heart makes a great glory.
4: Now
2: we can yin
4: gatonaba ku.
2: Before you open your eyes like this, your life is deeper in your heart.
4: That's why the Bible says, you will love the Lord your God with all your
2: heart. All the Ten Commandments, the Lord has summarized in the two laws. It was trying to implicate the first law. Meaning, love the Lord with all your heart.
4: Hallelujah. Mukama ebazibu.
2: Praise the Lord.
4: Number 2,
2: love your neighbor as you love yourself.
4: Yesu yabiddamu.
2: Jesus made a reputation. Did he remove the first law? I never came to abolish the law of Moses, but I came to fulfill the law of Moses. Matthew chapter 5.
4: Hallelujah.
2: Amen. Ladies and gentlemen, are you there?
4: First Corinthians.
2: Just read loud.
4: Verse 19.
2: Kumina mwenda.
5: Wagamba we what? Obate mumanyingo mubiri gamwe yekalu yomwoyo mutukuvu.
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5: Mumwe.
4: Aha.
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2: Exert God.
4: Muchi?
2: In your body.
4: Mu mubiri gwammwe.
2: In your body.
4: Katonda bamugulumirizawa.
2: Where do you exert God?
4: Bamugulumirizawa.
2: Where do you exert God?
4: Mu moyo.
2: In the spirit.
4: Katika mbabulireko.
2: Let me tell you.
4: Bwe oyagala okusinza moyo.
2: If you want to worship in your spirit, you do it when you are sleeping. There's a time even if you are sleeping, you are worshiping. You woke up in the morning worshiping. But the wise way of human worship, I'm not talking about the dream or even revelation. It is your lips, your mouth.
4: That's what the Bible says.
2: Bible chevegamu.
4: The Lord has ordained.
2: Mokama atada matendo.
4: On what?
2: Kumimwa jaba na batu.
4: Hakati gwedido mwago guzibiki lo gambe.
2: Now close your mouth.
4: Kati kumimwajo.
2: On your lips.
4: Mokama atade kochi.
2: The Lord has ordained praise.
4: So
2: that you
4: can
2: communicate with their heart.
4: There
2: are some who praise the Lord. Even the non-shaking. Singing wonderful songs.
4: He's
2: standing.

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1: But the Lord has given you hands.
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1: He has given you the legs.
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0: Sitani bantu be abatu wala bali bazinira disco.
1: The devil has taken them, they're dancing in the disco. But for you, the temple he has given you. You are not holy, but you are a saint. You are a saint. Saint David. Saint Michael. Amen. God loves your body. Because God tells Moses, come with the ark. After having hewing
0: in.
1: And I write the word on the tablets. And I'll put them in.
0: So it is your responsibility. Hallelujah. It is your what? To present your bodies to God.
1: Okuwayo omubiri gwe eri Katonda.
0: This time there is no Moses.
1: Kumulundi guno tewali Musa.
0: It is the Holy Spirit to work in you.
1: Omoyo mutukuvu yakolera
0: mu gwe. To prepare you for what?
1: Akuteka teka kulwati.
0: For the word of God to come in your life.
1: Ekigambo kya Katonda kije mu bulamu
0: bwo. 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
1: Wanji.
0: God knows
1: Katonda akimanyi.
0: When the word comes in you,
1: ekigambo bwe kijja mu gwe,
0: the rest will be him to handle.
1: Ebisigadde bijja kuba ye okubikwasaganya.
0: Amanyi. That once you embrace the word,
1: kavunonywegere ekigambo,
0: there is no power that will overcome you.
1: Tewali manyi gagenda kuyinza.
0: Hallelujah.
1: Wanji.
0: He knows.
1: Amanyi.
0: That once I have the tablets,
1: kavunambera nebipande,
0: present in the ark,
1: I
0: am present right there.
1: Wendiawo.
0: Those
1: are the words Jesus has spoken.
0: If you love me, you keep my word.
1: Then
0: if my word is in you, I will ask my father and I to come.
1: Today.
0: Bottom line is the word.
1: Chigambo.
0: Hallelujah. Mukama yebazibwe.
1: Praise the Lord.
0: I cannot go far.
1: Sisobola kusukuluma nnyo wano.
0: Next time I'll talk about
1: ku mulundi omulala tujja kwogera.
0: The things that were found in the ark.
1: Ebintu bye twazula mu sanduku.
0: Hallelujah.
1: Wanji.
0: I'll talk about what was contained in the ark.
1: Tugenda kwogera ku biki ebyabeeranga mu sanduku.
0: Of what importance and of what value are they in your life?
1: Makulu ki era muganyiro ki ogwe byeguli mu bulamu.
0: Because your body is not simply empty.
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1: And they're still working. Now the parents are here. You buy sweets that are not really understandable to them. Among the sweets, there are tattoos. There are dragons thereof. You find your kid passing by. Hey. That I want you to do.
0: Why among all things they are putting tattoos?
1: Lwaki mu bintu byonna byonna balesezi tattoo?
0: Atomanyi we baziteeka?
1: Do you know why they put them?
0: Baziteeka ku mukono.
1: On the hand.
0: Akabonero kalibeera wa?
1: A sign. Where will be the sign?
0: Bwatagiteeka wano?
1: If it is not here.
0: Agiteeka wano.
1: On the hand.
0: They are preparing people.
1: Bateekateeka abantu.
0: Akati gwe nawo okomawo gaya.
1: Now you come back chewing.
0: Tata mwanguzi kulikayo.
1: Kulikayo tata kiwe.
0: Mubadde mugamba mtya.
1: What are you saying?
0: Olobuli omuno muwaka mukama.
1: You give them one by one, one by one.
0: Adoro bakulisizayo.
1: They are saying we'll come back.
0: And they prepare. Bateka ideas are tattooing their bodies when they are still what? Who
1: has ever seen these tattoos? On the cheapest seats. 100, 200. Now there are some expensive suits. They come in the football games. Now they are in the dragons that you can never understand. Somebody says, praise the Lord. What is up, Pastor? What's up? We can meet later. But he's chewing.
0: Just, it's a caution, a word of caution.
1: Icho cha kwebuza.
0: Hallelujah. Mukama yebazibu.
1: Praise the Lord.
0: Temu emibiri jamwe.
1: Your body never even had any cutting on your body. If you used to do them when you're not born again, today the Lord has given you the grace. We're here with a sister and she testified. She had put a ring in the nose. But she wasn't a
0: capillary.
1: But she had a ring. Do you always see them with a ring in the nose? And the Karamojongs and the Indians too. Amina. I was in Pithiri. I entered the city. When I was going to P5, they told me, go and analyze. I found the children. You cut your name here. And I told, give me the contractor. The time of the toothpick had just come. Introduction.
0: Bwali bwa chibiriti.
1: Chibiriti.
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1: And I heard my ki.
0: Chiwendo.
1: Kiwendo.
0: Neso kampandika ko ne pen.
1: I first wrote with a pen. Then I got the match stick.
0: Gate bo maro kwe wandika.
1: And after writing,
0: akabiriti ngo kakoleza.
1: You light the match box.
0: Ngo isam.
1: You pass it through.
0: Ngendo okudaye waka.
1: Going home. I had just wrote my shirt like this with the name Kiwendo.
0: Whatever standing you have,
1: praise the Lord. They feared me and said, how have you done it? I had real wounds on my hand. And I
0: had
1: even burnt it with a matchstick. Then it became a scar in my name. I thank God it has gone. And I don't have it on my
0: hand.
1: Ladies and gentlemen, never joke with this world. Your body is the temple of God. Now look at your style. If it does not exalt the Lord with your body, just give it to your sister. younger sister.
0: Hallelujah. Yes,
1: praise the Lord. God loves two things of you. Number one,
0: mutima. Mutima.
1: Your heart.
0: Singo mutima gwo mukama aguwamba.
1: Once the Lord captures your heart,
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1: I tell you, then the devil takes away your heart. You can never listen.
0: Osanga kana akawala katono naye ngaomuvubuka yakalimba erimbi omutima n'aguwamba.
1: You find a young girl having been deceived and the boy had taken the heart.
0: Kati gwe muzadde ne bw'oyogera otya.
1: Now, however much you speak as a parent, even if they don't have food, we'll cover ourselves with a box. What will you eat? We shall go and the devil has captured the heart. Now you parent, always overcome the heart of your children. You can never tell your child, mwana wange
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0: each other. Kati amajama pangisa na energia.
1: And he comes.
0: Muruzungu, from the look of things.
1: Okusinzira ku mirandira gy'ebintu bino.
0: And according to the way things are moving.
1: Okusinzira ku ntambula y'ebintu.
0: Your mother seems to be your friend.
1: Mama wo alabika mukwano gwo. 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
0: Kati bano bagundi ba seduvuto wanajira.
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1: Those ones before.
0: Bayimirira mu angle 65.
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0: Che chiriwo.
1: Mwana. By the time the father has already taken the heart
0: of the
1: dead. But you know these fathers, when they're praying around the kids, go out. I told you, when I enter the house, you go out. You come back to sleep. Stop praying in the
0: house.
1: Humphrey Mansio. We had fathers. I never sat with my father around there. He understood that. He recruited me to count his money. You sit down and he brings the money.

0: With a small jerrycan, sometimes with water too. 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Cry, your father is dead. I couldn't understand anything. How could I cry? Cry. Cry, we take out the disease. You cry to somebody who has been torturing you. Praise the Lord. Now those things bring closer your children to you. Speak with them. Because you are the father, you are the mother. You have produced children. And the child stands against you. Mama, I'll report you to the father. You get to know she needs a lesson. That word is kuvuma kwenyini. How could he report you to the father? Let me not go for deeper. Give God your heart.
1: Hallelujah.
0: Amen. Omutima.
1: No mubiri gwo.
0: And your body. Then you walk with God. He will fight your battles. He will give you victory.
1: Hallelujah.
0: Amen.
1: Olala,
0: next time, we are going to read how the covenant box is lifted. When the ark is placed in its place.
1: Hallelujah.
0: All of them represent victory, meaning the power of God. Carry the ark which the Lord has given you. The ark means the word that we are reading this year. And the word has gotten to be in your heart. The word has gotten to be in you and you in the word. When we say this is a year for the word, now for you walking with the Bible, I mean the Bible in your heart. Because it is your victory. When I speak these words, sometimes I don't want to say amen. But you stand up.

0: going to pray. I want you to close. If you're not closing, I'm seeing you. Me, I'm not closing. I want you to close and meditate about the goodness of the Lord, about the existence of the Lord. Lord, we thank you. You are a real God. You are a real God. You are real in our lives. You are real in our families. Father, you are real. And because you are real, you can do all things. We thank you, Lord. At this moment, we are going to be sharing your word. We ask of you that you manifest your reality in our lives. By faith, we receive your word, and our lives will never be the same again. In Jesus' name. Amen.
1: Amen.
0: So give the Lord a hand. Today, we are going to learn something. We are going to learn about something about the love of God. You know, the love of God is so big. There's one time I attended the service here. And some two beautiful girls were singing. The love of God is deeper than an ocean. Do you remember that song? Do you know the song? Can you sing the chorus for me? Where are the girls who sang that song? Come. Yes, the chorus. I want to remind you that song. It touched my heart. Just sing for us the chorus.

Okay, pause. Is this the song? It's not the song. This one is good, but it's not. The song was, God is love is... Hey, you come. Hey. And I'm going to be the cobalt, or Zungu. God is going to use you mightily internationally in the name of Jesus. God is love, na na na na na na na na. Okay.

0: and stop there. I wanted that word, an ocean word, deeper. Praise the Lord. So God's love is like an ocean. So deeper. Actually, it is deeper than the ocean. That when you fall into God's love, you fall so deeper, you can never reach its bottom. You just fall. You want to reach the bottom, but you can't reach. So today, what we are learning is what can separate us from the love of God. Ask your neighbor. Tell them, what is that thing that can separate you from this love of God? You know, the love of God is so sweet. When you fall into the sweetness of the love of God, it is so sweet. The sweetness doesn't come to an end. How many of you have ever tasted the sweetness of the love of God? It is so sweet. It is so sweet that all of us here, we were sinners. Who was not a sinner? If you are not a sinner, just raise your hand. I am going to give you 1 million here. If you have never sinned, all of us, we are sinners. But because of the love of God, Jesus has taken away our sin on the cross. Because of the love of God, even when we fall away and come back to Him, His hand is always open. His mercy is always open. Let us read the scripture today. We are reading the book of Romans chapter 8 and verses 35. Down to verses 38-7. Here the Bible says, listen very well. Who shall separate us from the love of God? Let me read again. Who shall separate us from the love of God, from the love of Christ? Shall tribulation, distress, or persecution, or famine, or nakedness, or peli, or sword? As it is written, for your sake we are killed all the day long. We are counted as sheep for slaughter. Yet in all things we are more than conquerors. Through Him who loved us. Do you know the reason why we conquer? Because of His love. Do you know the reason why you're going to be a winner? Because of His love.
1: Now, verses number 38.
2: He
1: says, for I am persuaded that neither death,
2: kubanga ntegeeredde ddala nti newaakubadde okufa,
1: no life,
2: newaakubadde obulamu,
1: no angels,
2: newaakubadde bamalayika,
1: no principalities,
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1: no powers,
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1: no things present,
2: newaakubadde ebigenda mu
1: maaso, no things to come,
2: newaakubadde amaanyi,
1: no height,
2: newaakubadde obugulumivu,
1: no depth, no any other created thing. No any other created thing shall be able to separate us from the love of God which is in Jesus Christ. Somebody clap for Jesus. I want us to use this illustration.
2: Njagala tukozese ekyokulabirako kino.
1: Let's remove this. I want two powerful boys to remove this.
2: Njagala abalenzi abamanyi bakaliisa bajja wakatuuti kano.
1: Kaliisa, run. Can you see all of you? Can we borrow the pastor's table? I want you to sit down.
2: See.
1: We are going to borrow the pastor's table. Pastor, we
2: are
1: very sorry for the inconvenience. Okay, Kalisa, where are you? Okay. Now put the bucket here.
2: Bucket jiteke wagulu.
1: This is now.
2: Kakano.
1: What is this?
2: Echo chechi.
1: Linoji.
2: That is an egg.
1: Ateli neji sifumbe bisi.
2: And that egg is not boiled.
1: Ochitegera.
2: Do you understand it?
1: Achitegera.
2: Do you understand it?
1: Kati ono yegwe.
2: Now the egg is you.
1: Gamba yenze nze
2: ji. Just say I am the egg.
1: Mukama yebazwe.
2: Praise be to the Lord.
1: Luachi abantu abamu.
2: Some people.
1: Tulinga maji.
2: We are like eggs.
1: Webakona ko katono bwogwo kola chi.
2: When they hit you a little, when you fell down, you
1: oyatika.
2: Break. You break.
1: When the teacher comes to you and tells you your mistake, you feel annoyed, you feel offended, and sometimes you feel like even God is far away. You feel that the love of God is far away from you. Praise the Lord. Some of us, we are so, how do we call it? Delicate. Fragile.
2: Praise be to the
1: Kugamba.
2: Lord.
1: Sometimes we feel like the love of God is far.
2: When we go through challenges,
1: this is the bucket. In the bucket, this, there is water.
2: Mulimu amazi.
1: The water is the love of God.
2: Amazi kwe kwagala kwa Katonda.
1: Hallelujah.
2: Amen.
1: And between the bucket and us,
2: kati wakati wa bucket nafe,
1: waliwo ekiziza.
2: There is a blockage.
1: Ekikola ki?
2: There is a blockage.
1: Omukwano gwa Katonda weguli.
2: The love of God is present.
1: Omukwano gwa Katonda mungi gutokota.
2: The love of God is sufficient.
1: Chukira kuna nyomugambe gutokota.
2: Tell your neighbor it is boiling.
1: Na yaba singa tetugumanyi.
2: But most of us don't know it.
1: Kubanga ebiziiza biki?
2: Because there are a lot of blockages.
1: You
2: feel like the Lord hates you.
1: That's
2: why even when you say
1: worship,
2: you
1: just
2: say
1: that
2: and you feel you are fed
1: up.
2: Because a lot of blockages are there. Praise be to the Lord. Blockages like number one is sin.
1: Echibi. Whenever
2: there is sin in your life,
1: even though
2: you want to enter into the love of Jesus, you feel when the sin is blocking you. How many of you have ever felt that? When you did something wrong, when even though they say
1: to pray,
2: you feel the love of God is not present. Praise be to the Lord. What else can block you? What? Lack of faith. Praise be to the Lord.
1: Oh, mwana ne mwana imba. God is love is like an ocean deeper. Kati kubanga gweto kiriza.
2: Because you don't have faith, you don't believe.
1: Oh, ulianga obuta kiri, ulianga ebita kula makuru.
2: You feel when they're not making. You feel there is a blockage.
1: Chukira kunanya mugambe.
2: Turn to your neighbor and tell them.
1: The message today.
2: Obubaka olwalero.
1: Is very simple. Remove every barrier, every obstacle, so that you can enjoy the love of God.
2: Remove the lack of faith. Some of you, what has failed you from entering the love of God?
1: Mululu. Lugezi gezi, kajanja, busungu, malala.
2: They bought for you a new shoe. Now you are so proud. You understand that?
1: Whenever
2: you want to fall in his
1: love,
2: you feel when he's very far.
1: Praise the Lord.
2: Yebas mumukama.
1: And when you fail
2: anywhere else where there is not the love of God, you're going to break. But when we remove the barriers, when we remove the blockages, when we fall, we fall in his love. And when we fall in his love, we don't break. Tell your neighbor, take away the barriers.
1: Hallelujah.
2: Amen.
1: One more time.
2: Omulundi omulala. Yes, the barriers are present. The sin is present. Whenever you want to go in his love, sin blocks you. The Bible talks about the prodigal son. Do you know him? When he sinned, he went to a far country. When he no longer enjoyed the love of the father. And started enjoying the love of the pigs. The swines. Whenever he could eat the food of the swines, they could grunt. When he got tired of that, and he said, let me remove the barriers. When he fall in the love of the Father. Praise be to the Lord.
1: When we fall in the love of God,
2: we do not break. Do you see this egg? It cannot break. Because the love of God is sufficient.
1: Omukwano gwa Katonda gukola ki? Mungi. Nebo bangoli nebiziza bingi.
2: Even though you have a lot of barriers and those are the many sins.
1: Kastobi jau no gamba, Lord, I am sorry.
2: When you remove them and you say mukama nsonyiwa.
1: You fall into God's love.
2: Ogwa mu mukwano gwa Katonda.
1: How many of you want to fall into the love of God?
2: Bameka kumu abagalo kugwa mukwano gwa Katonda olwalero.
1: Lift up your hand.
2: Yimusa omukono.
1: Say, Lord Jesus.
2: Gamba nti Yesu.
1: I have so many barriers in my heart that have been hindering me to fall into your love. Lord, I remove the barrier. I remove the barrier. I remove the barrier. Gamba njijawo busungu, njijawo amalala, njijawo ekibi, akajanja, emputu, obujemu, buli kibi kyonna, obutakiriza, njijawo, kijewo nyo, gamba njijawo, gamba buli ekinziza, okubeera mu mukwano gwe. Olwalero fire
2: omulilo
1: okuba bu fire butono naye uliriza ekikuziza
2: that thing blocking you
1: wechitavewo
2: if it does not go away
1: wogwa
2: when you fall
1: ogwa mugeyera
2: you are going to fall in hell
1: oyatika
2: you break
1: ofa
2: you die
1: ogwala bomuntu bwafa akola ki
2: asesebuka they dies.
1: Gamba muri nya lya Yesu.
2: Say in the name of Jesus.
1: Buli ekinziza.
2: Whatever is blocking me.
1: Okubera mukwano gwe.
2: Be in his love.
1: Fire!
2: Fire!
1: Kikube fire.
2: Fire!
1: Olugambo.
2: Fire!
1: Amalala.
2: Fire!
1: Omululu.
2: Fire!
1: Engale mpanvu.
2: Fire!
1: Engale mpanvu.
2: Fire!
1: Okwe makula. Akamanyiro
2: fire
1: obutasonyiwa
2: fire
1: obwenzi
2: fire
1: chongere fire
2: fire
1: okukopa
2: fire
1: okulya nnyo
2: fire
1: okugeya. Church dala. Olugambo. Ticha tana kubuza olopa lopa. Praise the Lord. Praise the Lord. Gamba byonna byonna.
2: Everything.
1: Fire, fire, fire, fire, fire, fire.
2: Mulino, mulino, mulino. Now wait.
1: Katikatu. Waluwo nebirala nga byo.
2: There are some others, but when
1: you
2: don't have any
1: buyinza
2: authority upon them.
1: Birwadde bikugwira.
2: There are sicknesses that attack you.
1: Ozukuka noyamba nojamwe esati.
2: You wake up and remove your shirt.
1: Nuwetika kafaliso.
2: Then you carry your mattress.
1: As you
2: open your eyes widely,
1: Metron yakukwata na gambo mwana alaga wone kilo sawa mwenda.
2: Says, where are you going at 3?
1: Bolota.
2: When you dream,
1: Bolota omufu.
2: You dream
1: that
2: your granny that died
1: not time ago.
2: Now those things do not allow us to be in the love
1: Ani
2: of God.
1: Abafufu.
2: Who dreams about the dead?
1: Abafu,
2: when you dream about the dead,
1: not any singa womufu,
2: you dream about your dead auntie, your dead grandfather.
1: Katina yotu genda bikuba fire, bitu ne miso kubera mukwano gwani.
2: They limit us from being in God's love.
1: O make it, make it, man,
2: you chew your teeth. Then you even wet the bed. And you feel the love of God has diminished.
1: tugenda bikuba fire. Gamba mu linnya lya Yesu.
2: Say in the name of Jesus.
1: Buli ekinziiza.
2: Whatever is blocking.
1: Ebinondola. 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Kicho kigenze mukiwulidde.
2: Have you seen it going?
1: Wano omukwano gwa Yesu weguli.
2: The love of God is here.
1: Era bw'obadde ng'osaba ng'oli serious kimaze okuvaako.
2: If I tell you I'm seriously praying.
1: Gamba kigenze mu linnya lya Yesu.
2: Just say it has gone in the name of Jesus.
1: So when we remove the barrier,
2: katika satu jewe biziiza,
1: we fall into the love of God.
2: Tugwa mu mukwano gwa Katonda.
1: And when we fall into the love of God,
2: kabuna tugwa mu mukwano gwa Katonda,
1: it is so deeper.
2: Gwa buziba nyo.
1: It is awesome.
2: Mulungi nyo.
1: It is good.
2: Mulungi nyo.
1: We begin to enjoy the life in God.
2: Tutandika okunyumira obulamu mu Katonda.
1: I am stopping here.
2: Nkoma wano.
1: God bless you. Let's welcome the pastor to speak a blessing over you in Jesus' name.
3: Can we give a thunderous clap to Pastor
2: Mohamed?
3: Okay, can we also clap God? Hallelujah.
2: Amen.
3: God is love is like. What do you start with?

0: Okay, let us stand up, everybody. Raise up your hands and say,
1: Dear Lord,
0: I thank you for your love.
1: I thank you for your love.
0: I thank you for your grace.
1: I thank you for your grace.
0: Thank you for your mercy.
1: I thank you for your mercy.
0: For I am saved.
1: I am saved.
0: By the grace of God.
1: By the grace of God.
0: Raise your hands high and say, Dear Lord.
1: Dear Lord.
0: I thank you.
1: I thank you.
0: For loving me.
1: For loving me.
0: And you sent Jesus Christ.
1: Jesus Christ.
0: Who died for me.
1: And this life that I live,
0: in the flesh,
1: I live in the faith
0: of the Son of God,
1: who loved me
0: and gave himself for me.
1: Thank you, Jesus,
0: for loving me,
1: that you gave your life,
0: that you may be alive.
1: Thank you, Lord.
0: Thank you, Lord. In Jesus' name.
1: In Jesus' name.
0: Katsiriki ya kumaro kusabira. 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
2: There's a portion of scripture I want us to share that we started on last Sunday. Last Sunday, where did we share? Who can remind us? There is a gentleman we talked about last Sunday. Who remembers? Yes. Yeah. Ni Matayo. It was Zacchaeus, not Zacharias. Zacchaeus. So what are they about two things concerning this man called Zacchaeus? Murugana gubaitani? Eh? Zacharia? What was so special about this man? Yes? Zakayo chiyalina. Echisoka, aha. Yali mumpi. Echokubiri. He was a tax collector. Echokusatu. Yali mugagga. Echokuna. Yali azamanya abantu. Yali ngakola ki? Yesu yamugamba bigambo ki? Tokiraba? Tokiraba? Okay, katusomewo. Which verse chapter was it? From chapter 19. Luke chapter 19. I want us to follow because I want us to wrap up with Zacchaeus. Then Jesus entered and passed through Jericho. Jericho was a city in Israel. Now behold, there was a man named Zacchaeus. Number one, he was a chief tax collector. Ekitegeeza yali omu ku bakulira abawooza oba abakuŋŋaanya b'emisolo. 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He was a chief tax collector and he was rich. Everybody say he was rich. Okay? As much as he was rich, he sought to see Jesus. And to see who Jesus was. You see, here is very important to know. He sought to see who Jesus was, but he could not because of the crowd, for he was short in stature. Yayagala nnyo okulaba n'okumanya Yesu, naye yali mumpi. Abantu nga bamuziyiza, tojja kusobola, akasajja kano akampi. What Zacchaeus did, number four. So he ran ahead and climbed up a sycamore tree to see him, for he was going to pass that way. But when Jesus came to that place, he looked up and saw him, and he said to him, Zacchaeus, make haste to come down, for today I must enter your house. So he made haste and came down and received him joyfully. But when the people saw it, the crowd saw it, they all complained, saying, He has gone to the guest of a man who is a sinner. Now the fact is, Zakayo yali muwonoonyi. 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Praise the Lord. Praise the Lord. Praise the Lord. Amen. Now, I want us to get these things from Zacchaeus. What lessons do we learn from this man? He knew he could not see Jesus, because there were so many people around him. What he did, inayogera mutima gwe naye kakati, kanziruke maaso eri Yesu gy'agenda okuyita, nze ninnyo omuti. 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